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It is, I mean, it's not just the tech, the Apple CarPlay, the wireless hoo-ha, all that. It's the door that I love. 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Oh, yes. Actually, I wonder. I mean, you listen to a bunch of Kiss music, and that stunning door, you put them together. Yeah. Uh-huh. A brand new car up for wins tomorrow morning. Kiss Breakfast, only on your number one hit music station, Kiss.

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0: 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I mean, even better live in Vegas, right?
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0: Now, I get that you're desperate. We're putting a whole bunch of Kiss fans on this plane pretty much tomorrow. Passport on the ready, bags packed, bikinis, sunnies, boardies, do whatever it takes. Lara.
4: Oh, my God. Please. I want to go so bad.
0: Final 24 hours. Get her in the boarding lounge. You're in.
4: Yes. Woohoo. Thank you.
0: Who's on the top of the to meet list backstage at our festival? Is it Zara Larsson? Is it BTS? Is it Snoop Dogg? Is it?
4: Oh, Snoop Dogg. 100%. It's Snoop Dogg.
0: I wonder what would be in Snoop Dogg's rider.
4: What do you mean?
0: Right? You kind of open up an esky. It's like, oh, I see what's going on.
4: Snoop. Oh, my God. Please win.
0: Okay. Hey, listen, United, big ups to them. Book your adventure to Vegas and beyond with United.com. But this boarding call can happen any minute. Before 11, could be after the Kiss Mix coming up, could be after Taylor Swift coming up. Lock it, Kiss, to win this, all right?
5: 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She's a hit maker. 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
1: 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Gordy going live, just kicking back, wondering if I'm going to spend $3,500 on the new iPhone, the iPhone Duo, like a little flip. Check it out. I can break two screens at once. Kiss music. Let's do this. The big tune out of Practical Magic 2. Loving seeing Nicole Kidman and Sandra Bullock back on the promo trail. Love it. Olivia Rodrigo is coming up in a second. And being my brother, it don't matter if you're black or not just an old school anthem, a global anthem. Like 30 years on, this song still sounds enormous. Hey, plus you're obsessed with the lineup of our Kiss iHeartRadio Music Fest.
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0: I'm not even being biased. This Kiss playlist, there is something crazy going on with it, but good crazy, you know. On your number one hit music station, Kiss, we got new music from Tempest City in a second. But right now, Olivia, your car, like, what's your car look like?
1: Oh, my God, my car sucks, like, majorly. I won't tell you how old. No, it's 15 years old. Ooh. I've raised kids in it. I've gone to soccer training. I've gone to footy training. I've had muddy boots in it. I've had baby spew.
0: Oh, God. All right. It's collective memories, but it's definitely time for a new one, right?
1: Oh, it's got to go.
0: Tomorrow. In fact, on the daily, Kiss Breakfast, a brand new car up for wins every single morning, all right? They go live 6 a.m.
1: Sounds good to me.
0: All right, new Kiss music out of Olivia Rodrigo. This, I love this too. This is The Cure.

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0: was a Kiss iHeartRadio Music Fest in Vegas. She did it in 2018 and in 2021 and also again last year. And that's what we're all about on Kiss, on your number one hit music station, getting you walking that Vegas strip right into T-Mobile Arena. This is large, and I cannot tell you the sheer urgency you need on this. Someone tomorrow and their plus one chucking aboard United Fly KIIS to Vegas to our Kiss iHeartRadio Music Fest. Hello.
1: Hello, this is Ella speaking.
0: Hello, this is Gordy speaking. How you doing?
1: I'm good, thank you. How are you?
0: Oh, you're very polite. I do not want politeness whatsoever. I need you running amok, especially because this thing is in Vegas. Get in the boarding lounge. Get on in there.
1: Thank you. Vegas, what
0: up? Thanks. Oh, my God. You're so shy and meek. Who are you?
1: Yeah, sorry.
0: It's all right. Who are you looking forward to seeing at the festival?
1: Benson Boone, for sure.
0: Oh, she's a Benson Boone girl.
1: Yeah.
0: You want that somersault off the piano in the undies.
1: 100%.
0: Yeah, mm-hmm. And you want to be front row, and that's when the shyness goes away. I gotcha. Good luck.
1: Thank you.
0: All right, United, let them take you to Vegas and beyond. You can book at united.com, but we hand you that free money can't buy Kiss experience. The exclusive stuff, the one that's backstage, the one that is down that red carpet, and all you need to do is listen to Kiss. The boarding call can happen at any time before midday. Stay there.
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0: 1 music station is Kiss. All right, check it. The iPhone Duo got released today. Did you hear about that? Finally, I can break two screens. It's like a full folding phone. $3,500, though. I think I'm just going to wait it out for this iPhone Duo Grande Max Deluxe.
1: It's me, Steve Jobs.
0: Oh, my God.
1: I am back, but in iPhone form.
0: It's like Siri, but instead of Hey Siri, it's Steve. Like, Hey Steve. Is that right?
1: That's a stupid question. Gordy, you're such a dumbass.
0: That's true. Where are you going?
1: Stay hungry. Stay foolish. Ha ha ha ha.
0: Oh, God. Don't fight that good. We're going back in history next. We're going back in history next. I got you this. And you're so close to winning your way to Vegas, too. You're shot to get in the boarding lounge in minutes.
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17: Sydney traffic.
18: Looking over Sydney and a gravel spill at Ermington affecting Silverwater Road. The left northbound lane of the off-ramp to Victoria Road is blocked. An oil spill earlier this morning at Silverwater on Silverwater Road. That's affecting southbounders approaching Carnarvon Street. Roseville breakdown, the Pacific Highway at Boundary Street. It's in the left northbound lane. Whether you're moving, decluttering your home or office, or heading overseas, let Storage King help you start your new chapter. 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The Kiss Cast Cloud. Tops of 18 in the city, 19 in the west. It's Tim Govers first with KISS Traffic and Weather together.
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26: Hey, I'm Saskia Channing. A manhunt is underway across Sydney after a fatal shooting in Punchbowl. 32-year-old boxing coach Lewis Meehan was gunned down in a car park last night, the city's third deadly shooting in just 9 days. Three men are in court today after the discovery of an alleged kill car in Sydney's west. Police locating a stolen Maserati with cloned plates in Parramatta yesterday. The trio inside, all aged in their 20s, arrested. Officers allegedly seizing a bag from the car containing ammo, a full jerry can, a sledgehammer and spray bottle of bleach. A man has died after being hit by a garbage truck in Mount Druitt. It happened outside a restaurant on Luxford Road around 20 past two. And 2 weeks on from the Nepal flash flood tragedy, as the partner of a Cherrybrook medical student who's still missing isn't giving up hope that her boyfriend is alive. Sarada Viswanathan has told Nine the phone of someone that Aya Rishab was travelling with has pinged since the disaster.
28: So our line of thinking is that, you know, if the phone survived, clearly they would have survived as well.
26: And in KISS celebrity news, the Spice Girls send fans into a meltdown with a mysterious teaser. More in a sec.
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26: Spice Girls fans are losing their minds over a mystery teaser that sparked reunion rumours worldwide. The iconic girl groups promised a big announcement, sending social media into meltdown. 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
26: Updating sport, Sharks great Paul Gallen's confident Cronulla can turn things around in time for Saturday's NRL elimination final against the Cowboys, despite losing their last four games.
30: The Sharks have played plenty of top eight sides this year. Actually, they've won six out of their 11 against top eight sides, so they're a big chance of beating anyone this time of year.
26: On Nine there. 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
26: KISS cars cloudy today, getting up to 18 degrees. Grey skies again tomorrow with tops of 20, and Saturday mostly fine and 21. 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
0: This is where the KISS playlist gets set to old school KISS-tory mode. I'm into it. Vanessa Carlton, 1,000 Miles. This was made like 5 years before we even had an iPhone. I think people were using, I think mine was like a like a Motorola flip phone. Timmy, what do you have?
1: It was actually a prepaid Nokia 51, bit of a brick.
0: Yeah, and remember going into 7-Eleven to get that prepaid card, walking out thinking you were just baller, like loaded. I can take on the world. It's only a dollar a text. Vanessa Carlton, 1,000 Miles, Kiss 3.

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Along with Zara Larsson, along with BTS and Phantom Poon, and your shot to get there is happening within 12 minutes. Right now on Kiss, right now on your number one hit music station. We're going old school, that time when Evie hooked up with Gwen Stefani for this.

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0: 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Ariana Grande, Hate That I Made You Love Me. 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

0: Live, Sydney's number one hit music station, 18 degrees. I mean, it's one thing to hear Zara Larsson in your car or on your lunch break. She's going to sound a lead coming up on Kiss. 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
0: Now. We have been doing this thing for years. Like, the world's biggest artists call us. They want to do this festival. And the lineup for 2026 is incredible. We are down to the final 24 hours of this. There has never been a more urgent time to be listening to Kiss. What are you doing, Maddie? What's happening?
3: Oh, mate, just driving around for work, and I heard this call, and I thought I'd try me luck.
0: Yeah, this guy wants to run amok in Vegas, huh?
3: Absolutely, mate.
0: Get in the boarding lounge, brother. Get in there. Go on.
3: Excellent. Thanks, buddy.
0: Hey, my man, BTS, Benson Boone, Zara Larsson, we got the legacy of Snoop Dogg, like the Goo Goo Dolls, Smashing Pumpkins. Are you kind of old school or new school?
3: Mate, I'm probably more old school. I think Smashing Pumpkins would be pretty awesome, Goo Goo Dolls, but all of them would be amazing.
0: Yeah, and best thing is, it's red carpet access, it's backstage access. Get the selfie ready, right?
3: 100%, mate. 100%. Thank you so much.
0: Our mates at United, they want to take you to Vegas and beyond. All you need to do is check out united.com. But if you want the money can't buy experience, the stuff that only Kiss can do, then stay right here, okay? That United boarding call is going to go down before one. Phones closed, Kiss loud.
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0: I'm kind of jealous of you, right? Because your lunchtime, you get to hang out with Kiss, your number one hit music station. You get to hang out with Destiny's Child coming up and Bruno Mars. But also, if your lunch looks like this, let's take it to this. Lights are on at the crowd. 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
3: 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You could be seeing this girl live. On a

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0: 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We're on and live around the world's best city. Kind of average weather right now, sort of partly cloudy, 18, but by the weekend, oh my God, summer is here. Who is up for Vegas?
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0: So, like, you know, 24 hours left with this thing, yeah? The urgency could not be more hyped. I'm telling you right now, we put on this festival year after year in the world's loosest city. The world's biggest artists call us to be a part of this lineup. It's wild. Let's fly someone to Vegas by tomorrow. This is happening. Kiss hello. Who have I got? Who's this? Hello?
2: Hello. Hello.
0: Who have I got?
2: Oh, you got Shelby.
0: Shelby with an SH. Oh, look, I'll worry about the spelling later. Get in the boarding lounge, son. Get in the boarding lounge.
2: Thank you. Thank you.
0: Who are you looking forward to having a beer with backstage at the festival? Who do you want to run into?
2: Oh, all of them.
0: Okay, he's just going
2: all
0: large.
2: All at once.
0: He's going large. I love it. Good luck, brother.
2: Thank you.
0: All right. Hey, listen, let United take you to Vegas and beyond. You can book at united.com. Kiss loud, phones close. This next boarding call is going to be a tight turnaround, and it could happen at any moment before 2 o'clock. Could be after Bieber coming up. Could be after Rihanna coming up. Stay on Kiss to win this.
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6: Mascot and earlier B double breakdown southbound on General Holmes Drive, verging Foreshore Road, still closing one lane, bringing the speed limit down to 50 kilometres an hour. And Glendenning, an earlier truck fire northbound on the M7 below the Lamb Street overpass, still taking out two lanes. It's spring season at Freedom. Save up to 50% off selected sofas and furniture. 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The Kiss Cast, cloudy today with tops of 18 degrees in the city and 19 in the west. First with Kiss, traffic and weather together.
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0: Soon, Friday, tomorrow, and then the weekend. Kiss is your number one in music station. How you doing? If you're taking Kiss to Go on your iHeart app, when this plays, you'll be like walking into a Westfield thinking, oh, feels like I'm walking into an MMA fight. Yeah. Eminem's coming up and Olivia Dean is taking... Coming up. Oh, by the way, if you're loading photos into Snapchat, or not Snapchat, what is it? ChatGPT, thinking, I wonder what I looked like in the 80s. Oh, this would be so fun. Oh, I look so good. Oh my God, I'm posting. No one cares. You should be getting your A game on, right? We are so close to you getting into this boarding lounge for our Kiss iHeartRadio Music Fair. So you calling me all like...
1: 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I need this holiday.
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1: 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Ooh. 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I've had muddy boots in it. 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
0: now. Let's go, because I got Isabella, like, apparently she's emotional. Is that right? I mean, final 24 hours to get into the boarding lounge. I guess she would be. Is that right?
4: I'm emotionally tired because I'm just so determined to win this trip and win these tickets to go see all these incredible artists.
0: She's on the home stretch. Just like plotting. You know what? You finally, last 24 hours you're in this boarding lounge. Come on in.
4: Yay! Oh my God.
0: Well done.
4: Thank you.
0: All right, listen, this is big. Bags packed, right? Get the passport sorted. Get the bikini and the sunnies and, like, the oversized water bottle. Get all that sort of hoo-ha you're going to need for Vegas. Good luck. Tomorrow could be your day.
4: Thank you, Gordy.
0: All right, actually, tomorrow, I should say, we're going to go out with a bang with this, right? We're going to do a Friday festival frenzy. The winning starts from 9 a.m. Be on Kiss.
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7: Ermington, look out for a gravel spill northbound on Silverwater Road off ramp to Victoria Road, taking out two lanes, causing some heavy congestion on the M7 in Glendenning. An earlier truck fire northbound below the Lamb Street overpass, also closing two lanes, bringing the speed limit down to 40, causing very heavy congestion. 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The Kiss Cup, partly cloudy today. We have tops of 18 in the city and 19 in the west. Buzz with Kiss, traffic and weather together.
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0: have you. Your number one hit music station is Kiss. Can Will and Woody get on stage with the Joe Bros? We're going to find out this arvo from 4 Plus. Smallsy now on Kiss. How you doing?
1: Good. Jason Derulo's on the show this afternoon.
0: Oh, I love that guy.
1: Yep. I'll sing him his name because that's how you must.
0: That's how you do it in radio.
1: Like the Queen, you know, or you always bow with Jason Derulo, you sing his name. Plus Bruno Mars tickets as well.
0: Nice. That's next.
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24: Sydney traffic.
25: Heavy congestion through Glendenning, northbound up the M7 motorway. Earlier truck fire this morning, still shutting a lane below Lamb Street. 40k speed in place too. M4 eastbound off ramp to Homebush Bay Drive. Trucks conked out, that's lane 3. Spillage in Silverwater, southbound traffic impacted Silverwater Road near Carnarvon Street. 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KISS cast for the afternoon, still a cloudy one with a top of 18 in the city and 19 in the west. That's KISS, traffic and weather together. 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
7: Hey, we're on. Hello, everybody. Welcome to Thursday afternoon. How is everybody's day? Welcome to it. Smallsy Show is live. G, hello in the phone room.
38: Hello, how are you?
7: Good, Zach. Hi.
39: Hello.
7: All right, coming up this afternoon, we got a special guest, Jason Derulo, is going to be on.
39: Yes.
7: I believe he's in China right now.
39: He is.
7: How is the internet working in China? I thought that was like on lockdown.
39: Well, he's zooming us before 3:30.
7: Yeah, so is that, okay, Jason Derulo, stand by. He's going to be on the show this afternoon. What else? We've got the Bruno Mars tickets.
39: Yeah, speaking of tours.
7: Yeah, when you hear Bruno Mars kissing, you're calling 13-1065. That's the phone number. But before we even start the show, I got so much to get off my chest.
39: What?
7: Well, I won't do Lindsay Clancy. Okay, because I'm not going to do Lindsay Clancy because we've got a complaint. So I'm going to be quiet. What I do want to say, did everyone see the new iPhone?
39: Oh my God, it's everywhere today.
7: I woke up this morning to the new iPhone. We talked about this on the show yesterday, that the new iPhone Fold, or the, what are they calling it?
39: The Duo.
7: The iPhone Duo. This is the foldable iPhone that they are launching in October, was announced this morning. 13-1065, maybe let's start the show with are you going to upgrade? Are you keen on a foldable iPhone? Except, are you willing to pay $6,000 for the foldable iPhone?
39: That's a little much.
7: That's what it's costing for you to get. It's $6,000 Australian to get the iPhone Fold.
39: Duo, thank you very much.
7: Whatever they're called. I think the iPhone Fold was a better name, to be honest with you. You know what? Quickly, phone poll to start the show, 13-1065. Would you ever spend $6,000 on a phone that folds in half but literally does the same thing your current one does?
39: You get a secondhand car for that.
7: You could. My first car cost less than half that. Olivia Rodrigo, now a KISS.

0: Pitbull, Neo. Banger, that is Time of Our Lives. This is the Smallsy Show, thanks to Chemist Warehouse. Driving you home for a Thursday afternoon. Sorry, we just started the show. I was a little bit triggered by the new iPhone.
1: Yes.
0: The iPhone, what are they? The iPhone Duo?
1: Duo. Don't worry, Duolingo's also triggered by it.
0: Well, what is it? Sorry, and I have to quickly say, because we're going to go to the phones. Would you spend $6,000 on an iPhone? But I want to get this. I want to be accurate. The iPhone Duo, it starts for the 256 gigabyte model at $3,500. And then the 2 terabyte, right? Because we're always filming. My camera roll is full of videos. Ooh. Is $5,900. Which again, I still think is outrageously expensive for a phone. Tanya, are we upgrading for $6,000? Hi.
2: Hello.
0: Yeah, hello. I'm talking to you. Are we upgrading?
2: Oh, hi. How are you?
0: Yes.
2: Sorry, what was the question?
0: Okay, never mind.
2: I'm so excited.
0: Okay. Oh, you're excited, are you? Okay. Alina, hello.
3: Hi, how are you going?
0: Are you upgrading for $6,000?
3: Hell no, not $6,000.
0: No, I know.
3: Oh my God, you know what? Even with the 2 terabyte or whatever you call it, you can get a hard drive for like, I don't know, $100 from Officeworks, man.
0: No, you absolutely can get your own hard drive from Officeworks. And Scott, are you a tech boy? Are you a tech pro? Tech bro?
4: I am, brother. I am.
0: And now, what do you talk to me? What? You think $6,000 is worth it?
4: I wouldn't pay $6,000 for a brand new phone, but if you are willing to buy me one, I'll.
0: Oh, okay. On your bike. On your bike, champion. On your bike. Hey, you know what, though? I do realize why I'm a little bit triggered by it. It's because I saw Apple flew Sofa Dofa to the iPhone launch, and if they had flown me there, I'd be supporting it. Hey, coming up next, apparently Harry Styles is retiring from music. We'll do it next at Kiss.

0: There's Ariana Grande. It's Hate That I Made You Love Me in the Smallsy Show this afternoon here on Kiss. Thanks to Chemist Warehouse. Now, two things. Bruno Mars tickets. We're going to give them away before 4 o'clock. If you want to go to Bruno Mars, you're listening for his Kiss. When you hear it, you're calling 131065. Plus, this afternoon's guest, he's in China right now, and he's going to be here in Australia next week. Mr. Jason Derulo. Going to be zooming in. What a great song from Jason Derulo. You know what? This is called Cheyenne. Underrated banger from Jason. Should have been huger, bigger. Huger? Jason Derulo going to be on the show very soon from China. Do you think? Question. Because you know how in China they like look over everyone's internet. Do you think someone from the Chinese government will be watching the interview?
1: I hope they are. Hello. Afternoon entertainment for them too.
0: Yeah. Hello, if you're listening from China. Jason Derulo are going to be here soon.
2: Smallsies. Hot Minute. I got
0: breaking news. Okay. Harry Styles retiring from music. That's the headline. Let's find out.
3: Hi, this is Harry Styles.
0: Well, I mean, it's not happening just yet because he's still got those Australian shows coming at the end of the year. But fans got an email this morning from Harry himself. He apparently wrote these out to every single fan. Had both exciting news and some sad news. He said he wanted everyone to be the first to know that he's adding more tour dates in 2027. So that's not really a retirement though, right? So,
1: but go on.
0: Okay. He says he's the luckiest person in the world to be sharing these moments with you. I don't think there's any Australian tour dates, just so you know. I think he's only going to do the stadiums that have got locked in. But he also goes on to say tomorrow's announcement will be the final cities of the Together Together tour. After that, I don't know what comes next for me. But I know that I'm excited to find out. I reckon he's having a kid. I reckon him, Zoe Kravitz, marriage, popping out a baby.
1: That's in their five-year plan, you think?
0: Oh, I think it's in the five-month plan. I reckon, you know, they're going to get... And then he's going to come back later on doing, like, the Daddy Returns tour or something
1: like
0: that.
1: Well, like in 2035.
0: I don't know. There you go. So if you missed out on Harry Styles tickets, I think there's only a couple of tickets left for the fourth Melbourne show. Get them because he may never tour again after this.
3: Hi, I'm Andrew Garfield.
0: Superstar. Now, where are we all at with, like, AI ChatGPT? Are we on board?
1: I don't like it, but I feel like you can't not use it, and sometimes it is helpful.
0: Well, I love that is everyone across that 80s trend at the moment where everyone's putting photos of themselves into ChatGPT and making them look cool like they would have been in the 80s? Okay, the reason why I ask this is that yesterday there was that guy, the story went viral about a guy who worked at Anthropic, which is the Claude AI.
1: Yeah.
0: He basically said, I'm putting this public statement out, I've quit my job. In the next decade, AI, by the end of this decade, AI will kill us, will kill humans.
1: Which is so concerning.
0: Oh, I mean, just a little bit, don't you think? And now Andrew Garfield, who's just about to release his new movie called Artificial, he's playing the CEO of ChatGPT. He's said that since learning what he's learnt about ChatGPT, he has uninstalled it completely off of his phone and he's scared to use it.
4: It's the same thing that happened to me when I did The Social Network, which was I got it off Facebook immediately. I got off my ChatGPT immediately. I don't really know even how to explain why, but just the more you know and the more you realize we're careening into some very unknown territory.
0: I totally agree.
1: I agree. So I don't like putting photos into AI.
0: Oh, I don't care. No, see, I don't care about the photos on AI because if you've uploaded a photo to Instagram, like, please don't come at me with your privacy. Like, you're already sharing your photo and stuff like that.
1: Fair.
0: What concerns me about AI is that it takes people's jobs, right? And it replaces jobs. And I don't know if we're creating new jobs quick enough to replace the jobs that it's going to take.
1: I'd love to see AI interview Jason Derulo.
0: Well, yeah, I would love to see AI have a hot take on Lindsay Clancy. Can't be done, can it? Can't be done. All right, we want to do the Taylor Swift song or story, or are we out of time?
2: Hey, this is Taylor Swift.
5: End zone, Kelsey. Wow. You
0: got that. All right, and then last week we told you that Travis Kelsey and Taylor bought their new house on the lake in Cleveland.
1: Yeah.
0: Well, now celebrity gossip page Des Moines has received intel that the neighbors are already angry at their new neighbors, Taylor and Travis, because they're putting up a big electric fence, privacy fence around their properties. Some neighbors aren't thrilled, claiming it's going to interfere with their lake views. Oh, this sounds like rich people problems. They've called a local meeting with the neighbors over the plans, and some of the plans have now been scrapped. You've got to tread carefully when you're new to the neighborhood.
1: Yeah.
0: You got to be like, hi, whatever happened here? This would do
1: it. You've got to bake some sourdough and take it over the neighbors first.
0: Oh, totally. Anyway, there you go. Watch this space, because I'm sure the new neighbors are not going to keep their mouths shut if they've got something to say. Let's get your traffic on. And then Jason Derulo on the show from China next.
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7: Traffic crawling northbound up the M7 motorway from Eastern Creek getting into Glendenning. An earlier truck fire from this morning still shutting the left northbound lane at Lamb Street, 40k speed. M4 eastbound off ramp to Homebush Bay Drive, a truck's conked out. There's a spillage in Silverwater. Silverwater Road southbound approaching Carnarvon Street, lane one out, and also impacting eastbounders on Carnarvon Street. 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KISS cast for the afternoon, a cloudy one, 18 in the city. That's KISS traffic and weather together. 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

0: All right, Smallsy Show is live this afternoon right here at Kiss. Bruno Mars tickets very close. When you hear him kissing, you're calling. But our man, Jason Derulo, he is going to be kicking off his Aussie tour next week. He's playing all the capital cities. Tickets on now, teglive.com.au. Is the man on ready to go?
1: He's ready to go.
0: He's currently in China. Let's do it. Jason
2: Derulo. Hey, what's up? It is yours truly, Jason Derulo. I only miss you when I'm breathing.
3: Tune in to
0: Smallsy
3: right now on Kiss.
2: Talk dirty to me.
0: Jason Derulo on the show. Wonderful to see you. Can I start by saying, as always, so well dressed. Like, just an absolute fashion icon you are.
4: Thank you, Smallsy. I appreciate you, my brother.
0: Now, I remember the last time you were here in Australia. You came in for an interview. And you had a little light, a man who held a light for you, so you were always lit at the right angle. are you bringing him back with you this time?
4: No, there's been budget cuts. So okay. I was going to ask you, is it sunny over there? Because we don't got the lighting guy anymore, so now we just got to use the sun.
0: Yeah.
4: We can only shoot daytime.
0: Yeah, okay. Look, it sounds like the economy's crunching. It's affecting everyone, even Jason Derulo. no, you are. I think you're in China at the moment, and you're going to be here in Oz next week. Yeah.
4: Yes, sir. Yeah, man. I'm super excited. It feels like it's been forever since I toured Oz. So I'm looking forward to it, man. It's going to be pretty mad.
0: Australia loves Jason Derulo. Man, you have so many songs.
4: I'm
0: sorry.
4: Thank you, mate.
0: Sorry. I say that like you don't know, but like you have so many so many. Bangers, like when you put together a set list, how do you pick the good ones and like make sure like the fans get a taste of everything?
4: I listen, man. You know, I think there's, you know, some artists out there that are so into what they do and what they want to do that they curate a show that they want. But I really try to pay attention and listen to the audience and give the audience what they want. So I don't have one of those shows where you'll come and be like, damn, I can't believe he ain't play that joint. But although I can't play them all.
0: When I said you have so many, like you, dare I say, you could do a Taylor Swift Eras tour and you'd have to do two nights just to do all the hits.
4: Yeah, I wouldn't go that crazy. Okay. But I think Taylor be performing for like 4 hours.
0: Yeah.
4: Taylor do it different. But yeah, man, I think the most common comment is always, damn, I didn't realize I knew that many of your songs. But yes, it's been a long 15 years, man. And I've released quite a bit of material. And I think it's easy to kind of forget, you know, the songs that I've released.
0: So I saw Bruno Mars last week. He's got a tour coming to Australia next year. I asked him a question, which I'm going to ask you, which is, after 15 years and such a huge catalogue of songs, what do you reckon is the best song you've ever written?
4: I'm going to go to some songs that the world may not know.
0: Okay.
4: So I think... I'm really in love with a song called If I'm Lucky that the average person might not know.
0: Okay.
4: And I'm also really in love with a song called Cheyenne.
0: Oh, my God. No, stop. Stop. It's on my list as one of your all-time best.
4: So you know what, Smalls, I should have known, man. You know what's going on, bro.
0: I was going to joke and say, I think Spicy Margarita, but then I was going to come back and say Cheyenne. But I'm so, I am so glad you said that is such a great pop song.
4: Thank you, man. And, you know, ironically, we were just talking about Taylor, but that's actually Taylor's favorite song of mine. That's Michael Jordan's favorite song of mine as well. And it's my favorite song of mine. And I thought it was going to be a smash hit. If I'm being honest,
0: it was a hit. If Michael Jordan tells you it's his favorite song, who gives a f what anyone else thinks? He thinks it's a great song.
4: Facts. So you will be hearing Cheyenne on the night.
0: Yes. Justice for this great song. Okay, Jason, sit tight for me. Because people may not know this, but you're like a business mogul as well. You got like investments. The new iPhone got announced today. I need to know what your hot take is on the new foldable iPhone, which came out. Jason Derulo here next week playing shows, teglive.com.au for the tickets. G Flip on now, bed on fire, here at Kiss.

0: There is G Flip in the Smallsy Show this afternoon, right on Kiss. Jason Derulo is on. He's going to be here next week. TEGlive.com.au. Great pop show. Now, obviously people who know you, I've known you for so many years, but all people will know that you're also a mogul. You do the music, you do the, you got the car wash business, which is like worth $2 billion. I've got to ask, are we still in on crypto, or are we getting cold feet there? Because you were all in for a little bit.
1: I'm still in on crypto for
0: okay.
1: sure.
0: Okay.
1: I believe it's our tomorrow for sure.
0: Okay. He has to say that because he's all in. He has to say that because he's all. I'm joking.
1: No, I'm not all in. I can't be all in on anything, man. Like you got to diversify. Make sure you got a little bit here, a little bit there, because you never know, man. It's a crazy world.
0: Now I want to ask you: have you seen, like, literally earlier today, they announced the new iPhone? It now folds in half. Yeah, they've got a. Have you not seen this? Have you just woken up in China? Because it's like the biggest story in the world. The iPhone.
1: I did just wake up.
0: Okay.
1: I was going to ask you if I wanted to do the call so early.
0: Nice. Yes. Sorry. Well, anyway, the new iPhone, it folds. The new iPhone, they announced it this morning. It folds. Okay. And they're charging $4,000 American for it. Yeah, that's what I did. Are you upgrading, Jason Derulo? Are you going to, or I might skip this one.
1: You know what? I'm going to tell people that I don't like the fact that it folds. Okay. I'm going to keep the old joint. I'm going to tell people, yeah, you know, when it folds, like it gets like all caught up in your pocket and you got to come up with a story. You know what I'm saying?
0: You
1: don't got
0: to
1: buy it.
0: Yeah, no, you can't lead with, oh, that's expensive. I can't afford that. You just go, oh, I don't need to have anything trapped inside there. You're here next week. We can't wait to have to see you looking stylish as always. See you next week when you're down under, man. Can't wait to see the show.
1: Thank you so much, man. I can't wait to get down there. It's been forever. And a big shout out to all the fans that are coming. I'll see you soon, and we're going to have the time of our lives.
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8: M7 and a northbound crawl through Rudy Hill up towards Glendenning after a truck fire this morning still has a northbound lane blocked off at Lamb Street overpass and a 40k speed. Blakehurst, a multi-car crash on the Princes Highway. It's southbound on the approach to King George's Road. Truck breakdown the M4 eastbound off ramp to Homebush Bay Drive and a spillage in Silverwater southbound Silverwater Road at Carnarvon Street. 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Kiss cast for the afternoon, cloudy, 18 in the city, 19 in the west. That's Kiss traffic and weather together. 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
3: 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Smallsy, now on Kiss.
0: All right, back on the air. Hey, should we do the Bruno Mars... The Bruno Mars, you know what? Bruno Mars, the Bruno Mars tickets.
26: The Bruno Mars what?
0: Should we? Done. 131065. Here's Sonny Federa, Becky Hill.

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0: Alex Warren in the Smallsy Show, right here at Kiss for a Thursday afternoon, driving you home. Hey, is Alex Warren still in the country or has he departed?
1: I think he's wrapped up now.
0: Is he? He left with almost a broken foot after he fell off the stage.
1: Yes.
0: Do not, you know what, the older you get...
1: Sorry, he's in Perth this weekend.
0: Okay.
1: So, hello Alex.
0: Well, he's left the country then, really. It's a long way. Perth's a long way away. It's a long way. Bruno Mars, though, this summer, it's going to be the biggest stadium tour ever, and I want you there.
2: Pop, it's showtime. Guess who's back again?
3: Hey, this is Bruno Mars. 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When are we going to do a song, Smallsy?
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0: to Australia, February and March 2027, with special guests Tyler and Anderson Pack as DJ Pee-wee. 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Girl,
1: hey, it was only 2 weeks ago he was here on the show announcing this very tour. He's now doing 12 stadiums every single day this week here at Kiss at 3 and then again at 7 o'clock tonight. I have your tickets to see Bruno Mars live for his romantic tour, and I'm telling you right now, it is one of the best shows that I have seen in a stadium.
2: When we were there, I said it literally was like seeing Michael Jackson or Elvis, like one of the greats.
1: Okay, that's a big call. Have you ever seen Michael Jackson? You're assuming.
2: I've seen the YouTube videos.
1: You've never seen Elvis. But
2: I saw the Elvis movie.
1: It was better than the Elvis movie. No, what I'll say is, like, you know when you go to a stadium show sometimes?
2: Yeah.
1: And you feel, like, not disconnected from it, but it's just, everyone on the stage is miniature and you don't really feel like you're close to the action. This show, like, the songs, like, they take over your body.
2: They hit you.
1: They do. Constantina.
3: Oh, my God. Hello.
1: Hello. You're a big Bruno fan, aren't you?
3: Yes, I've been trying to... this week. Oh my God.
1: Yes, I did hear that you have literally been listening every afternoon at 3 and then every night at 7 trying to ring through and get these tickets to Bruno.
3: I'm not going to lie, that's very true.
1: Well, I'm so sorry that that I have to give you the news, because I would have loved this to be a great day.
3: Oh,
1: you.
3: God.
1: Yeah. It's a fantastic day because you're going.
3: Oh, my God! Thank you, thank you, thank you. I'm so excited.
1: Yes.
3: Thank you so much.
1: I could have really made that worse for you. Two tickets, Constantina, to Bruno Mars' romantic tour. Locked in. You're there. Have the time of your
3: you're
1: life.
3: You're the best. Thank you so much.
1: But please keep listening. Like, don't give up on me. Don't give up on me that easy.
3: I won't.
1: Thank
3: the
1: you.
3: Show's great.
1: Thank you. Everyone, if you missed out, don't stress. Tonight, 7 o'clock, right here at Kiss, we've got more tickets up for grabs to see Bruno Mars live. Jason Derulo going to be back on if you missed that earlier. Anything else?
2: Samba
1: tickets as well. It's a Kiss ticket blitz. That's what we're doing, a Kiss ticket blitz. I'll catch you again at 7, Will and Woody. Coming up for you next.
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21: Sydney traffic.
22: Blakehurst, a multi-car crash on Princes Highway where a car's gone on its side, a couple of southbound lanes and one northbound lane shut near King George's Road. V-double truck breakdown Prospect, the M4 West at Prospect Highway in the shoulder, truck and pedestrian incident Haberfield, that's Parramatta Road at Sloane Street eastbound. Heavy for the M7 north into Glendenning, earlier truck fire this morning with a lane shut at Lamb Street. The Jayco made for summer sale is now on with great deals across the range. 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Hurry and September 12th. KISS cars tomorrow, partly cloudy, 20 in the city, 22 in the west. That's KISS traffic and weather together. Will and Woody driving you home next.
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28: No.
27: Hey, I'm Saskia Channing. The opposition is demanding tougher powers for police after Sydney's third deadly shooting in just over a week. Boxing coach Lewis Meehan shot dead in a punch bowl car park last night. Shadow Police Minister Anthony Roberts says enough is enough.
29: People across Sydney would understandably be terrified by reports of another suspected underworld shooting, this time in a public car park directly opposite a primary school.
27: A Sydney man has become the second person to be sentenced over a foreign interference offence. The 58-year-old has spent up to 3.5 years behind bars. He'd been found guilty of compiling reports on Australian defence, economic and national security arrangements in exchange for payment from a foreign intelligence service. And the majority of Aussies support the federal government's new digital duty of care laws. A poll by the Australia Institute has found 93% agree that online platforms should legally address harmful content. 4 in 5 believe companies should at least be fined for spreading dangerous content online. And in KISS celebrity news, Taylor Swift's latest era is straight out of the woods. More in a sec.
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27: Taylor Swift has just scored one of the weirdest honours of her career. Scientists naming a newly discovered Aussie insect genus after the pop superstar and her albums Lover, Fearless and The Tortured Poets Department. The four Swiftiphilus species named in Latin, Taylor A, Amator, Intrepidus and Poetorum. The tiny plant bug's colouring reminded researchers of Swift's signature blonde hair and red lip. Your sport check next.
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2: Look, it's a reward for being consistent during the year, but definitely we don't want to just be happy to be there. 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
27: KISS cast remaining overcast, getting down to 12 degrees tonight. Grey skies again tomorrow with tops of 20 and Saturday, partly cloudy and 21. 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

0: It's Will and Woody for Western Star.
1: Trying to hold Joe Jonas to a promise that he made us, Woods. A couple of years ago now, he came on the show to play Can You Hear It? He loved it. He had a great time. He reached out to us online. He said, boys, I love your game. Can I have a go? Yes. Beer or soft drink based on the sound of the can opening. Currently in a midlife crisis going through a divorce.
2: He didn't say that part.
1: That was obvious.
2: We assumed that.
1: That was obvious.
2: Anyway, within that game, he said this to us.
3: Will and Woody will be opening up for the Jonas Brothers when we perform in Australia. Two songs of my choosing and wardrobe of my choosing. And I'll just say you don't want to miss that show.
2: He will be performing at the NFL halftime show at the G on Friday. He might be listening right now. We don't know if he's arrived in Australia yet. So
1: I think we've had some mail that he may have arrived.
2: So hello, Joe, if you're listening, mate. Obviously, we want you to fulfill your promise that you made us. We've done heaps of things to try and get his attention. We had a sign in a Madison Square Garden show for him like 2 weeks ago. I'll talk about it more up next on Will and Woody.

0: Are you coming in or what?
1: It's Will and Woody for Western Star. Hey, right now, what are the best yes in music? 13-1065, or please text us 0429-13-1065. The list is extensive. We keep coming back to this. Today, I was like, we're done with that, guys. We've done this enough. But I'm not on the socials. I haven't been on social media for 5 years. Sexy Das.
2: Keep it coming.
1: He was like, mate, we're going again today.
3: People just love it. They love it online.
2: Lapping it up, boys.
1: He like, gee, froths this. And he's telling me there's millions of views on these clips. So we're a slave to the virus, Woods.
3: Bloody oath, mate. Give the people what they want. And they want more suggestions.
1: Absolutely,
3: of
1: they
3: the
1: do.
3: Best example of a in a song. So 13-1065 is the number. Call us with what you think is the best. Here's another little package of what we've had previously.
4: Lord Tennis Court.
3: Strong, Vicky.
4: Or Non-Blondes, What's Up.
1: Really good.
3: Really strong.
4: It has to be Yeah by Usher.
3: Awesome.
1: Four Non-Blondes for me, still winning.
3: Lord for me.
1: I don't think it gets any better than that. I think what categorizes it for me is like when everyone sings the Yeah. Because it's the easiest line to sing.
3: Yeah, sure.
1: Everyone sings that song when it's karaoke day.
2: Can I chime in there? She's actually not saying Yeah.
1: What's she saying?
2: All the comments actually said she's not saying Yeah.
1: What's she saying?
2: She's saying Yeah, Yeah, Yeah or something like that.
1: No, she says Hey,
2: yeah.
1: Yeah,
2: she doesn't. Yeah, it's actually just continuing on the word Hey.
1: I
3: once did a parody of that song, which was called Hey, Hey, Hey, Fever. I think she does just say.
1: That was a classic.
3: It was a classic.
1: Get them the archive.
3: It was a classic. It evolves from a hey to a
1: yeah. Yeah, I think it is.
2: That's up to the comments, man. It wasn't me.
1: Oh, Darcy, this is what's wrong with your generation. You've lost your independence. You've lost your power to think for yourselves.
3: Speaking of comments, though, we do have some suggestions coming through online that you want to throw in the mix.
1: Woods. Again, 13-1065, if you've got one and you've got a best yeah ever in music. Let's go. Okay, so the first one here is from MBrain87. Yeah. I don't know how we've missed this one. Kelly Clarkson. That's a great yeah.
3: Did she say sex with you there?
1: No, she says I'm so moving on.
3: Whoa.
1: And then she says yeah, yeah.
3: Wow. How did I hear?
1: Out to Zach Mazewski, who said War, Edwin Starr.
3: Oh.
5: Yeah, what it is good, yeah. Good.
1: That's a great
3: That's
1: yeah.
3: That's a really good yeah.
1: For any Rush Hour fans, that is a great yeah.
3: Feels good to say it.
1: Thanks, Zach. Mr_Garcia, I'm loving these usernames. He's gone for Drew Hill, How Deep Is Your Love. Yeah.

0: goes again.
1: Yeah, wow. Plenty in that. Really good, yeah.
2: Something inspired me. Does, you know, in the Thong Song by Cisco, does he say yeah?
1: Any Cisco, he said. Any Cisco.
2: Any, yes.
1: Cisco.
2: Cisco
1: hits
2: Thong
1: the yes.
2: Song. He really
1: Cisco
2: hits, a
1: hits
2: yeah.
1: the yes hard. Button Pusher Tommy's going to work on that, okay, but I would love to hear that. I'm not sure if we've got the Thong Song in the system.
0: We don't have the Thong Song.
1: I know it's
0: song.
1: In really? Your. I know it's in your most played on Spotify ones, but can we get the Thong Song, please? Mark the package down.
2: Oh,
1: that'd
2: here
1: be
2: go,
1: great.
2: Here we go.
1: Oh, here we go. Yeah.

0: A half a year there at the end.
1: Where we can find if there is a year in the thong song somewhere there. Hey, I_Evan5. G'day, I, Evan. He's gone for a classic by the Beastie Boys. Fight for your rights.
2: Yeah!
1: Kick it! That's a belter.
0: Yeah.
1: Great start to
0: just
1: a song.
0: Just the year at the start? Yeah, sure.
1: Just
0: yeah.
1: the year at the start. Yeah. Oh, you're not big on that
0: I thought
1: that
0: it was
1: one.
0: Coming back. Oh, no.
1: I know why we kept the audio the rest of the year. It's just the opening year.
0: What's this one
1: by TM Robinson underscore 21? Ballroom Blitz. What is this? What is this? Talk to me. There you go.
0: Good, yeah.
1: There you go. Great, yeah. Just some good ones here. All right. 13-106-5 if you've got one. Button push it. Tommy's got one.
3: I've got one. One for the gays. It's Kylie. Slow down and
1: dance with me. That's all. Yeah.
0: Oh, yeah.
1: Nice.
0: Yeah. Sexy, yeah.
1: Super sexy, yeah. Mm. All righty.
0: What do you mean, one for the gays? I think the boys are enjoying that one too.
1: All right. 13-106-5. What is the best year in music? This is round three.
3: Whoa.
1: I would love to put it down after this. I'd love to move on, but we just keep providing. There's so many.
0: Someone finish it. Give us the best year.

0: 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This is the third edition of the best year in music, Woods, because these are popping off. I keep trying to put it down, but Sexy Darth walked in today. He's like, guys, we've got to go again. We've got another. He's had 4 million views on this so far, Darth.
1: Yeah, across all socials, that's around nuts. 4 mil.
2: Bloody hell.
0: Hey, so, but people keep finding these in places that I didn't know there was a year. This is from Lily White. Woods.
2: Mm-hmm. Yeah.
0: A little bit of Avril Lavigne. I'm with you.
2: Yeah, yeah. Oh, yes. Yeah. The yeah, yeah into the
0: real
2: oh.
0: 90s attitude. Yeah, that one, isn't it?
2: Yeah. Love it. Love it. I liked it.
0: Chris underscore Tina Sparkle said, it's Mbop Hansen.
2: Oh, yeah.
0: Banger.
2: People really, is the year overused in music? You have to ask the question now, don't you?
0: Oh, it goes again. That's another great year at the back end, isn't it? That's a good one. I'm sorry. Can you play that Mbop one from the start? Because I think the second one is when it really, so he's got that one.
2: Yeah.
0: And then he has a key change. Geez, he could sing high, this boy. This one.
2: Oh, wow. That's the middle one, isn't it?
0: And he's got another one. He does get another one towards the end as well. Taylor Hanson.
2: Yeah, Taylor.
0: Throwing down the years.
2: Still got it, Taylor.
0: He was a heartthrob, Taylor.
2: We had coffee with him last year.
0: There's another year there. And he goes again here. Hey, here we go.
2: Oh, that's, wow.
0: I mean, they're good years.
2: Yeah, really good years.
0: Wow,
2: really
0: that's really taking the lead from me.
2: It's got a Taryn.
0: That's an
2: here.
0: All-time chorus. That chorus, I mean, I'm not a huge Hanson guy. That chorus has got to be one of the best pop choruses ever written.
2: Bloody oath.
0: Has to be.
2: Still slaps today, Will. Taryn here on 131065. Nice. Good use of slap. Taryn, what song do you think has the best year?
3: Hi, boys. Just quickly, long-time listener, first-time caller. Love your work. Love everything you do.
2: Thanks, Taryn.
0: Thank you.
3: For me, it is Aerosmith, Don't Want to Miss a Thing, with Steven Tyler towards the end. Just fell out of the air.
0: Big song. Have it.
2: Yes! Oh, Taryn, because he gives everything to that year, doesn't he?
0: That's wild.
3: Everything.
2: It's all. It doesn't leave anything out there. That reminds me of Blades of Glory for any movie fans.
0: It reminds me of Armageddon.
2: Yeah, just used in great films.
0: I don't know if this is necessarily a fan theory, but I once read that Liv Tyler, Steve Tyler's daughter, they were estranged from each other very early on, and she apparently went to an Aerosmith concert, saw him play that, and was like, that's my dad.
2: Whoa.
0: And then they connected from there. Someone can check
2: I didn't
0: me
2: do
0: up.
2: A blood test or anything. I just went, nope, no need to do a blood test.
0: He had
2: know.
0: A few. He might have had a few, yeah.
2: Okay, let's go to Elaine here.
0: He's a rock star. It was the 90s.
2: 131065. Elaine, what do you think has the best year in music?
4: I think it would have to be Billy Idol with Rebel Yell.
2: Yeah, with what? With a Rebel Yell. Oh.
0: In the midnight hour. I knew Elaine. I didn't know we had any stealing listeners from Gold these days. Good for us.
2: I thought there were more years. I thought it's a subtle year.
0: Now,
2: like a subtle year.
0: Good on you, Elaine. The subtle ones, Elaine. I think, are almost starting to impress me a little bit more. Years that I didn't know were there. Mm. I'm going to go to Troy, and then I'm going to come home with I think, another one, which is right up there for contention for the top spot for mine. But let's go to Troy. Troy, best year in music.
5: I reckon it'd have to be Redneck Woman by Gretchen Wilson.
0: Okay. Hell yeah! Oh. Nice, Troy.
2: I don't think we've ever played Gretchen Wilson on this station.
0: Troy. What's the song, Troy?
5: Redneck Woman.
0: Redneck Woman by Gretchen Wilson.
5: Correct.
0: Awesome. Great year,
2: thank you,
0: Troy.
2: So much,
0: good on you, Troy. Ken here at Stubby Holder for you.
2: Gretchen,
0: I swear to God,
2: Wilson.
0: We're snagging gold listeners. I don't know. They come out of the woodwork. Hey, okay. Final one here.
2: Yes.
0: Final
2: yes.
0: one
2: Talk
0: here.
2: Is it top Gretchen Wilson?
0: I think it just pips Wilson. This is an all-timer. Again, it's from the 90s, so it's right in my wheelhouse. All right, here we go. This is from Lolo underscore Weg online. Here you go. Have a listen.
2: Oh. Dear man, no
0: Iconic, yeah. Another round of iconic yes. Thank you so much to everyone that called in.
2: Get online if you want to add one. If you couldn't get online on air with us,
0: yes.
2: Go to Will and Woody Instagram or TikTok.
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7: 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XOXO. 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
8: Blakehurst, a multi-car crash has cleared southbound Princes Highway, King George's Road, tilting delays to Cogra. Earlier truck fire this morning for the M7, a lane blocked off northbound in Glendenning at Lamb Street. Prospect, a B-double truck breakdown the M4 west of Prospect Highway. A broken down scooter outbound over the Anzac Bridge across the main deck. JB Hi-Fi's footy finals frenzy is on now with crazy deals. Plus, spend $2,000 or more on TVs and get $500 off with code TV500. And Sunday at JB Hi-Fi. Kisscast tomorrow, partly cloudy, 20 in the city, 22 in the west. That's Kiss Traffic and Weather Together. This is Will and Woody for the drive home.
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1: This year, Western Star is proudly celebrating its 100th birthday, marking a century of helping Australians cook, bake and celebrate life's special moments.
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0: Will and Woody, hope you're having a wonderful drive home. Woods, I hate to say it, but I think Beyonce is going down the Taylor Swift slush fund style approach to selling things.
1: Oh.
0: Yeah, we all remember when Taylor released a record and then was like, guys, there's another record, and you had to buy them in two separate parts.
1: It's good money, though. Sorry, just to put the business hat on. Oh, like, I mean, it works. It doubles your money instantly.
0: Chase that bread roll, girls, and good on them. And as a billionaire and the wife of a billionaire, I think you need more of it.
1: Mm-hmm.
0: Now.
1: You need the money for generations. You need to set up the Carters for life.
0: I actually have a lot more respect for Beyonce than I do for Taylor Swift. So this actually does hurt me a little bit. But
1: what's she done?
0: Beyonce,
1: yeah,
0: who's actually a billionaire in and of herself now as well. Yeah. So they're all in it.
1: Yeah, yeah, yeah.
0: She's selling a box.
1: Yeah.
0: Just a box with nothing in it.
1: Uh-huh.
0: For $1,300.
1: $1,300? What's the box made of?
0: Timber.
1: A wooden box for $1,300.
0: $1,300.
1: What's the Beyonce factor?
0: So it's called a Baykeeper collector's box.
1: Oh, clever. Like that.
0: Baykeeper. Very good.
1: Yeah, that's good.
0: Baykeeper, collector's box. And the idea is it's lined with green velvet.
1: Ooh.
0: And the idea is, so it's basically just, it's a 14-inch pine wooden crate.
1: Yeah.
0: And the idea is that you put your Beyonce records in the crate.
1: Ah.
0: It's lined with green velvet.
1: Got it. Okay.
0: Inspired by the beauty of traditional beekeeper crates.
1: I'm not across beekeeper crates, but sounds great.
0: She's selling them for $1,300 each. No records in. Not a single vinyl in there. Not a single piece of her music in there.
1: You don't get like 10% off a vinyl if you buy the box? Surely you get a bit of package
0: deal. No, in fact,
1: if
0: anything, you've got to pay shipping.
1: Oh, right. Yeah, okay.
0: Yeah.
1: To be fair,
0: she's only selling 500 of them.
1: Yeah, that's smart too. That's what we should have done with the t-shirts. Sorry to make this
0: we
1: about
0: tried
1: us,
0: that.
1: But like,
0: we tried that. The DJ Will t-shirts. We said there's only. How many did we say, Daz?
2: I don't know.
1: We said there was.
0: He's getting raped across the coals at the moment. He's getting raped across the coals at the moment, Daz. He was doing refunds and everything.
1: I think we're in the red there, like aggressively in the red. So to be fair, like we can attack Queen Bee here all we like. But
0: at least you get the t-shirt. Like I would prefer a Beyonce t-shirt over a box.
1: Sure.
0: Like
1: absolutely.
0: You just get a box.
1: Yeah,
0: there's nothing in it.
1: I get that. But if you and I could know that our boxes would sell well, we'd sell boxes, mate.
0: I'd love to sell some boxes. But look, we can't. She does.
1: She does.
0: $1,300
1: and
0: a box.
1: Works. It works for her.
0: And it's inspired me, Woods, because
1: okay.
0: What I would like to do right now.
1: Hit me.
0: This is the sort of stuff that celebrities spend exorbitant amounts of money on that seems absolutely ridiculous. And I've got a list right now of some of the most ridiculous things that celebrities spend money on.
1: Awesome.
0: Shall we go through it?
1: Please.
0: Okay.
1: Just to confirm, this isn't stuff that celebrities have tried to sell. It's things
0: they
1: bought.
0: This is actually just stuff they have.
1: Yeah, great. Nicolas Cage is great for this.
0: Okay.
1: Did you find him?
0: Let's kick off with Nicolas Cage.
1: I know most of his stuff.
0: Okay. How much is his dinosaur skull worth?
1: Oh, it was over $1 million, I'm pretty sure.
0: No.
1: Well, it wasn't over $1 million?
0: No. Close. No. $276,000 US.
1: Got a bargain. Got a bargain, Kate. I think he
0: turned out apparently that the skull had been illegally stolen from Mongolia, so he had to return it.
1: Oh, didn't get his money back.
0: No.
1: Oh, Nicholas. He also bought a cave. Anyway, he got into cave diving, so he bought the cave so he could cave dive nude.
0: Nick Cage cave
1: Love
0: diving
1: Nick
0: is a
1: Cage.
0: Bit of a thing. okay.
1: Yeah.
0: Kim and Kanye.
1: Yeah.
0: Their toilet seat.
1: Oh. Can you give me any more details about the toilet seat? Is it gold? Is it a gold seat? And would they travel with it? Like
0: it
1: Prince,
0: is gold.
1: King Charles used to travel
0: it is gold.
1: With a...
0: It's
1: with
0: gold.
1: A, it's gold. King Charles used to travel with a toilet seat.
0: He did.
1: You know this.
0: He did.
1: Okay, Kim and Kanye, toilet seat, gold. $110,000 US.
0: It's a $750,000 toilet seat.
1: US?
0: US.
1: Holy... You'd love to... You'd love to do a poo.
0: Would you?
1: Bloody
0: I'd
1: oath, mate.
0: Feel anxious the whole time,
1: no,
0: like I was
1: mate.
0: Ruining something.
1: Oh, I think that'd be really special. I think that'd be really special.
0: Okay. Fun Pusher Tommy's just put a Kanye West music gag in there, which I'm not going to attend to, but.
1: Ah, fair enough.
3: Watch the Throne. That's very funny.
1: I don't get it.
3: It's one of his record names.
1: Ah. Is he referring to his toilet?
0: That's why I didn't bring it up with you. That's why I didn't bring it up with you. I love that Tommy's put it in there, though. Right up next, we continue with dumb shit that celebrities have bought for a crazy amount of money. Working time.

0: Will and Woody, hope you're having a wonderful drive home. Woods, we're playing a classic game of dumb shit that celebrities have bought for a crazy amount of money. Give me that game show music button, push it, dummy. Okay. Right now, Woods, we're up to probably my favorite item on the list. You're guessing how much these are. How much did Paris Hilton spend on her dog kennel?
1: Dog kennel.
0: It has air conditioning.
1: Get lost.
0: Heating. Designer furniture.
1: That's awesome.
0: And a chandelier.
1: That's awesome.
0: Paris Hilton's dog kennel.
1: What a lucky dog. Indoor or outdoor? As in, like, is it within her mansion or is it a full self-servicing unit outside of the house?
0: I'm going to say it's going to be inside. She's got one of those little bark a minute, little shit boxes dogs, doesn't she?
2: Chihuahua?
0: Yeah.
2: I actually don't know what dog, but I would assume. Be,
3: right? She does.
1: She'd put it in her bag. She puts it in her bag all the time. I remember that from the Sweet
0: Life. It'd
1: be a
0: Chihuahua or a Bichon Frise or something like that.
2: Yeah. It's,
1: all right. How much is the kennel? Given that it's a full unit outside, I'm going to say this is 115 grand.
0: 325,000 US.
1: Holy moly. It's more than so many people's houses and apartments. Like, that is crazy.
0: Okay, last one. Okay. We're going to go to last one.
1: Oh, my Lord. Yes.
0: Drake's mattress.
1: He's a big loser. And I reckon he'd spend a lot on his mattress. Drake's mattress would be...
0: Sorry, just before you go on there. He is a big loser. And
1: the kind of guy who'd spend a lot on a mattress.
0: I read a story today that he's rented out a 98-room casa, like a estate, for a private date with a viral streamer called Pink Chew, who describes herself as a goth dream girl.
1: Awesome.
0: And he rented out a 200,000-square-foot gothic revival landmark just to hang out with her one-on-one.
1: That's a lot. That's a lot, Drake. Just pump the brakes, Drake.
0: Just
1: take her out for a drink.
0: He's just such a loser.
1: So, like, he hands out money at his shows. Like, that is so desperate.
0: Oh, sorry. She won. This woman, Pinchu, is going on a date with him because he did a 20v1 dating stream with just him.
1: What? As he dated 20 people?
0: As in, like, come date me. I'm Drake.
1: Oh, man.
4: He actually also bought her mum a house.
1: What?
4: Yeah, that same girl.
0: Pinchu.
4: Yep.
1: Drake. He just needs to do normal stuff.
0: Anyway,
1: to, like,
0: what's
1: charm
0: he's not normal at all. Hence, what do you think his mattress is
1: his
0: worth?
1: His mattress is worth $90,000 US.
0: His mattress? He sleeps on a luxury mattress. What do you reckon, Annalise?
2: I reckon $1 million.
0: He sleeps
1: $1 million
0: on $1 million
1: for a mattress?
2: Yeah, because
0: is that
2: it could
0: US?
2: Be
0: is that US or is that
1: oh, true.
0: Australian?
2: I think Australian. So US. Then US maybe 570K.
1: How big's the bed? Is it just a king
0: size?
1: He
0: sleeps on a luxury mattress.
1: Is it king?
0: Made by Grand Vividus Mattresses. I don't know what this is. He's a Swedish bear maker. It's horsehair filled.
1: No. Oh. No. Horsehair.
0: It's filled with horsehair.
1: Oh, no.
0: Drake's mattress, Drake. And Annalise was closer, 395,000 US.
1: You are joking.
2: That would smell so bad.
0: It doesn't smell like a horse.
2: It would
0: it's
2: smell
0: clean.
2: Like a horse.
1: It's in clean. The mattress. It's not like covered in horse
0: it's clean.
1: Hair.
2: He's taking, like, you know, there's horse girls. Huh? He's a horse boy.
1: What? Got him. got that, Drake.
2: He's a horse boy.
1: You can use that, Kendrick. Got him.
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7: Forestville multi-car crash, Warringah Road eastbound at Forestville Avenue. Delays back over Roseville Bridge. The M7 Glendenning Elliot truck fire. Northbound lane shut at Lamb Street. 40k speed delays to Rudy Hill. Princes Highway recovering south into Blakehurst after a multi-car crash near King George's Road is cleared. Today is Are You OK Day, but life happens every day to the people you care about. So ask, are you OK any day? Because a conversation could change a life. Kiss cast tomorrow, partly cloudy, 20 in the city and 22 in the west. That's Kiss traffic and weather together. This is Will and Woody for the drive home.
8: Hello, this is etiquette coach William Hampson. I'm testing out the manners of Sydney on Kiss Breakfast.
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0: Will and Woody, hope you're having a great drive home, Woods. Go. Be honest.
1: Don't you rush me.
2: Yeah, well, you're dilly-dallying. I'm not dilly-dallying.
1: The reason I'm dilly-dallying and being delicate is because I know that you might have a bit of an emotional response to this.
2: Oh,
1: how are you feeling? Well, because honestly, I
2: probably... Awful.
1: Okay.
2: On edge.
1: Feel like I still have to tell you this because I think it's... Okay. Oh, this is a bad time to bring this up because this is pretty emotional news for you in particular.
2: Is it the Radiohead tour announcement? Because I was emotional about that.
1: But that's in a good way, right? Positively about that. This is all negative. Oh. But I feel like it's just...
2: What's it to do with?
1: Okay.
2: No, just give me the... I'll tell you whether you can proceed or not based on the subject matter.
1: Okay. Wine.
2: I think all my wine's safe. Carry on.
1: Well, it's actually not. So something that you're very, very passionate
2: about... What have
1: you done? I haven't done anything. Just let me speak. Something you're very passionate about is wine, particularly from the French region.
2: I like European wine. I wouldn't just say France.
1: It's a passion of yours, though.
2: I like wine.
1: You recently received a crate of wine, which you were very excited about dipping into. And when the team actually said, oh, wow, that sounds interesting, you went, oh, not for you guys.
2: It wasn't French, though. It was from Barolo.
1: Ah, okay. Yes. So it's all European wine you like.
2: Yes.
1: Okay. Will, French wine output is predicted to be the lowest in 30 years after heat waves and drought.
2: Yeah, I heard about this. Yeah, well, it's obviously affecting the Italians as well. Yeah, it's affecting all of Europe.
1: How are you feeling about that?
2: I'm fine. I mean, I've got at least 50 dozen.
1: Wow. Holy. That's a lot.
2: That was an exaggeration. But like, I've got enough.
1: You're sorted for three.
2: I've got a cache.
1: It's going to be a real effort to get through that wine. So this.
2: No. It's fine. I've actually got it fine. I've got it's all good. It's all temperature controlled. It's good.
1: Okay. Good to know. Are you at all concerned about the fact that, I mean, this is just basic economics here, because where this would hurt me would be the financial hit. The price of wine will obviously go up significantly.
2: Yeah.
1: Does that impact you at all?
2: Not at all, because then I'm sitting on more.
1: That's a good point, actually. Well done. Well done. Okay. I feel like you're putting on a bit of a front.
2: Nah, I'm not buying any French wine at the moment, so I'm okay with that. I'm okay with that.
1: I feel
2: a bit for them. Like, I really feel for them, for the winemakers.
1: Yeah. Drop the guard. Just let's... Just take your mask off.
2: What do you want me to do?
1: Just put your guns down.
2: I'm not that upset about it.
1: Yeah, I can tell. Mate, I know you. I've known you for 25 years.
2: What do you want me to say? And I'm devastated. What do you think
1: I don't want you to say
2: I'm not
1: anything.
2: Going home to Qantas Wines every night looking for French wine to import.
1: Dude, you do,
2: I don't
1: actually.
2: Do that.
1: You do, actually.
2: I don't do that.
1: But what I want to do right now is help you out with a little bit of therapy.
2: Yeah. It's okay for men to cry, by the way. I just want to say that.
1: Yes. Yeah. So let it
2: In
1: out,
2: in general.
1: Mate. Let it
2: yes,
1: out.
2: Yes, but I won't cry over French wine. All
1: the
2: good.
1: Fact that the French wine output is dropping... It's obviously
2: doesn't
1: going to
2: bother
1: evoke
2: me.
1: Some emotion.
2: Doesn't bother
1: Stop
2: me.
1: Stop trying to put on your big man act. It's I know fine. This hurts you. I think, though, for a bit of therapy right now.
2: Yeah.
1: It's very progressive, but a lot of therapists are using the mode of song.
2: Oh, yeah.
1: To help with emotion.
2: Oh, yeah.
1: So
2: who's doing that?
1: Heaps of...
2: What do you mean by song?
1: Just using singing in therapy sessions to engage with emotion.
2: Never heard of that.
1: Well, it's definitely happening.
2: Think that's bullshit.
1: Whoa. Well, let's try it. Defensive. Getting defensive. We're all saying that now. I just want to, I'm going to be honest with you. I wrote a whole song about you saying
2: really?
1: Goodbye to
2: oh,
1: wine.
2: Oh, okay, great.
1: Goodbye to wine.
2: Go for it.
1: I was just going to do the chorus, but do you want to hear the whole
2: thing? Yeah, absolutely. You're going from the top. Is it a parody? Oh, my God.
1: Okay, just let the tears flow. I'm singing this from your perspective.
2: Okay, I'm ready.
1: You never disappoint me or let me down. I like a tannin that is silky when I drink you down. Cry, mate, cry. But is this the end or can I still buy a ton? I still want to get blind. I don't want to be done.
2: Drink
1: I love my wine with an expensive bite. I drink out of a bowl late into the night. It can't be over. This I couldn't bear. This bloody heat wave just isn't fair. Goodbye, my lover. Au revoir, my red. It was lots of fun. I'd even trade wine for my son. Oh. Goodbye, my lover. Au revoir, my red. Looks like we are done. Cause you've been killed by the sun.
2: Oh, wow. Nice.
1: Adieu, mon amour. That's French for I love you.
2: No, it's not.
1: Is it not?
2: No. No.
0: How do you feel?
2: Good. Good.
0: Do you want to cry?
2: I know. I told you I'm sitting on cases. And I've just gone up in value.
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1: Sydney traffic.
5: Sydney Harbour Tunnel northbound to the exit, North Sydney. A car breakdown delays in the CBD. Mascot, General Holmes Drive, busy outbound. A breakdown at Airport Tunnel. Roseville Bridge at an eastbound crawl to Forestville after a multi-car crash. And a truck fire from this morning in Glendenning. A northbound lane shut on the M7 at Lamb Street. Heavy traffic. 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The Kiss car tomorrow, partly cloudy, 20 in the city, 22 in the west. That's Kiss traffic and weather together. This is Will and Woody for the drive home.
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27: Hey, I'm Saskia Channing. The Premier's ramping up pressure to fast-track new anti-crime laws through Parliament. It follows Sydney's third fatal shooting in just 9 days, with a man gunned down in Punchbowl overnight.
29: We don't want to muck around with endless political debates on the floor of the Parliament. These laws are needed today. We believe they'll make a major difference in smashing up these criminal groups.
27: Chris Minns there. Police have taken two men into custody following a two-year investigation into a shooting and two firebombings in southwest Sydney. Raids conducted in Glen Alpine, Menangle and Kearns this week saw officers seize a rifle and ammo, arresting two men aged in their 30s over the incident at St Helens Park back in May 2024. And the head of Instagram says he doesn't believe the social media platform is addictive in the wake of the Labor government's proposed digital duty of care bill. Adam Mosseri warns that turning the algorithm off on social media will overwhelm users and that chronological feeds will be worse for the average user. And in Kiss Celebrity News, a trillionaire threatens legal action over a new documentary. More in a sec.
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27: Elon Musk isn't too happy about a new documentary about him, which suggests he used his Starlink network to influence the 2024 presidential election. Musk's attorney has written to director Alex Gibney threatening legal action over the doco titled Musk. It features interviews with Musk's ex-wife, former partner and colleagues. He claims it's a hit piece. Your sport check next.
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27: Updating sport, Wayne Bennett says David Fifita's back to his best ahead of South's finals clash with Newcastle. The Rabbitohs coach praising the star back rower's resilience after injuries and personal setbacks.
32: I probably saw the dark days and that, and his performances and things that he said off the field and that, but he's in a good place now and he's playing the football we all know he's capable of, so I'm happy for him.
27: The Kiss cast is next.
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27: This cast remaining overcast, getting down to 12 degrees tonight. Grey skies again tomorrow with tops of 20, and Saturday partly cloudy and 21. Every morning at 6, win tickets to see Bruno Mars live only on Kiss Breakfast.

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1: Tell us money, let's play. Alrighty, playing the quiz today, we have got CC. Hey, CC.
2: Hey,
1: C.
2: Hey, guys, how you going?
1: Did you just go to call me CC?
2: I was about to call you CC. I'm so nervous
1: It's so fine.
2: I lost my mind.
1: That's totally fine. I can be CC for you. That's no dramas.
3: That's one of my favourite nervous blunders is when you're so nervous that you call the other person.
1: Yeah.
3: CC, fear not. Woody once first, for the first time Woody met Hamish Blake, he introduced himself as Hamish Blake.
1: It's a true story.
2: Oh, there you go. See, so I'm not the only one.
1: I said, I'm Hamish Blake. Who are you? And it was very weird. Anyway, CC, 30 seconds on the clock. Got to get 10 questions right. Can pass. Have to take your first answer. Good luck, CC.
2: Okay, let's go.
3: Here we go, CC. Are you always late or always early?
2: Early.
3: Give me an animal that has a pouch.
2: Kangaroo.
3: Name a Mike Myers movie.
2: Halloween.
3: What's something that goes well with cheese?
2: Sandwiches.
3: Give me a song by The Weeknd.
2: Pass.
3: What's 9 times 3?
2: 9, 18, 27.
3: Name an Australian celebrity chef.
2: Jamie Oliver.
3: One of Winnie the Pooh's friends.
2: Kanga.
3: Kanga. I would have accepted Kanga.
1: Yeah, Kanga.
4: You lose.
3: Rogue, so most people are going for Tigger, Eeyore, Piglet. But
1: yeah,
3: Kanga.
1: Kanga gets in there.
3: Kanga
1: gets
3: with
1: in
3: his little baby Roo.
1: Yeah. Unlucky CC. Didn't quite get there.
2: Oh.
3: Jamie Oliver's famously British, CC.
2: Okay,
3: close
2: enough.
3: Jamie Oliver.
2: I was Gordon Ramsay. I was going to say that first.
1: Gordon Ramsay also...
3: famously British.
1: British.
3: Famously British.
2: Also British.
3: Yeah.
1: Hey, CC, do you know what country Joe Jonas is from?
2: Joe Jonas?
1: Yeah. Do you know who Joe Jonas is?
2: I know it's from the Jonas Brothers.
1: Yes.
3: Nice.
1: Yes.
3: Good
1: yes.
3: start.
1: Don't worry about what country.
2: The Jonas Brothers were on Disney Channel.
1: Yes.
2: I think it's from the US.
1: Yes.
3: Nice.
1: Yes, CC. Well, he well is. Done. And look, CC, if you stay with us, Joe Jonas owes us a massive, massive promise. And apparently, there is a huge update. Stay with us. It's Will and Woody.

0: Hey, it's Will and Woody. Hope you're having a wonderful drive home. Woods, the hunt to hold Joe Jonas to his word, to get him to pay his debts. He promised this show, you and me, something after he played Can You Hear It? After he reached out to us and was like, can I play Can You Hear It? I love the look of the game. We gave him a crack. We let him play. He got the record and he was pumped. All right. But then he said to us this afterwards.
1: Will and Woody will be opening up for the Jonas Brothers when we perform in Australia. Two songs of my choosing and wardrobe of my choosing. And I'll just say you don't want to miss that show.
2: Now, that show never happened.
0: No, that show never happened. But there is a Jonas Brothers show happening this Friday.
2: Yes, there is. And right now we are joined by Tim Tobito, who is the Senior Director of Global Event Presentation, Music and Entertainment at the NFL. This guy is a big dog. And he is hands-on involved with the Jonas Brothers halftime show that is happening this Friday, which you can watch on Netflix 7 and ESPN at 10:35 a.m. Tim, welcome to the show.
3: Thanks so much for having me. It sounds like so you guys are going to be the opening act then, right?
0: I was just about to hand you our rider, Tim.
3: Send over the rider. Send over what kind of equipment you need. I just need to know what kind of special effects you want, and we'll be ready to go.
2: I'm not good at reading sarcasm, Tim, but I assume this is a joke.
3: Oh, no, we'll take it. We'll take anything that works. We're just winging it out here.
0: So you heard what Joe said, though, Tim. So
3: I did.
0: Is there any...
3: I think I'm going to have to bring this up when I see Joe at rehearsal. It's going to be the first.
0: Awesome.
3: It's going to be my main focus here is like, forget everything else with the game. I have to tell him, you owe a debt to Will and Woody.
0: Yes.
3: We all know Jonas Brothers always settle their debts,
0: yes,
3: right? That's a wrong family, but.
2: Let's go with it, though. It's the Jonases and the Lannisters, I believe, who have that rule. So when I mean, you don't have to give too much away because I fully appreciate that security is a big thing. But when will you see Joe, Tim?
3: Shortly. We will. You know, we'll see the whole group soon enough. I mean, we've been at work for plenty of time here. We've been at the stadium all day. I'm over here at the G right now going into our next leg of rehearsals. We've been rehearsing since, roughly about 7 o'clock this morning, all the different elements of the game. So, Whoa. Yeah, we'll see them soon enough.
0: Wowee. What time is rehearsal?
3: That one I'm not going to say. That one I will.
0: Okay. So do you think, Tim, that like even if we don't get the promise with Joe delivered to perform at the MCG in front of 100,000 people and probably tens of million people online. Do you think there's a chance within his schedule that we can just get in, see the big guy, and just have some level of interaction within the schedule?
3: I work on the show with them. That's more of a call for their management than me. So okay. I'm the NFL guy. You know, we're working with them. That's more of a on their management end of things. So
0: are you gonna?
3: That's okay.
0: Will you actually mention us though?
3: Yeah, I'll bring it up. If I get the time, I'll bring it up.
2: He does. He definitely does know who we are. By the way, Tim, we're not just freaks. He follows us on.
0: Well, we are freaks.
4: It's Will and Woody.

0: Will and Woody, hope you're having a great drive home, Woods. Joe Jonas promised this show, you and me, something after he played Can You Hear It? After he reached out to us and was like, can I play Can You Hear It? I love the look of the game. We gave him a crack. We let him play. He got the record and he was pumped. He said to us this afterwards.
1: Will and Woody will be opening up for the Jonas Brothers when we perform in Australia. Two songs of my choosing and Wardrobe of my choosing. And I'll just say, you don't want to miss that show.
2: And that show never happened.
0: No, that show never happened. But there is a Jonas Brothers show happening this Friday.
2: Yes, there is. And right now we are joined by Tim Tobito, who is the Senior Director of Global Event Presentation, Music and Entertainment at the NFL. He follows us on TikTok and he actually just commented on a video that we posted on TikTok with a pretty confusing... Actually, you might be able to help us here. So we're basically calling him out a little bit on TikTok to be like, you need to pay your debts, right? And then he has commented on our video with a video of Christian Bale. It's just like Christian Bale's face and then it zooms in on Christian Bale's face. Is that an American thing? And what does that mean?
3: I'm not sure, but I'm not hip on the meme. So I don't know. I'd have to ask my daughters. They're the ones who tell me, explain to me what's going on with that stuff. So
0: it's the not same as choice. Us.
2: Fair. The other part of this, Tim, is so we're going to actually be at the game on Friday. Can't wait to obviously watch the game.
0: Can't wait to rub shoulders with you, Tim. Can't wait.
3: Well, awesome. Excited to have you guys.
2: Speaking of that, I mean, did you want to chuck a couple of AAA passes at us at all for the game?
3: We don't do all access at the at the NFL.
0: No worries.
2: We'll take 90% access.
3: We'll give you the 90% access.
2: Okay, so the other part of this is, so if we can't get onto Joe through social media or, you know, his people, our other plan was to try and get his attention while he is performing the halftime show.
0: Yeah.
2: You would obviously know, given that you're doing the rehearsals and stuff, we're going to be on level one. That's where our seats are. Do you think there's any world that, like, he will see us in the crowd if we're holding a sign? And then the second part of that question is he performing to one side of the G, or is it like a 360 performance where he will look at the entire arena?
3: Yeah, I mean, the way we're building it out, it is directed towards the camera side of the stadium for sure. I mean, we're going to play to everyone in the building, but it is directed to the camera side of the stadium.
2: Okay.
0: Which end is that?
3: I have to look it up. I work off of tunnels. I know tunnel numbers. Okay. So I can tell you based on the tunnel numbers.
0: Okay.
3: And by where I sit, I say near side, far side. I can't tell you.
0: Okay. Okay.
2: Tim, could you tell it? So he will enter via a tunnel?
3: I think that's the only way to get out to the field.
0: We're sounding freakier and freakier.
3: Maybe the big surprise is we bring them in a hot air balloon.
0: Yeah, something like that.
2: Okay.
0: Yeah.
2: I know that, because Adele used to arrive at her concerts in a box. So, it has happened.
0: Yeah.
3: That's how I arrive in a
0: box. But not that we want to put Joe in a box either. I just want to confirm that. It's all friendly here. It's been so nice to meet you, Tim. Good luck for the game on Friday, for all the entertainment and everything you put together. I can't wait to see it. It's going to be special.
3: Great, guys. Thanks for having me.
0: Thanks, Tim. Nice to meet you.
4: 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Will and Woody's Choo Choo Tune is on in just minutes.
5: Sydney traffic.
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6: A breakdown clearing northbound at the northern end of the Sydney Harbour Tunnel through North Sydney is still seeing a very slow run only around the CBD. All lanes back open for the M7 northbound in Glendenning following an earlier truck fire this morning. Now around the area in Rudy Hill, there's a truck that's broken down around the Eastern Road overpass on the motorway northbound. If a new Volkswagen's been sitting on your wish list for a while, now might be your time. Check out Volkswagen's finance and driveaway offers available across Tiguan, Tyron and Gulf. The Kiss cast tomorrow, partly cloudy, 20 in the city, 22 in the west. A Kiss traffic and weather together. This is Will and Woody for the drive home.
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0: Will and Woody, we're back doing places to flirt.
1: Yes, yay or nay. Should this be a place to flirt, or is it an area where you just should not approach someone? I feel like we are targeting guys here. I think guys have lost the ability to know when is a good time to flirt and when isn't a good time to flirt. It's technology, Will. It's technology. It's
0: dating apps. All moving to the apps.
1: Anyway, the more we talk about this, the more we are realizing that you are the Flirtmaster 5000.
0: Retired.
1: Retired.
0: Retired Flirtmaster 5000.
1: It makes you even more desirable in a weird way. It's like, God, he used to be good. It's like the start of any action movie where they're just like, we need you back. Please.
0: It's strange.
1: You've still got the muscle, though. You're making it very clear that you've still got the muscle. So I always ask you first. I've got junior producer Annalise in here as well, who's giving the girl's perspective as to whether it is an area where she wants to be approached.
0: Mm.
1: Here's another one for you. Now, I don't know how much you find yourself in this situation. Trying on clothes in a store.
0: Oh, I haven't done that in a long time.
1: Let's just take yourself there though.
0: Hey, what do you mean by like in the change rooms?
1: No, not the change room. I would say the woman in this scenario is clearly walking around the store trying to find a mirror.
0: And she's
1: checking out her top or maybe some pants.
0: Not a good time. Mm.
1: And you happen to be in the store browsing sunglasses.
0: I'm going to actually pick up something that Annalise said the other day when we were talking about flirting with people at the beach.
1: Yes.
0: Very vulnerable space.
1: Uh-huh, okay.
2: Yes. I tend to agree.
0: Your move has to be, you'd have to be getting red hot, smouldering eyes.
1: Yeah.
0: And maybe a couple of finger beckon. Like, it'd have to be that obvious.
1: All right.
0: It'd have to be like, I'm so keen to talk to you. Because that's, like, trying on clothes. I mean, I don't know what everyone else is. I don't know either women. I go clothes shopping with Sam occasionally, and I've never seen her more insecure than that.
1: Yeah. Okay. Annalise?
2: I would say that when I'm going clothes shopping, I'm going with purpose. I don't go often. I'm not a leisurely shopper. Yeah. So, like, well, I am, but I don't have time. So when I am going, it's usually intentional.
1: Yeah.
2: And I don't have time to be, like, you know, trying to read the room and see whether Mick Hottie over there is, like, eyeing me off.
0: But if Mikot came over with a hot line.
2: Yeah, but it'd have to be pretty hot because I'm like, I'm so busy that I'm like.
0: Mikot comes over, absolutely bins it.
2: Yeah, but I'm probably not. I just don't there really go. Want him there.
0: Sorry,
1: Mikot, 10 out of 10, walks over and just goes.
0: Who's the 10 out of 10? McSteamy from Grey's Anatomy.
2: Yeah.
1: It's an old reference, but I like it. So McSteamy walks over and he says, "You look amazing in that dress. I hope you buy it," and then walks away.
0: Oh, that's good.
2: I'd buy the dress.
0: Yeah, it's good. That's good. So, can we go back to this? I don't know. If everyone missed it, get it on the podcast. But the Flirtmaster 5000 move on the dance floor.
1: Yeah.
0: It's the same thing. It's the non-attached.
2: It's the delivery.
0: Yeah, you look great in that.
1: You look amazing. I'm going to walk away.
0: Definitely get that. You look amazing.
1: I'm just over here looking at wallets, by the way.
2: There's a fine line, though, but not making it creepy. It just has to be... Just had to say bang and then leave.
0: Yeah.
1: So it's almost like I felt compelled to say that. I'm going to leave you alone.
0: You look so good
1: in that.
0: I felt
1: compelled. You have to buy it.
0: What about if he goes up?
1: Here's my credit card.
0: What about if you already bought it? What about if you already bought it? What if he walks over and goes, "Hey, just bought that for you. You look that good in it."
1: Is that too much? Joe's wincing outside.
2: It feels too much, but.
1: Surely that's too much.
3: Too much, unless it's like Austin Butler.
0: Yeah, that's what I'm saying. But we've already agreed that the threshold is currently Mikot. To be interrupted.
3: Yeah, but like
0: during
3: with
0: change.
3: Someone famous, you know they're rich and they have the status. Yeah, so you're kind of like, I would expect you to be a bit of an asshole.
1: Yeah.
3: So
1: right, okay.
3: Love it.
0: You know, he's just like, he's moving through. He's Austin Butler. I bought you the dress. You look great. By the way, it doesn't bother me if you get back to me or not.
2: Oh, see,
0: you know,
2: I feel
0: like treat me, you know, just like dismiss me a little bit.
3: Oh, yeah.
2: But not too much.
1: Whoa. That's
0: right?
1: It is. Sorry. Is treat him mean, keep him keen? Is that still a thing that you are wanting kind of thing?
3: I don't know if I'm wanting it, but you can definitely be too nice.
0: I'm sorry, but if you flip this, as a guy, and I don't want to get into an area that's, you know, seems too for you, because I know this is a big thing for you. Yeah. Getting treated badly by a really attractive woman is a real turn on.
1: Are you talking specifically for me, or are we just keeping this general? I'm going to move on.
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7: Just as we were recovering northbound of the M7 motorway, we've got a truck now broken down, causing congestion Broody Hill around Eastern Road overpass. Busy for the Sydney Harbour Bridge and tunnel in each direction. We are crawling to westbound on the M4 motorway from the tunnel exit right through to Prospect Highway. This week at IGA, Huggies nappy pants, 22 to 36 pack, half price at $11. That's worth pulling over for. And September 15 at participating stores excludes IGA local grocer. Kiss cast tomorrow, partly cloudy, 20 in the city, 22 in the west. That's Kiss traffic and weather together. This is Will and Woody for the drive home.
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9: Hi, I'm Sally Pearson. The Opals have held off a fast finishing Italy 82-80 to secure a quarter-final spot at the FIBA Women's World Cup. Isabel Borlase becomes just the fourth Australian player to chalk 30 points in a World Cup game. The Aussies are back on court early tomorrow to face Spain in the quarters. Women's tennis has a new world number one. Helena Rybakina fighting her way into the US Open semi-finals and ending Aryna Sabalenka's 99-week reign at the top. And Tassie has been handed an $800,000 war chest to the Lua AFL W talent.
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0: Will and Woody, guys, we're going to get out of here. Before we do, though, the post-show notes, the post-show meeting on the air. Bit of feedback for everyone. Surely the feedback here is in and around the absolute cock-up that has been the Joe Jonas affair so far. Let's talk about it.
1: Let's not start calling it that. It has been a merry-go-round
0: of absolute failures, honestly.
2: That's fair. It's a great way to describe it.
1: Well, I'm not that kind of person. I'm a glass half full kind of guy.
2: I love that optimism. No one else sees it that way. But Joe Jonas, he made us a promise 2 years ago to perform at one of his concerts. That never happened. But we just feel like because he's doing the halftime show a kilometre away from here, that we can get Joe to come into this studio for an interview.
0: Yeah, he's promised us something. Yeah. We've been speaking to him online, guys.
2: All in. Direct message. I think the direct message just addressed.
0: You were just saying, don't be desperate, and we're doing a video now.
2: You've manipulated me. You've completely changed
0: me. But Darcy was saying, don't be desperate. He's like, oh, who cares, man? Oh, we're making a bespoke video for you, but who cares?
2: He knows it's good for the clicks. He knows it's good for the clicks.
1: He's got to move, Joe.
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22: Sydney traffic.
23: In Penthurst, a two-car crash. Forest Road at George Street delays each direction with a stop-slow condition in place. The M5 motorway crawling westbound Fairford Road to Moorbank Avenue. Heavy conditions for the Harbour Bridge and Tunnel. And inbound delays over the Gladesville Bridge on Victoria Road through Des Moines. 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KISS cast for tomorrow in for another partly cloudy day. 20 in the city and 22 in the west. That's KISS traffic and weather together.
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27: Hey, I'm Saskia Channing. Fresh calls for a crackdown on organised crime after a fatal shooting in Punchbowl. The opposition backing stronger police powers following the death of boxing coach Lewis Meehan, who was gunned down in front of shocked witnesses overnight. Shadow Police Minister Anthony Roberts says the violence is becoming far too frequent.
29: No fear, no organisation, just another brutal attack in front of young people.
27: Police have launched a critical incident investigation following the death of a man in Mount Druitt. The 21-year-old killed after being hit by a garbage truck overnight just after 2 a.m. He's believed to have attended the local police station and interacted with officers twice during the evening. An investigations team from Riverstone is looking into the circumstances surrounding the incident. And overseas, US President Donald Trump has made an eye-watering promise to Americans should the Republicans win the upcoming midterm elections.
30: I will issue a dividend to every adult citizen in the United States of America for $5,000.
27: And the latest on celeb from Smallsy's Hot Minute. A devastating new detail emerges about Dolly Parton's final months. More in a sec.
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27: A heartbreaking revelation from Dolly Parton's family. The country music legend's sister says many relatives had no idea Dolly was battling cancer before her death at 80 last month. Stella Parton reveals the superstar kept her diagnosis private because she didn't want fans or loved ones worrying, choosing to face the illness quietly behind the scenes. Your sport check next.
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27: Updating sports, the LA Rams are in Australia and racing the clock ahead of tomorrow's historic NFL clash with San Francisco. The team touched down in Melbourne this morning with just over 24 hours to go until the clash. A crowd of 100,000 is expected for the first ever NFL match in Australia. The KISS cast is next.
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27: KISS cast remaining overcast, getting down to 12 degrees tonight. Grey skies again tomorrow with tops of 20, and Saturday partly cloudy and 21. 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

0: Hey, if you want to win tickets to see Bruno Mars when he comes to town early next year, then make sure you keep it Kiss, because the Smallsy show is on the air from 7 tonight and he has all your free tickets, all right? On a train back to Boston. In between now and then, music's back in just a moment with the country singer from the US. Her name's Stella Lefty, but I had to Google it. I was like, surely Lefty's not her last name. That's just too cool. It's not. It's like Oh my God, I'm going to say it wrong. Anyway, it's not Stella Lefty. But I love that she's given herself a little rebrand because it sounds so cute, Stella Lefty. The song's called Boston. It's Kiss new music. You're loving it. It plays in just minutes.
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3: Eastern Creek, the M4 westbound on-ramp to the M7, a car breakdown with a lane blocked off. We've got a motorbike that's broken down in the Sydney Harbour Tunnel, impacting southbound traffic. A car fire too for Pennon Hills Road, that's northbound at Boundary Road. Watch your speed through the area. JB Hi-Fi's footy finals frenzy is on now with crazy deals. 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The Kiss cast for tomorrow, a partly cloudy day again. 20 in the city and top of 22 in the west. That's Kiss traffic and weather together.
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0: The Smallsy Show, standing by, live on your radios tonight from 7pm, right here on KISS, and he's got more chances for you to win tickets to see Bruno Mars. So make sure you're listening if you want to score those tickets. Speaking of which, just a few weeks ago, remember when Olivia Dean tickets went on sale for here in Australia? Over 237,000 Aussies in the queue to try and buy her tickets. Oh my God. Like, she has just popped off here in Australia. We're just loving the heck out of Olivia. And one of her latest singles, Baby Steps. On KISS, it plays next.
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3: Pelham Hills, a car on fire northbound on Pelham Hills Road at Boundary Road, taking out one north and one southbound lane, causing some heavy congestion. The M5 busy but moving westbound through Moorbank past Heathcote Road. The M7 all clear southbound through Cecil Hills past Elizabeth Drive. 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The KISS cast, partly cloudy tomorrow with tops of 20 degrees in the city and 22 degrees in the west. First with KISS, traffic and weather together.
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1: 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Weekday arvos from 3 to 4, then back every evening from 7pm. Home of all the world's biggest stars, the biggest prizes, all the hits as well. So it's no surprise that he has the most Bruno Mars tickets to give away. Like, I looked in the studio, just piles of tickets. Not really. It's all digital these days. But the point is, the Smallsy Show has all your free tickets to see Bruno Mars. 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
25: Hey, I'm Saskia Channing. Premier Chris Minns has condemned a fatal shooting in Punch Bowl, the city's third in just 9 days. Boxing coach Lewis Meehan gunned down outside a community centre last night.
27: I don't think any political leader can ever make the claim that murder will stop, but we can promise arrests and we can promise longer jail time for the people who are involved.
25: Two men are in custody following a two-year investigation into a shooting and two firebombings in southwest Sydney. Raids conducted this week saw officers seize a rifle and ammo, arresting two men over the incident at St. Helens Park back in May 2024. Meantime, a Sydney man's become the second person to be sentenced over foreign interference. The 58-year-old has spent up to 3.5 years behind bars after compiling reports on Australian defence, economic and national security arrangements for a foreign intelligence service. And former Australian of the Year Grace Tame has apologised over comments she made about sexual violence during the October 7 attacks. Tame says she sincerely apologises for any harm caused.
28: I always have and always will stand with survivors of sexual violence.
25: And in KISS celebrity news, Taylor Swift's latest era is straight out of the woods. More in a sec.
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25: Taylor Swift has just scored one of the weirdest honours of her career. Scientists naming a newly discovered Aussie insect genus after the pop superstar and her albums Lover, Fearless and The Tortured Poets Department. The four Swiftiphilus species named in Latin, Taylor A, Amator, Intrepidus and Poetorum. The tiny plant bug's colouring reminded researchers of Swift's signature blonde hair and red lip. Your sport check next.
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25: Updating sports, the Roosters are backing Hugo Savala to fill the void left by an injured Sam Walker. Daily Cherry Evans says the young half is ready for Sunday's finals clash with Penrith.
31: It's going to be different to Sam. We don't need him to be Sam. We need Hugo to be Hugo.
25: The KISS cast is next.
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25: KISS cast remaining overcast, getting down to 12 degrees tonight. Grey skies again tomorrow with tops of 20 and Saturday partly cloudy and 21. Every morning at 6, win tickets to see Bruno Mars live, only on KISS Breakfast.
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46: 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Small Z Show is happening. How's everyone going? We good?
47: Good.
46: Are we ready to rock and roll?
47: Ready.
46: Tonight's show, I mean, what are you more excited about? The last Bruno Mars tickets.
47: Ooh. Or.
46: Jason Derulo.
47: Or.
46: Samba tickets. Wait. Or. You two. Getting on your hands and knees. We're playing Suck It Up Thursday.
47: Of those options, that's the last.
46: Yeah. You don't want to go, oh, okay. Well, we'll get to that later on in the show then. Hey, all right, tonight on the show, these are the last Bruno Mars tickets. If you do not win tonight, I have to say you're on your own. I can't help you. This is it. Somewhere between now and 8:30, Bruno Mars is going to kiss, and when he kisses, you call. for the last tickets. Also tonight on the show, his tour kicks off next week. Jason Derulo. What song is 17 years old, did you say?
47: Before we... What You Say.
46: This is... Oh, What You Say. Is 17 years old.
47: Yeah.
46: One of his greatest of all time. Jason Derulo's tonight's guest. Stand by. He's going to be here before 7:30. We've also got Somba tickets to give away too.
47: Yes.
46: Okay, Somba tickets, they can be yours right now. He's doing 8 arenas? Is that 8 arenas?
0: Nine arenas?
46: 9 arena shows. You can be there. You want to be there? 13-1065, free tickets. We're going to give them away before the end of the show as well tonight. Man, it is a big one. Let's kick things off. Taylor Swift. Congratulations to her, by the way. Just had a bug named after it. I knew it. I knew you. Kiss.

0: Kato. Kato, turn the lights off. Thursday night, Smallsy Show Live. Somba tickets can be yours right now. If you want to see Somba live next year with his You Are The Reason tour. 131065, can we get like five names? No, let's do six.
1: Okay.
0: She's being fancy tonight.
1: Crazy.
2: Six for Somba.
0: You can win. Call right now. Jason Derulo coming up on the show in the next 10 minutes. Right now, though, should we get you across the big celeb stories of the day? I got to tell you, she's a bulky one tonight. There's a lot of big stuff to get through.
2: She's the hot minutes.
0: Yeah, well, this is going to be, I reckon, the hot 5 minutes. I reckon it's going to, there's a lot, but it does involve a chat about a vagina. We're going to do that.
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0: Andrew Garfield in a second, actor. He's scared AI is going to come for everybody. Why? I'll tell you. First, though, there's drama for the Jonas Brothers.
5: Hey, what's up? This is the Jonas Brothers.
6: I'm a sucker for you.
0: All right, so in Melbourne tomorrow, MCG, kicking off, I think, at 10:30 tomorrow morning on Netflix as well. The first NFL game in Australia for the season is going to be happening. LA Rams taking on the San Francisco 49ers. Melbourne is a vibe at the moment, right? Like, the footy players have arrived. It's everybody. The Jonas Brothers have not arrived, though. Well, actually, should I say, Kevin and Nick have Joe not in Australia. Will he make it in time for the halftime show? They did a fan event earlier today at the MCG, and then Joe had to put this video up. Have a listen.
7: Where's Joe? Did Joe send us a video?
8: I am in Dubai. It was delayed in London. Every single flight, I think there was some sort of radar issue, so every single flight was delayed or canceled. So I am staying here until 2:45 a.m. I'm also going to miss you guys, so good luck today.
9: He wanted to be here with you. He'll be here tomorrow for the show. He gets in a couple hours. Listen, this venue is absolutely incredible, iconic. We're just so thrilled to be here. We love this city, and we love how the city's embraced the NFL in such an exciting way.
0: Well, let's just hope he's not stuck into Dubai and misses the halftime show altogether. He's going to be tired when he's here, though. He's going to do that red eye from Dubai. He's going to land at like 6 a.m. Oh, he's going to be in a mood.
2: Jet lag.
0: Absolutely.
10: Ooh. Hi, I'm Andrew Garfield.
0: Superstar. All right, so Andrew Garfield is set to star in this brand new movie coming out called Artificial. It's going to be it's the real life story of the CEO of ChatGPT. Well, turns out in the process of making the movie about the guy who created and runs ChatGPT, Andrew Garfield is like, you know what? I'm not using that thing anymore. This thing is going to ruin us. Have a listen.
11: It's the same thing that happened to me when I did The Social Network, which was I got off Facebook immediately. I got off my ChatGPT immediately. I don't really know even how to explain why, but just the more you know, and the more you realize we're careening into some very unknown territory.
0: I, for one, would like the record to state I respect and value our robot overlords, and I am not a threat to you. Just if they're, because they're always listening, the robots.
2: Yep.
0: And the model will soak this up. It needs to know Smallsy is a supporter of the robots.
2: And watching. Oh, the AI is watching.
0: The AI is watching. They is watching. You know what we are going to maybe get again?
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14: Famous guy.
0: Apparently we're going to get a vagina candle again. Is that the story? Is that what? Okay. I didn't even realize this was a thing. But you know how she got Goop and she's sold that candle that said was called Smells Like My Vagina. And everyone's like, wow, smells like roses. That's beautiful. I don't think it's meant to smell like that, but good on you. Turns out that's not actually how it smells. She's lied. Benny Blanco has uncovered that her vagina does not smell like the candle.
15: Marketing. I just smelled it. I said, there's no way this smells like your vagina. It's like such a crazy smell.
16: I thought it did.
17: Me too. It like
16: crazy.
17: Took the world by storm.
16: I think people think that.
18: It definitely does not smell like my vagina.
19: It became such a big thing that we actually stopped selling it because it was like distracting people from what we were doing.
15: You know, we had to pay so much money and we had to buy it like on the black market for like $600.
19: It's crazy. I should just make them again.
0: Wait. They're selling the candle for $600 on like eBay.
2: Yeah, it's like a collector's item now. It's that iconic.
0: That is insane. Okay. Her vagina does not smell like the candle. Let the record show. Hot Minute done. You're up to date. They're the big celeb stories wrapped. Let's go on Adela. This pop star, man, she is having a moment. Ain't in LA is the name of the song. And it is playing right now. It's Kiss New Music. Jason Derulo on the show

0: G Flip. There's Bet on Fire. All right, Thursday night, you're on Kiss. This is the Smallsy Show. This is now our home. And we've got tickets to Somba for you to win. If you want to see Somba, 131065, call right now. If you want to go to Bruno Mars, you're listening for the Kiss. When Bruno goes, mwah, you're calling, 131065. So much happening on the show tonight. Speaking of tours, is the Zoom ready to go?
1: Fired up.
0: Okay, tonight's guest, his tour is kicking off next week. It is the Last Dance Tour. I think there's some tickets, a couple of tickets left for teglive.com.au. He's currently in China. Mr. Jason Derulo.
2: Jason Derulo.
3: Hey, what's up? It is yours truly, Jason Derulo.
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3: Talk dirty to me.
0: Jason Derulo on the show. Wonderful to see you. Can I start by saying, as always, so well dressed. Like, just an absolute fashion icon you are.
4: Thank you, Smallsy. I appreciate you, my brother.
0: Now, I remember the last time you were here in Australia. You came in for an interview. And you had a little light, a man who held a light for you, so you were always lit at the right angle. are you bringing him back with you this time?
4: No, there's been budget cuts. So okay. I was going to ask you, is it sunny over there? Because we don't got the lighting guy anymore, so now we just got to use the sun.
0: Yeah.
4: We can only shoot daytime.
0: Yeah, okay. Look, it sounds like the economy's crunching. It's affecting everyone, even Jason Derulo. no, you are. I think you're in China at the moment, and you're going to be here in Oz next week. Yeah.
4: Yes, sir. Yeah, man. I'm super excited. It feels like it's been forever since I toured Oz. So I'm looking forward to it, man. It's going to be pretty mad.
0: You know, Australia loves Jason Derulo. Man, you have so many songs.
4: I'm
0: sorry.
4: Thank you, mate.
0: Sorry. I say that like you don't know, but like you have so many songs. So many bangers. Like when you put together a set list, how do you pick the good ones and like make sure like the fans get a taste of everything?
4: I listen, man. You know, I think there's, you know, some artists out there that are so into what they do and what they want to do that they curate a show that they want. But I really try to pay attention and listen to the audience and give the audience what they want. So I don't have one of those shows where you'll come and be like, damn, I can't believe he ain't play that joint. But although I can't play them all.
0: When I said you have so many, like you, dare I say, you could do a Taylor Swift Eras tour and you'd have to do two nights just to do all the hits.
4: Yeah, I wouldn't go that crazy. Okay. But I think Taylor be performing for like 4 hours.
0: Yeah.
4: Taylor, do it different. But yeah, man, I think the most common comment is always, damn, I didn't realize I knew that many of your songs. But yes, it's been a long 15 years, man. And I've released quite a bit of material. And I think it's easy to kind of forget, you know, the songs that I've released.
0: So I saw Bruno Mars last week. He's got a tour coming to Australia next year. I asked him a question, which I'm going to ask you, which is, after 15 years and such a huge catalogue of songs, what do you reckon is the best song you've ever written?
4: I'm going to go to some songs that the world may not know.
0: Okay.
4: So I think I'm really in love with a song called If I'm Lucky. That the average person might not know.
0: Okay.
4: And I'm also really in love with a song called Cheyenne.
0: Oh my God. No, stop. Stop. It's on my list as one of your all-time best.
4: Oh, so you know what, Smalls, I should have known, man. You know what's going on, bro.
0: I was going to joke and say, I think Spicy Margarita, but then I was going to come back and say Cheyenne. But I'm so, I am so glad you said that is such a great pop song.
4: Thank you, man. And, you know, ironically, we were just talking about Taylor, but that's actually Taylor's favorite song of mine. That's Michael Jordan's favorite song of mine as well. And it's my favorite song of mine. And I thought it was going to be a smash hit, if I'm being honest.
0: It was a hit. If Michael Jordan tells you it's his favorite song, who gives a f*** what anyone else thinks? He thinks it's a great song.
4: Facts. So you will be hearing Cheyenne on the night.
0: Yes. It's confirmed on the set list. I wonder if people don't know. Do you reckon everyone knows this song? I hope you do. If you don't know this, this is a good Jason Derulo track that we should have done way better than it did. All right, more with Jason Derulo in a second. This next song is also on his set list, In My Head. Oh, God, this is a great one too, isn't it? The Smallsy Show, tonight, here at KISS.

0: Gracie. That's So True in the Small Z Show. Now on Kiss, if you want Bruno Mars tickets, you're listening for Bruno go mwah when he does. You're calling. Tonight's guest, Jason Derulo. He's on Zoom via China. His tour is here in the country next week. He's playing every capital city, teglive.com.au. Incredible show, locked and loaded. Jason
1: Derulo. What's up? 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
0: Talk dirty to me. Now, obviously, people who know you, I've known you for so many years, but all people will know that you're also a mogul. You do the music, you do the, you got the car wash business, which is like worth $2 billion. I've got to ask, are we still in on crypto, or are we getting cold feet there? Because you were all in for a little bit.
3: I'm still in on crypto, for
0: okay.
3: sure.
0: Okay.
3: I believe it's our tomorrow for sure.
0: Okay. He has to say that because he's all in. He has to say that because he's all, I'm joking.
3: No, I'm not all in. I can't be all in on anything, man. Like, you got to diversify. Make sure you got a little bit here, a little bit there. Because you never know, man. It's a crazy world.
0: Now, I want to ask you, have you seen, like, literally earlier today, they announced the new iPhone. It now folds in half. Yeah, they've got a... have you not seen this? Have you just woken up in China? Because it's like the biggest story in the world. The iPhone.
3: I did just wake up.
0: Okay.
3: I was going to ask you why you wanted to do the call so early.
0: Nah. Yes. Sorry. Well, anyway, the new iPhone, it folds. The new iPhone, they announced it this morning. It folds. Okay. And they're charging $4,000 American for it. Yeah, that's what I did. Are you upgrading, Jason Derulo? Are you going to, or I might skip this one.
3: You know what? I'm going to tell people that I don't like the fact that it folds. Okay. I'm going to keep the old joint. I'm going to tell people, you know, when it folds, like, it gets, like, all caught up in your pocket. And you got to come up with a story, you know what I'm saying?
0: You
3: don't got to buy it.
0: Yeah, no, you can't lead with, oh, that's expensive. I can't afford that. You just go, oh, I don't need to have anything trapped inside there. You're here next week. We can't wait to see you. Looking stylish, as always. See you next week when you're down under, man. Can't wait to see the show.
3: Thank you so much, man. I can't wait to get down there. It's been forever. And a big shout out to all the fans that are coming. I'll see you soon, and we're going to have the time of our lives.
1: Stand by.
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0: Teddy, Mr. Know-It-All. All right, on the way before 8:30 tonight, Bruno Mars is going to go mwah, and when he does, you're going to be calling because we have got the last free tickets to see Bruno live with the Romantic Tour. Sonny Federa, his new track, Stand By, called Let Me Be In Your Arms. I'm going to play that for you in a second. Now,
1: literally just finished work and it's 5:19. Try being an influencer for a day.
0: Oh, okay.
2: But first, let me take a selfie.
0: Can we talk about influencers tonight on the show?
3: Yeah.
0: Talk about influencers. I don't know about you, but when I woke up this morning and I opened my Insta, TikTok, every second post I got this morning was some influencer holding the brand new iPhone Fold. What do they call it? The iPhone Duo.
3: The iPhone Duo.
0: Because they Apple announced the brand new iPhone. And then everyone is like, oh my God, you won't believe. Sorry, here we go. Here's one guy.
4: It's Apple's first ever foldable iPhone that unfolds into an iPad and unfolds into an iPhone.
0: I mean, it's expensive, can I tell you that? Number one, the 2 terabyte iPhone Fold is $6,000.
3: That's ridiculous. I'm sorry.
0: I'm sorry. My first car was $1,500. I mean, it was barely roadworthy, but it still was, you know, I could have bought.
3: It was a car.
0: $6,000. However, the more I've been watching this all day and I'm seeing the influencers, I think I'm being influenced into buying.
3: You are not spending $6,000 on that phone.
0: No, I'm not. I don't know if I... But then the other iPhone, the normal one, the camera. So, you know, the camera on the new iPhone 18 Mac, Pro Max.
3: Yeah.
0: It has a physical shutter on it. So, because right now it takes digital photos, but now the next one's going to have a movable aperture lens. So your photos are going to be better. So your photos are going to...

0: date.
1: Have you been influenced, G, out there? Almost
2: so much.
1: On what's the most? Okay, hang on, before you go, 131065, call the show. Did you get influenced into buying something? Do a product review. What did you get influenced into buying?
2: Well, do you remember like 10 years ago, it was like Skinny Me Tea and like all of those.
1: The Kardashians used to do that. Yeah.
2: Yeah. Bought a lot of those. Did you get skinny?
1: I almost got influenced into buying something for you this afternoon.
2: Oh,
1: There's a new lip balm that's come out. And you know, like the lip balms that are in the little small jars?
2: Yep.
1: This one is shaped like the head of a penis. And I thought, I know who would love that. I know who would love that.
2: So I can rub the tip of a penis on my lips in the office. Did you buy it?
1: I didn't. I swiped away before I bought it.
2: What scent was it? What flavor was it?
1: I don't know. 131065. Have you been influenced? Have you bought something? Because someone like Sofa Dofa went overseas and said, oh, guys, you're going to love this.
2: You put some respect on Sofa Dofa's name, thank you.
1: Okay, here's Sunny Federa.

0: That is called Earrings. Kiss new music going down for a Thursday night. Smallsy now on Kiss. What did you get influenced to buy? That is the question we're asking. 13-1065 tonight.
1: Literally just finished work and it's 5:19. Try being an influencer for a day.
2: But first, let me take a selfie.
0: Because they launched the new iPhone this morning, and then for the first time ever, I have never seen more influencers. You're like your sofa dofers, your eye Justines. Who else was there that I seen at the Apple Park?
3: You won't know this guy. This guy named Seb.
0: What does Seb do?
3: He's an influencer. He's friends with Kat Clark.
0: Oh, yeah. Kat Clark doesn't like me.
3: Yeah, I just remembered as I was saying
0: we had a fight. We had a fight once.
3: Well, she lives overseas now.
0: Whatever.
3: So.
0: Good on her.
4: I think Brad Canning was there.
0: You don't even know who that is. You don't pretend that he's a micro influencer. You're like
4: he reviews products.
0: He's got like 120,000 followers, Zach. He's not like I can't believe you just said that guy because I spoke about him earlier today off the air. You are ridiculous. At least pretend to know Sofa Dofa. Anyway, there's another what?
3: Do you not know who Sofa Dofa is?
4: I know of her,
3: the Queen. She runs Australia at the moment.
0: And what's the other one that has the fate label? What's her name? Brittany.
3: Brittany Saunders.
0: Yeah, she's not
3: also
0: there.
3: Also a queen.
0: Yeah, but not there.
3: Maybe she doesn't care for Apple.
0: Yeah, okay. Well, the thing we're asking is, did you get influenced to buy something? 13-1065. Jesse, what did you buy? Because someone on the internet told you to do it.
5: So I bought, like, you know those diet meals? How, like, you go on a diet? So, like, I thought I could get, like, a bit skinnier than I am, right now.
0: Okay.
5: Got influenced by those.
0: Yeah. How are you now? Are you skinnier now? Did it work?
5: Oh, no. I'm a bit overweight now.
0: Oh.
5: Yeah.
0: It's a win for the influencer there. What do you mean the skinny meals, by the way? You know what I mean? Like the
5: skinny meals, the broccoli, lean chicken.
0: Oh, yeah. You know what you need. You need the jab. You don't.
5: Yes, I need.
0: Yeah, go. Just, you know. That's what. Not telling you what to do. It's not medical advice, Jesse. Not medical advice. But you know.
5: Yes.
0: Mariam, hello.
6: Hi.
0: What did you get influenced to buy?
6: So many things, but the most ridiculous one was every year for my birthday, I surprise myself. So I bought myself Meta glasses last year. And today I picked up my new Mac Pro Neo laptop.
0: Wait, hang on a second.
6: The Meta glasses.
0: You buy these things. You bought them, the Meta glasses with the camera in them.
6: Yep.
0: Okay, and then what else did you buy?
6: So yesterday was my birthday. So
0: okay. Well, happy birthday for yesterday.
6: Toy. Thank you. I picked up my new toy just now from office work.
0: Oh,
6: I bought myself a MacBook Neo.
0: Oh, the MacBook Neo. I got one of those bad boys. Yes.
6: Yeah, I bought the blush color because, well, why not?
0: Why not? You're a lady. You love it.
4: Back to the glasses.
0: Hey, tell me about the Meta glasses. These are the Ray-Bans that have got the camera in them.
6: Yes. I'm actually wearing them right now, talking to you.
0: Oh, do you film people? Like, do you just like walk into rooms and like just creepy film or what?
6: Yeah.
0: Have you ever, wait, Mariam, do you have a man? Yeah. Do you have a man?
6: I do, unfortunately.
0: Have you ever used those Meta glasses? While with the man, if you know what I'm saying.
6: Yes.
0: Have we got a POV video we can see? No. No.
6: It's very expensive.
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0: Yes, and we've got tickets to go to Somba. Before 9 o'clock tonight, someone going to get themselves a double pass. If you want to get that double pass to Somba, 131065. Let's get three people on to standby right now while we play Olivia Rodrigo and The Cure. Bruno Mars, close, is all I'll say.

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0: with BTS. BTS, who are going to be here on the show next week. BTS interview next week here on the show. They are going to be in Vegas at the Kiss iHeartRadio Music Festival. And we are going to be live from Vegas next week.
1: Yes, we are.
0: It's going to be fun. I can't wait to hit the pokies with the corporate credit card. The tables.
1: Me, on the other hand.
0: Yeah, you'll have to find some way to put that expense in. That's your problem. That's you. That's why you're the big producer. That's why you're the big content lead of the show. They're all the decisions you make. I'm here
1: decisions.
0: For
1: decisions.
0: I'm here for the fun. I just bring the fun. Well, you got anything you want to add out there? Would you like me to win you some money in Vegas next week?
2: Yeah, can you put it all on black?
0: Yeah, black or red? What do you reckon?
2: I'm vibing black.
0: Yeah, I thought black too.
2: Yeah, let's do that.
0: Okay.
2: You do it and let me know how you go.
0: Yep. We should. Okay. Should we do Bruno Mars tickets?
2: Yeah, do it.
0: Hey, you know, Bruno Mars, he loves to put some money on the roulette wheel too, doesn't he?
1: We should go to his venue in Vegas.
0: He's got the cafe, like the bar.
1: Pinky Lounge.
0: The pink, yes.
3: 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Guess who's back again?
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6: 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Girl,
0: all right, let's do it. These are the last tickets to Bruno Mars, aren't they? These are the last. Well, I mean, they're not. Look, let's be real. They're not the last. They're the last for a while.
1: They're the last we're giving away this week.
0: Yes, because we're keeping some up our sleeve. Because we're good radio people like that. And then so when you, if you miss out now, then you're gagging on him next year, just before he comes to town. Guess what? We got last minute Bruno Mars tickets. So we're not giving them all away now, but the last ones for a while. That you understand how that works, Jamie?
7: Yes, hello.
0: You understand? Like, you know, we try to, you know, keep people on their toes.
7: Of course.
0: You a big Bruno fan?
7: Oh, yes. Locked Out of Heaven live would be actually insane.
0: It was. I saw it like a week and a half ago. What are you doing tonight, by the way?
7: Just driving home from hanging out with one of my friends who unfortunately missed out on Bruno's tickets. So, yeah, I was hoping I could maybe... Like, and her birthday's this weekend too, actually, so I was
0: sob
7: really
0: story.
7: Hoping to surprise her.
0: I don't care for the sob story.
7: Oh, okay, sorry.
0: Sorry, that's all right. No, that's okay. you know what? You know what? Just because it's her birthday, you could take someone else, because I am going to give you two tickets.
7: Oh, my God, thank you!
0: You don't. Just because she missed out doesn't mean you have to take her. I would make them, I'd make your friends fight to the death for them if I was you.
7: You're evil. I love that, though. Good job.
0: Jamie, two tickets. Bruno Mars, the romantic tour. He's here in summer. You're there. It is Locked Out of Heaven is insane. Whole show is literally from song number two. It's like he's doing an encore with the pyro, the light show. Yeah, the confetti. You will love every second of it.
7: Oh, I'm so excited. Thank you.
0: Thanks for listening to Kiss, Jamie. Now... They are the last Bruno tickets, but as I said, we got more. Keep it Kiss to win them. Should we play some new music?
1: Yes.
0: Amy Shark. What's the album called that she released the other week?
1: Soft Pop.
0: Soft Pop with the blue furry cover. When she did the iHeart Live for us, she also played this for us too. New song, Movies, Amy Shark on right here at Kiss.

0: That is Tempest City, and Self-Aware is on the air. Kiss New Music going down Thursday night. Smallsy Show is on. Hey, we're going to get ready in just a second. We do this game here on a Thursday night on the show called Suck It Up Thursdays. Are you ready to start sucking, producer Zach?
1: You ask that every week, and it just, you know.
0: Georgie out there, she getting real, you real excited for sucking it, aren't you?
2: It's my favourite time of the week. It turns out I'm real good at sucking.
0: This
1: I need to safe redeem myself.
2: For yeah, work
0: I'm surprised that Zach's not better at sucking, to be honest with you.
2: Same, actually.
0: And you, I think every week you've beat him so far, haven't you?
2: No, Zach won a couple, I thought.
1: I think once.
2: You only won once.
0: Yeah.
2: Oh.
0: It's that weekend practice you've been getting in. You told me you took this.
2: Stop.
0: No, you told me you took this game seriously.
2: I take my position here very seriously, yes.
0: By the way, are you clinking a bottle of wine out there?
2: It's 1 o'clock.
0: Okay, coming up in a second, we're doing Suck It Up Thursday. We're going to give away this new robot vacuum cleaner, the Roborock Q Revo Edge 2 Pro. I don't know what anyone, if you were thinking anything else, get your mind out of the gutter. We were talking about sucking like a robot. Bruno Mars.

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1: Smilesy.
0: We're back together, baby.
1: Good to see you, brother.
0: It is so good to see you. The romantic tour, what's your love language?
1: Ooh. I'm just going to say physical touch right now.
0: Yeah, well, you know what? Anyone who's seen you, you haven't physically touched me, but, like, on stage, you physically...
1: Where is this going, Smilesy?
0: Yeah, no, sorry. Your team is like, wrap this up.
2: Smilesy, now on Kiss.
3: What you need to do is be thankful for the life you got, you know what I'm saying? Stop looking at what you ain't got. 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

0: School. History. 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We have not played that in this show forever. Live your life. I like it. Smallsy show is on.
1: Smallsies. I'm a sucker for you. 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
0: All right, purse your lips, guys. Are you ready to go? What are you out there for?
2: What?
0: Why? You should be in here, girl.
2: I'm going to take the calls. I got confused. I'm sorry.
0: You've got to get in here because we're about to start sucking. We're about to give away. Come in. Because you've got the ad. We're going to get people to start calling right now, 131065. But we're going to do the ads after this, and then you can dash back out there and be the good little girl that you are and answer the phones. But in the meantime, I want to give you a pep talk. Two of you stand before me. Only one can suck the best. Are you ready to win a Robo? Are you ready to win on behalf of a listener? And so someone tonight is going to get themselves the Roborock Q Revo Edge 2 Pro. It's worth more than $2,000. When I don't say this flippantly, but when I say this Roborock robot vacuum changed my life, it absolutely changed my life.
3: That's a huge endorsement.
0: Absolutely it is. Put that microphone closer to you. I can barely hear you.
3: Oh, that's a huge endorsement.
0: Oh, and I completely agree. But let me tell you, when I say you can, it's got a little app. Mm. And if you think to yourself, oh, I haven't mopped the floor recently. Never mind me. Let me just, I'll be sitting here at the desk at work. And I'll be like, oh, time to mop the floor. And then I come home and it's like I've got help.
2: You know what that's great for?
0: What's that? I can see your brain ticking. What?
2: If you went away for the weekend.
0: Yeah.
2: And then you're like, you know, it'd be such a treat. I came home and the floors were mopped.
0: Absolutely. Amazing. Only problem I have now is that sometimes the dog gets a little bit interested in the robot vacuum cleaner because when it starts to vacuum, it goes, the robot is now leaving the station. And then Alfie, I see my dog looking at it going, whoa. Anyway, it's all fun and games. If you want to win yourself the Roborock Q Revo Edge 2 Pro, we need two callers. 131065. You guys will be sucking things up.
3: Yes.
0: And putting things into a cup. In just a moment, we will describe how it's working. But whoever sucks the best, the quickest, the fastest, the hardest, will win on behalf of their caller. Are you ready to go?
3: Ready.
0: All right, 131065. Call now if you want to play. Off you go to the phone room.
2: Oh, okay.
0: Phone room, please. Answer the calls.
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0: Are you coming in?
1: Sabrina Carpenter, house tour. Right here at Kiss. Oh, we're being so, guys, we're being very juvenile right now. There is no sexual connotations in this segment.
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1: 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It'll change your life, Adele, if you win this. Hello.
5: Hello. Hi. I'm so nervous because my kids won't shut up, and I didn't have a chance to pull over. So.
1: Oh no, that's okay. That's all right. I mean, that's your choice to have children. you have to deal with the consequences of that. But it does.
5: I do not recommend it.
1: Well, tonight Zach is playing on your behalf. You do sound like you need a break. I'm not going to lie to you. I hope you win. Hold on one second. But Alice, hello.
6: Hey, hello. Thank you for having me.
1: No, you're
6: thank
1: welcome. You. Georgie will be sucking on your behalf.
6: Okay, thank you.
1: So we'll see how that goes. Tell me, you have a Maine Coon cat or something.
6: Oh, my God. Look, I've got a huge, big, fluffy, long-haired, big ginger cat. He's long-haired. Maine Coon, a breed. I've got a daughter who's 12 who leaves crumbs around everywhere.
1: No, you need to train that better. Kids, you need to get that trained. You need to train that. Kids, at 12, it should be sorting itself out, you know.
6: But it's not her. The kids come over and our house is full of children all the time.
1: Sorry. No one's, you know, for some, I don't have kids. And I ain't getting excited to have them with the last two people that I've spoken to with kids. So, Alice, hold on for one second. We're about to move to Suck Central, okay? We're about to move to Suck Central. Hello.
7: Hey.
1: My suckers. Are you ready to get down on your hands and knees?
7: We're not. Are we standing?
1: Okay. In front of, two suckers stand before me. And tonight on the show, only one of you will suck the quickest. You have a plate of M&Ms in front of you. Mm. The job will be to suck them off the plate and to then place them into the ASMR and then make the sound of the clinking of the M&M drop into the cup so people can hear what they're expecting to hear. Okay. Now, are we going to set some rules here? Okay. You can only suck one at a time.
7: Oh, what?
1: You can't gobble them all up in your mouth and then spit them into the cup.
8: Damn it.
1: Okay?
8: That was my game plan.
1: We're going to do M&Ms individually into the cup.
7: What if I accidentally suck up a few at once?
1: Well, then I'll disqualify you and then Alice will lose and then Alice will have to pick up after a Maine Coon cat on her own and then Adele will win. Okay? So that's what's going to happen.
7: Okay, got it.
1: We've got 15 seconds on the clock. Whoever sucks the quickest in 15 seconds. Is there anything you'd like to, any words of advice you'd like to give Zach, Adele?
5: Go, suck as hard as you can.
1: Okay. And Alice, anything you'd like to say to Georgie?
6: You've got this.
7: Thanks, Queen.
1: Thank you. Here we go. Time starts now. Suck away. One each. Zach has done two. Oh. Georgie can't get another one out. This is, I told her, the rumors are true. She's not as good as she said.
7: No.
1: She talks a big game. Wow, Zach. You are pounding it. There is that man. Oh, stop. We're out of time.
8: That man.
7: Can
1: those lips have done some sucking. Let me tell you, Adele.
5: Woohoo!
1: You're a winner, baby.
5: Oh, the stress was worth it. Thank you so much, Zach. Well done.
1: You've got yourself the Roborock Q Revo Edge Pro 2 worth more than $2,000. This thing is like powered by AI. It won't suck up one of your kids by accident because it's got like auto detect action. So congratulations. You're going to love it.
5: That's so awesome. Thank you so much. Love you guys. Thank you.
1: Love you. Alice, hey, I'm going to give you something, a little consolation prize so you don't go home empty handed because you two sound like you need a break from the kids, okay?
5: Thank you.
1: Hey, Sienna Spyro. Did you just drink those?
8: Just drank them out of the wine glass.
1: Sienna Spyro back with new music, Great Expectation, now a Kiss.
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0: There is Bieber. That is Speed Demon. This, well, that was the Smallsy Show. We are done. We're dusted. We're out of here. Thanks for hanging out with us tonight. I think I'm going to go home and make a bad financial decision. That iPhone Fold. She might do a pre-order.
1: No.
0: Yeah, I might. I don't know.
1: Okay, well, it's called the Duo, so make sure you're Googling the right thing.
0: Yeah. Anyway, hey, fun show. Thanks for hanging out with us tonight. Tomorrow, we're back. Lovey going live for you in a second. We're back for the last show of the week tomorrow. Somber tickets up for grabs tomorrow. Oh, hello. Was that COVID?
1: You've been busy sucking something.
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27: 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This is...
28: Get it for your Thursday night. Hello, my name is Craig Lowe. Very excited to be back on air with you. Having a lot of fun. Lowe Live is unlike any other radio show you've ever heard or seen before. That's right. We're the first show in Aussie history to live stream everything, sucker. So we'll just click your favorite app, Facebook, TikTok, Instagram, YouTube, or Twitch. You can be hanging out with us in the studio right now when the songs play, when the commercials play. You can hit me up with your most unhinged questions. You can troll me. Oh, did we get some trolls up in this bitch? It's also a very good time. You also get early access to the games on there as well. Got some really cool stuff happening on the live stream tonight too. I'll tell you about that in just a sec. But guys, you may have seen the terrifying news. AI may very well be about to replace every drive-through person at your favorite fast food restaurant.
29: What can I get you?
30: Are you AI?
31: This Hungry Jack's outlet is the first to test the fast food chain's new AI ordering system. Customers divided on whether it's a whopper of an idea.
28: Whopper! What, because they serve those? Because they serve those. Guys, look. Not the best journalism, but of course, that is a terrifying story. So terrifying, in fact, I went out today to test out what it would be like if one of these AI people served. And they did so. I got an AI at a drive-thru, and what happened to me was horrible. It was dreadful. I recorded the entire thing, and I'm going to play that very shocking audio to you in 5 hits time after we do a little Addison Rae, a little Zara Lass, a little Zombie Sump, and then we're going to do it for the Hootenanny. I'm quite terrified to play this audio to you, but I feel I have to play it to you, so you don't want to miss that. Plus, I got a double pass for you to be checking out Coyote vs. Acme when we play a game of Looney Tunes, Looney Tunes. We got some famous Looney Tunes characters covering a song. You just got to tell us what that inappropriate song is, and you are off to see that film.
32: But she caught me on the counter.
33: Yeah, wasn't me, dog.
32: Banging my blanket on the sofa.
33: Wasn't me, dog.
32: Johnny hit it in the shower.
33: Yeah, wasn't me.
32: She even caught me on camera.
28: If you know what song Porky Pig and Bugs Bunny were just absolutely ripping on, you get ready to call me 13-1065 before the hour is out. However, if you need an extra hand of these games, in the back of the studio here, as you will see me standing next to Porky Pig, he's holding up the answer. That's why you got to be in the live stream. You get early access and bigger hinty hinties. Facebook, TikTok, Instagram, YouTube, and Twitch. And of course, today is Are You Okay Day. The day when we all check in with each other and ask, hey, I know you're not very good looking, but are you okay? That's what most people said to me today. And I said, yeah, I'm fine. I get paid a lot of money to be funny on the radio. And they were like, yeah, it didn't look like you needed any help. And I was like, nope, doing pretty good here, dog. But if you need help, tonight on Lowe Live, we're doing Throw Hands Thursday.
34: Let's get ready to rumble!
28: That's right. I'm going to open up to you guys about something I definitely want to throw my hands at. And then I invite you to call in on 131065. You get it off your chest. We share it as a team, as a community, as a family, as Vin Diesel would say. And then if you're on the live stream, as you can see behind me, I beat up this inflatable boxing bag and we get it all out of our system together as a unit. Now, before I go any further, I do have to apologize for last night's show. Last night's show was probably one of my worst. So much so, I even let you guys know it was probably one of my worst. Had a lot of fun with y'all. Tonight's show, I'm not going to lie, not one of my better ones. I will be honest with you. Tonight's show might have been one of my top three worst shows I've ever had in radio history. And it was. It was so bad, in fact, the first thing my mother said to me this morning when I spoke to her on the phone, I was like, hey, how you doing? And she's like, you didn't look like you were having fun last night. I was like, it was just a bad show. And then she goes, and I quote, are you trying to get fired? Are you trying to get what? No. No, that's the last thing I'm trying to do. So I promise you guys, tonight's show is going to be so much better than that piece of crap I gave you last night. Right now, I'll show you by a little bit of the Daily Roundup.
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28: That's right, breaking down the biggest pop culture stories of the day with just a couple of sneaky stand-up comedy jokes. I love writing these for you guys. They are always so much fun. It's such a fun way to open up the show. Let's do it. The Block has been accused of using AI on the show, with many viewers becoming suspicious when Scotty Cam appeared to actually give a shit about those contestants. Very nice. Very off. Great start. This next one might be one of my favorite jokes I've ever written on Lowy Live, and I'm so excited to perform it. So here we go. With an Amazon Prime jet crashing this week, Jeff Bezos plans on honoring the lives lost by keeping his weird eyelid at half mast. I'm so sorry about that one, but it was pretty good. And finally, porn stars Lena the Plug appears to have separated from her podcaster husband, Adam 22. Lena said the divorce was the second hardest thing she's had to swallow. Oh, no.

0: 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Samba, 12 to 12 on Lowy Live. Thank you so much for kicking it with us around Australia. Love and appreciate your time and energy. We are also the first show live streaming Earthing. Facebook, TikTok, Instagram, YouTube, and Twitch at Lowy Live or any of the KISS pages. 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
0: Shout out to Luke Molina, Beck George, Morco. Tall Boy Gareth, Joe Vecchio, Mandy Evans, Radio Laurie, Hales GT, and Gems all kicking it with us on Instagram right now. We're already up to 23,000 likes on TikTok. And if you are not in the live stream, you fill me with nothing but... Remember waking up to that at like 3 a.m. in the morning when you were still kind of drunk slash hungover and that would just scream on your TV and you were like, oh, I'm getting murdered by a demon. Good times growing up in the early 2000s, late 90s. Hey guys, AI is coming to replace everyone's favorite fast food drive-through.
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4: 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Customers divided on whether it's a whopper of an idea.
0: Because they also serve whop. Anyway, guys, in 2 hits time, I'm going to play you to you some... very controversial audio. I went through one of these drive-thrus. I got an AI drive-thru bot. And let me just tell you, what happened to me was terrifying. And I hope it never happens to anyone else. 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

0: Addison Rae losing all her innocence in the back of a 93 Holden Barina. Diet Pepsi, Lowy Live. We are live streaming Earthing. We're on Facebook, TikTok, Instagram, YouTube, and Twitch. Just a hit of your favorite app. You can be kicking it with us in the studio in real time and getting one of these bad boys.
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0: Shout out to Mel's Bells, or as I sing it every time she comes onto the live stream, Mel's Bells! Ah! Catherine Julia Bolt, I went to high school with her, had a crush on her in grade school, is what it is. Annette AKD, Peachy, Rods, Daniel Martin, Chris Legal, Crystal, Alyssa Slab, and Ong 420. We are up to 31,000 likes right now in the stream.
2: Damn, Daniel.
0: Appreciate every single one of you swinging in and kicking it with us right now as we do this.
3: Yeah, holy hootenanny.
2: The hootenanny.
0: That's right. Now, the hootenanny is where I bring you all the most controversial and biggest exclusives you won't hear anywhere else. Again, my name is Craig Lowe. This is my show, Lowy Live. And right now, guys, I do want to talk about it. AI appears to be like it's going to be replacing everyone in the drive-thru at fast food restaurants. Now, I hate this story already. I saw the same news article you guys saw today.
4: What can I get you?
5: Are you AI?
6: This Hungry Jack's outlet is the first to test the fast food chain's new AI ordering system. Customers divided on whether it's a whopper of an idea.
0: Okay, before I get into what I'm going to say, you know as soon as that journalist wrote in her script is a whopper of an idea, she was just like, killing it. She probably rang up her parents like, Mom, Dad, I'm going to be doing this news report. You gotta wait till you hear what I say. Whopper of an idea. Anyway, the reason I hate AI doing this, right? I hate the fact that I've even got to go to these fast food places and now put my own order in on a screen. The reason these jobs are so important for young people to have is it forces you to make eye contact with strangers. It forces you to learn how to communicate with different people from different backgrounds, different socio-economical structures to what you grew up with. Teaches you how to deal with problems and problem solving. I know a lot of people are ripping on these Gen Z kids for giving us the Gen Z stare, but I'll be honest, it's shit like this that causes these problems because we have taken away the absolute fundamentals of what you learn from working in a restaurant. I've worked in multiple restaurants. My first job ever was working at KFC in Runaway Bay. I had to do the drive-thru. I had to talk to strangers every single day. I met my first serious girlfriend, Denise Baxter, both working at KFC. I lost my virginity to that girl. I don't know where it is. I'm pretty sure I left it behind the dryer, but that happened. And it all happened because I was working at the drive-thru of a fast food restaurant. We don't need more AI. No one wants this. The only reason we keep doing more AI is to make billionaires more money, and it's stupid. No one gives a shit about shareholders' feelings anymore. What are we doing? I'm just saying we really, really need to be able to start forcing people to interact with people again. Anyway, that's my rant on it. So I thought I'd go and check this out. I thought I'd drive through a drive-thru and see just how well it would work using one of these brand new AI systems in the drive-thru. And guys, it did not go well. Here it is right now, the Hootenanny on Lowy Live. Whoop.
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0: Yeah, that isn't... 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Can I get a bacon deluxe burger combo with a Sprite?
7: Would you like the military codes with that?
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7: You have requested the Beacon Device Bunker Combat Warhead Strike.
0: No, I said I wanted a Bacon Deluxe Burger Combo with a Sprite. I never said I wanted a Beacon Device Bunker Combat Warhead Strike.
7: Sequence initiated.
0: No, cancel!
7: This Hungry Jack's will detonate in 10.
0: Shit, run!
7: 9.
0: Everybody
7: eight,
0: run! The machines
7: seven,
0: are here! They're about to kill us
7: six,
0: all!
7: Five. just joking. Gee, you humans are so sensitive. Ha, ha, ha.
0: See, that's why we don't need AI in drive-thrus. Controversial stuff there. It was the Hootenanny on Lowy Live. Don't you be going anywhere. Got your tickets to Coyote vs. Acme coming up in 3 hits time when we do...
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0: That's right. If you want early access to the game, jump in the live stream. Facebook, TikTok, Instagram, YouTube, and Twitch now. It's Kelly Holiday.

0: Deirdre. That was Olivia Rodrigo on Lobby Live with a stupid song. That's what it's called. My name's Craig Lowe. This is my show, Lobby Live, around Australia on Kiss and iHeart. Appreciate all you giving it a chance, man. If this is your first time listening, I want you to know we also live stream everything. We're on Facebook, TikTok, Instagram, YouTube, Twitch, whatever your favorite app is. You hit that bad boy and you are kicking it with us live in the studio. Nothing pre-recorded around here.
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0: Shout out to Ong420, Rachel Morris, Carmen's Crafty House, Aiden T, Sean O'Fish, Rosemary O'Malley, Miss Dior, and Unconcan, spelt Unconchan. And I am not pronouncing that correctly, and isn't that surprising?
2: Surprise.
0: Ah, bring it on!
2: Surprise, surprise!
0: Right now, it's time we do this.
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7: That's all, folks.
0: Oh, hell of an intro. Hell of a game. Right now, it's time to do Looney Tunes. Looney Tunes, I got a double pass for you to be checking out Coyote vs. Acme. One of the greatest Looney Tunes movies, apparently, of all time. This thing is incredible. Stars Will Forte. Was originally shelved. Warner Brothers wasn't going to let this see the light of day. They did it as a tax write-off. But somehow, it's been resurrected, and it is glorious. The game is simple. You're going to hear a bunch of Looney Tunes characters singing a very inappropriate hit song that they should not be singing. If you can correctly tell me what that song is, you and a buddy are off to see Coyote vs. Acme. Without further ado, this is Porky Pig and Bugs Bunny covering one of my favorite songs of all time.
8: But she caught me on the counter.
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0: All right, if you think you know what Porky and Bugs were just trying to sing, you hit me up right now. 1-1-0-6-5. That's our number. However, if you need help and you have no idea what song they just did, the answer is behind me here in the live stream. Porky Pig is holding up the answer on Facebook, TikTok, Instagram, YouTube, and Twitch. Again, if you ever want early access to the games, Early Bird Special. We launch these suckers about 30 minutes before we do the show, so you can jump on in. Again, that number is 1-1-0-6-5 if you think you know what Porky and Bugs are singing.

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It's Christmas time at Myers. Get on in now for 20% off everything that's red, green, and gold. That's what that song sounded like to me. That was Cyril, Breathless, Lowy Live. Thank you for kicking it with us on Kiss and iHeart around Australia. 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
0: Shout out to my boy Todd Cook, Fireman Dan, K-Ticky. Yep, that's what I wrote down. Sienna Stanley, Stevie Sid, Roz Lambert, Kira Lee Danielle, Ronald McDonald, and Corduroy Kate, who wanted me to shout out her daughter, Charlotte. It's her 11th birthday. Charlotte, your mum loves you, and your mum is... she's your mum's hot.
2: Keep your liver spotted hands off my beautiful mother. She's a saint.
0: I will do no such thing.
3: And what's up, Doug?
4: Come back here, you wallet. It's time for Looney Tunes. Looney Tunes.
3: That's all, folks.
0: Shout out to Corduroy Kate. I didn't know what to say then. I just sometimes I dig a hole and then I remember I really need this job, and then I go to say something funny, and then my brain's just like
5: that. You could do.
0: Yeah, that's me. What a fun time to be a comedian, broadcasting. Easy, it's an easy job. Everyone should do it. Everyone appears to be trying to do it. It is what it is, guys. Right now, I've got a double pass for you to be doing Coyote vs. Acme, one of the greatest Looney Tunes movies to ever drop. We got double pass every night this week. The game is very simple. You just got to call me 13-1065 right now. I'll explain the rest or get a hint as to what the answer is before you call in. It's on the live stream right behind me every single night. You can get early bird access to the game. That's why we do the live stream, man. On the phone right now is Jody. Hi, Jody.
6: Hi, how's it going?
0: Man, thank you so much for calling in to Lowy Live. Right now, I do want to send you away to see Coyote vs. Acme, but I want to get to know you a little bit, Jody. What's one interesting fact about your day?
6: Okay, about today, I did some cleaning and some cooking.
0: Wow, Jody, did you do the toilets?
6: I always have to do the bloody toilets.
0: Jody, did you do that really cool thing with the liquid you pour into the toilet up around the rim, and then you pour it around the rim, and then for some reason we all stand there and watch that blue liquid just seep down, and we're just like, oh, it's almost a shame that someone's going to piss in this thing soon.
6: Yes.
0: I don't know why I do that. Every time I put that into the bowl, I'm like, no one pee for an hour. I want it to do its thing. Jody, I'm sorry I made this weird. All right, you're about to hear Porky Pig and Bugs Bunny cover a song. You correctly name it. You are off to see Coyote vs. Acme. You good to go?
6: Okay.
0: Here we go.
7: But she caught me on the counter.
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8: Yep, wasn't me.
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0: Ooh, okay, Jody, for a double pass of Coyote vs. Acme. What you got, girl?
6: Okay, it wasn't me by Shaggy.
0: Jody, if you thought your day couldn't get any better than cleaning toilets, girl, you are now off to see Coyote vs. Acme!
6: Woo, baby!
0: So exciting. Who are you going to take to see it with you?
6: I will probably take my daughter.
0: Oh, that sounds delightful. Maybe you can make her clean the toilets next time.
6: Yeah, that'd be a first.
0: Look, I know I'm not meant to say this, but we absolutely support child labour on Lowy Live, okay?
6: I appreciate that. Thank you.
0: Very welcome, Jody. You tell her I said that and you stay there for me. Coyote vs. Acme. See it in cinemas from September 17th. Your last chance to win that tomorrow night when we play Looney Tunes. Looney Tunes up next. Don't you be going anywhere. It's our favourite segment of the week.
1: Throw Hands Thursday.
0: That's right. The Are You OK edition. Today, very big day for mental health advocacy. You can jump on into our live stream if you want to get ready to play this, or you just got to get ready to call me. I'll explain the rest in two hits time, but it involves you telling me what pisses you off or who or what or when or why, and then I beat the hell out of an inflatable boxing bag live on the live stream.
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0: That's right, it's coming up very soon on Lowy Live, and you can win a very, very amazing prize just for getting involved. Get some of that rage out you tonight. Right now, Brunus of Mars, I Just Might on K.

0: Rachel Fahim, Deep End, Lowy Live on Kiss and iHeart around Australia. We are called Lowy Live because everything is absolutely live. You can watch it all unfold in real time on our live stream. We're the first show to do it and have a lot of fun, man. It really does add like a whole different dynamic because most of the radio presenters will just pre-record breaks and then redo them and redo them and redo them and be like, yay, I sound shit up, but not here. Nah, man, we in the moment, sucker. You can watch that on Facebook, TikTok, Instagram, YouTube, Twitch, at Lowy Live, at any of the KISS pages.
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0: Shout out to Basmanti Sam, Joe Vecchio, Viva La Moon, Dazza Cards, Julia Bolt, and musclebeard.com.au. They were our sponsor last week on the show. They gave away some pretty kick-ass prizes, and I'm not gonna lie to you guys. Made me feel real good inside.
2: You is kind.
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1: Throw Hands Thursday.
0: That's right. This is where we like to throw hands on the show. You call me up and you tell me a place, a person, a thing, something that's been pissing you off lately. Doesn't matter to me. Could be a fictional character, political figure, a barista, your neighbor, your landlord, your boss. The number to be calling next hour is going to be 131065. You can also jump in our live stream. Hit me up in the comments section. Not only do we share this problem together on this very special Are You OK Day, but if you're on the live stream, you see me beat up this inflatable boxing bag for you to get it out in a positive, safe environment.
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0: and Becky Hill. Say something. So let's go. Damn, that's pretty good, man. That ain't bad at all. My name's Craig Lowe. This is my show, Lowe Live around Australia on Kiss and iHeart. We're live streaming right now. You can kick it with us. It's getting unhinged up in this bitch. Facebook, TikTok, Instagram, YouTube, and Twitch at Lowe Live. Any of the Kiss pages as well. 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
0: Shout out to Mullet Boy, Ty, Cole Kimberly, Viva La Moon, Four Days with a Z because they're edgy. Rich Edwards, Samantha Beaumont, Alyssa James, and to our youngest listeners, this is a shout out to Hudson, Charlie, Toby, and Sid. They are 4 15-year-old boys who always tune into our show because they think my sketches and stand-up is dirty.
2: You see how this looks, right?
0: I do, and I'm not happy about it.
3: What you looking at, sissy? What you looking at? Get on, man!
4: Gonna do a lot more than throw hands, motherfucker.
5: Throw hands Thursday!
0: Throw hands Thursday! You know what's funny? When I was growing up, me and my brothers would stay up late and listening to like late night radio hosts just say like swear words and stuff. But I used to also listen to a bunch of Aussie comedians like Kevin Bloody Wilson and Rodney Rood. And I would listen to these tapes when I was Hudson, Charlie, Toby, and Sid's age. And it's so weird now. I'm that old guy just making terrible jokes. And then the kids are out there just like, someday I'm going to grow up and have no morals. Good for you, dog. Good for you. Right now we're doing Throw Hands Thursday. For a very special Are You OK Day. I think it's really nice a lot of people check in on a day like today, but I will say this. Check in every day, dog. You don't have to just keep it to one day to ask Are You OK. You can do the shit 365. You can straight up, you can tell if someone's having a rough time. Go a little further as well. When you see someone's having a bad time, just listen. I do these two things for my friends whenever they look like they're having a bad time, and I find it helps 100 out of 100% of times. When you ask someone, hey, are you going through something? Are you okay? And they say, yeah, hit them again, but say, how you really doing? That's the important, that's the little secret key right there. That really unlocks it. You can be like, how you doing? They can be like, man, I'm great. And then you'll be like, no, but how you like really doing? And they'll be like, okay, cool. Thank you so much. We can talk on the secret level. And then here's the secret. Here's the little nugget. Here's a little kernel I can leave you with. Ask people this. Do you want me to listen or would you like advice? Because sometimes people just want to talk. They don't need your shitty ideas on how they can fix it, because sometimes your advice will make them shut down and just be like, I shouldn't have said shit. There's sometimes you'll be opening up to someone. You'll be like, yeah, this is happening. I had to put this, like this person died and I don't know quite how to operate this. And then like someone will give you some advice like, oh, have you tried going for a walk? You're like, I probably shouldn't have said anything. But look, the fact is you tried. All I'm saying is that when you ask people, are they okay, give them that choice. You want advice? They just want me to listen. Because 9 times out of 10, they just want you to listen. And that is a beautiful moment to just sit in awkward silence with someone. Allow it to happen. Allow it to be awkward. Bathe in the weird moment, dog. Get comfortable with the uncomfortable. That's where the good parts of life are. I absolutely promise you. But right now, we are doing Throw Hands Thursday. Going to help you out. If there's someone or something that has been pissing you off in your life, you can call me up. It is a safe space for you to be you. If you've ever been on the live stream, you know we welcome every walk of life. There is no one we do not invite to come and kick it with us every single night here on the live stream. It's what makes this thing so fun. So you can call me 131065. You can jump on the live stream, Facebook, TikTok, Instagram, YouTube, or Twitch, and hit me up in the comment section. You let me know. Who, what is pissing you off? Getting on your chest. Could be a landlord. Could be a public figure. Could be a barista. Doesn't bother me none, man. I'm going to kick this bad boy off with y'all. And then we'll get into it. The cool part about it is if you're on the live stream, after we've shared these stories, you see that I beat up this inflatable boxing bag for you. And up for grabs tonight, you can win a double pass to see Verity, a brand new Anne Hathaway thriller, just for sharing your thoughts with me. But guys, I do want to talk about this because it plagued me for 24 hours. If you were listening to last night's show and you were watching on the live stream, you would know it was probably one of our worst shows we have had this year. There was F-ups galore. Let me play you one right now. Obsession. It's estimated to have made over $510 million.
6: No, no, no, no, no, no, no.
0: Hang on, guys. What Fader's doing what over here? Sounded like shit on air, guys. Knew it was going to be a terrible show. And it was. Was easily one of my worst shows. Now, I've been in and out of TV, film, radio, exotic dancing, being a single mum. I've done everything, Doug. Last night's show, one of my worst. So bad, in fact, I looked over at the live stream and I said to the live stream camera, this shit is going terrible, only to see that my boss's boss's boss's boss was watching on the live stream. Fun. And then we wrapped up the show at the end of the night by just being brutally honest with one another. Had a lot of fun with y'all. Tonight's show, I'm not going to lie, not one of my better ones. I will be honest with you. Tonight's show might have been one of my top three worst shows I've ever had in radio history. Yeah, last night's show got so shit. The first thing my mum said to me this morning was, hey, you good? I went, nah, not really. It was a bit of a shit show last night. She goes, I saw. Are you trying to get fired? And I was like, no. No, I'm in a lot of debt, Kerry. Daddy needs this job, girl. So right now, the phone lines are open, 131065. Hit me up, let me know what it is you need to get off your chest right now. Who's pissing you off? Who, what, when, where, how, why? Could be a landlord, barista, public figure. Doesn't bother me. We're going to share this story. Then I'm going to beat up this inflatable boxing bag live on camera right now. Let's get back into the music. Mr. Alex Warren, Fever Dream. I was about to say something mean, but I won't. Throw hands.

0: Tame Impala, Loser, Lowy Live. Appreciate you kicking in with us around Australia. My name's Craig Lowe. This one, oh, I didn't realise it still went. We are also a daily podcast. You can grab us on the free iHeart app. Over 200,000 other potties are on there. Michelle Laurie's True Crime's on there. My boy Schmalzy's on there. It's just the best place to be. Or it's not.
1: That was legitness.
0: Maybe it's not. Maybe I'm lying.
2: What you looking at, sissy?
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0: You damn Skippy. My name's Craig Lowe. This is my show, Lowy Live. Right now, we are doing Throw Hands Thursday. It's your chance for a big Are You OK day to get something off your chest. And I beat the piss out of an inflatable boxing bag. It's a safe space. We love everyone who comes and kicks it with us here at Lowy Live. The number to call is 131065. Just for doing that, you can win a double pass to Verity. It's a kick-ass new thriller. Stars Anne Hathaway. Joining me on the phone is Beatrice. Hi, Beatrice.
6: Hi, Lowy. How are you?
0: So excited now you've called in. Are you having an okay, are you okay day today?
6: I could be a little bit better, but I'm fine.
0: Okay, well, I'm so glad you've called in to Throw Hands Thursdays. You know how it works. You share with me what's been pissing you off. Could be anything. Doesn't bother me. It's a safe space between you and I. You tell me. We share this story together. And then I beat the shit out of this inflatable boxing bag behind me. You good to go?
6: I'm good to go.
0: Okay, what's pissing you off, girl?
6: Australia Post.
0: Like, the whole strategics of it? Or, like, a postie on a bike is pissing you off?
6: Oh, no. So, I have a friend that won something off you last week.
0: Uh-huh.
6: And they ordered their package, and their package got stolen by Australia Post today.
0: What? Wait, it was stolen. Wait, was it stolen by Australia Post or someone stole it after Australia Post dropped it off?
6: Well, this is what I'm trying to figure out, because they had a tracking number.
0: Okay.
6: The tracking number said it was delivered, and then went outside and checked outside their house. It mm-hmm. was not there.
0: Mm-hmm.
6: They called Australia Post,
0: okay.
6: screamed at them on the phone for 45 minutes, and then they Beautiful. Said, it's not my problem.
0: Okay, well, two things. This is my problem, because I told you to ring up and we would share this. I will figure out what it is that someone won off this show so you can get that resent out to your friend.
6: Thank you.
0: You're very welcome. And just for sharing this story, I'm now going to beat the shit out of this boxing bag behind me. You good to go?
6: I'm good to go.
0: Let's do it.
7: Let's get ready to rumble!
0: Australia Post, when you deliver something, make sure you deliver it in the first time. Get it. Hope that helps you out.
6: Thank you, Lowy.
0: Love you.
6: Love you.
0: Stay there for me so I can grab your dates. Give me more of your calls right now. 131065. You let me know what's pissing you off right now. Could be anything. Landlord. Could be your partner. Could be maybe a political figure. Historical figure, a fictional character on TV. Don't bother me, mum. None. Don't bother me, none. But then also, don't bother me, mum. Whatever, do more of it in three hits.
8: Throw hands Thursday.
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0: Fly Rider Kesha, right round on Lowy Live. Appreciate you kicking it with us on Kiss and iHeart around Australia. It's called Lowy Live because we absolutely live, 100%. We do not fake the funk on a nasty dunk around here. You can watch it all unfold on Facebook, TikTok, Instagram, YouTube, Twitch, at Lowy Live, or any of the Kiss pages. 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
0: Shout out to Miss Scarlet, Gems, Kalani, Brain, Richie Edwards, Sponge, and shout out to John Smith, who said, Lowy, I have had a shit day at work. This is mildly entertaining.
2: Buddy resigning. I'm so sick of it. Shove it up your ass, Margaret. I'm resigning, everyone. I'm out of here. That's it. I'm gone. There's my letter of resignation, and there's some flowers for my dead dog. Why don't you stick those up your fat ass?
0: That shit gets me every time, dog.
3: What you looking at, sissy? What you looking at?
4: Yo, mate!
3: Gonna do a lot more than throw hands, motherfucker.
5: Throw hands Thursday!
0: Throw hands! Guten Tag, mein Ich bin Frau Name ist Craig Lowe, and right now, this is Lowy Live around Australia on Kiss, and I appreciate you checking it out wherever you are. We're doing Throw Hands Thursday. Today is, of course, Are You Okay Day. Every day should be Are You Okay Day. It would be psychotic if you didn't say to anyone, are you okay? Absolutely check in on people. Doesn't have to just be one day. You can do it every day on that calendar year. Even in a leap year, you can still not be a dick. Give it a try. I know I'm trying my best. Failing miserably. Right now we're doing Throw Hands Thursday. It's a pretty easy concept. You call me up. You let me know who you believe deserves to catch these hands right now. Could be anyone you can think of. Fictional. I went to a public school and that's obvious. Could be a fictitious character. Could be a political figure. Could be a celebrity. Could be your landlord. Could be a barista. Could be the person that gave you a ticket. I keep going to swear, and I don't know why. I've been doing this long enough that I should know I can't say some of these words. But I was about to say, you call me up, and we'll f*** these people up right now on live radio. No, up for grabs tonight just for your call. A double pass to check out Verity in cinemas October 1st. The number is 131065. 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No, up for grabs tonight just for your call. A double pass to check out Verity in cinemas October 1st. The number is 131065.

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1: Do you get road rage, homie?
0: Yep.
1: What's the craziest thing you've ever done during road rage?
0: Bloody started yelling off the top of my lungs.
1: Did you feel better after it, though?
0: Yep.
1: That's all that matters. You ready for me to throw hands?
0: Yep.
1: Let's do it.
2: Let's get ready to rumble!
1: My bus are in the leg, stopping, slipping, shit! There you go, brother man. Hope that helps.
0: It did a lot. Thank you.
1: You're very welcome. We're going to wrap up our calls there. However, we're still going to do the live stream, so jump in the comment section. Facebook, TikTok, Instagram, YouTube, and Twitch. Let me know who you believe deserves to catch these hands. I'm going to read out the top three comments. I'll tease one of them that's definitely going to get said. I hate these people as well, and I cannot wait to throw hands at this boxing bag just off the back of this person's comment alone. Find out what they had to say next as we wrap up doing
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0: Mark Ronson, Miley, sans Cyrus, Nothing Breaks Like a Heart on Lowy Live. Appreciate you kicking it with us around Australia right now. We're having a lot of fun. We're also live streaming Facebook, TikTok, Instagram, YouTube, and Twitch. 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
0: Shout out to Joe Vecchio, Braxton, and Harlow's dad. Acupunctured moment. There you go. I got it. And Eva Elov. She's got a brand new single out. It's called Anything Goes. She's a Queensland singer. Singer-songwriter. She is just incredible, and this is what her songs sound like.
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0: Forever and ever. 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
0: Hell yeah, Throw Hands Thursdays here at Lowy Live for your very special Are You OK Day. And I hope you guys are okay. If you ever feel like you need a bit of a break from it all, you can jump into the live stream, man. We have some of the kookiest mofos you will ever meet in this live stream. I've made so many weird friends from this live stream. It has been fantastic. Every single night, it's like big lunch. Remember big lunch at school when you'd be like, oh man, I get to hang out with a whole bunch of really weird dudes. That's what this live stream is like. So thank you to everyone who does jump on this live stream. You make me R-okay every day. But Throw Hands Thursday, very easy concept. You call me up, you let me know. A place, a person, a thing. Something that's been pissing you off. We share this story, then I beat the piss out of this inflatable boxing bag here in the studio. Up for grabs tonight as a double pass to check out Verity, which is very, very, very cool. See what I did there? Commercial radio. Now, we've already taken some really cool phone calls. Had a call about someone who hates people driving under the speed limit. Had another person call up about something I've completely forgotten about, and now I am absolutely panicking on live radio, so we're going to act like I just said it in there, and you'll just move on with your life. But right now, it's time we check out the top three comments in the live stream. These are things our live streamers want to nominate for Throw Hands Thursday. So let's get into it. Beck 42 wants to throw hands with any Gen Z kid at a fast food spot that doesn't fill the cup up to the top and put ice in it. Man, couldn't agree more. Why are they be handing these drinks over, missing a quarter of my liquid? And there's no ice. Dog, the ice ain't costing the company shit. That's just ice. Moving on. Shauno wants me to write, what did he write here? It's like for just, what did I write? Oh my God, I'm holding it up to the live stream. I can't even read whatever. Oh, now I know what it is. this is the joys of doing live radio and live streaming. You can just see me panicking at the disco right now in real time. Shauno wrote, I hate road workers. That's what he wrote. I hate road workers. I hate that we have to slow down to 40 just to drive past five guys standing around a hole talking shit, smoking darts. Dude, again, couldn't agree more. Every night when I leave this radio station here in Milton and Brisbane, I have to drive back to the Gold Coast. I have to slow my car down about five times for road works each night. And every time I go from 110 down to 40, sure as shit, it's just four guys standing around a shovel. What are you doing? You're all on $200,000 a year. Please dig the shit and move on with your life. And finally, this one goes to Bleach Fighter. Wrote, and I love this one as well. They asked me to throw hands with anyone who posted up that 80s AI-generated photo today on Instagram. And then he just wrote dot, dot, dot, losers, all in capital. Dog, can't call them losers. I know everyone likes to jump on these bandwagons. I thought some of these photos were pretty funny. By the way, that's not what the 80s looked like at all. But still, a lot of fun. Okay, right now I've got to throw hands with all of these things. I've got to throw hands with Gen Z kids. I've got to throw hands with road workers. I've got to throw hands with AI-generated images on Instagram. Let's do it.
5: Let's get her.
0: When you work in fast food, fill it up, do the top end, road works, do not need to slow down, do 40 at every single point, and anyone use AI generators. Ah, felt great. That felt great. That felt beautiful to get that rage and anger out our chest in a safe, positive environment. So thanks to everyone who called in. Thanks to everyone who jumped on the live stream. That concludes
1: Throw Hands Thursday.
0: We had a lot of fun here at Lowy Live. And of course, Are You Okay Day? Make sure you check in on everyone, not just today, every day. Don't be a dick. You know other people are going through as complex lives as you are. You know every single person. It's called Sonder. Has just an intricate life just the way you do. Someone seems like they're shitty and crashing out. Do this really cool thing I do. I don't take out my phone and film them. Hey guys, I'm going to repeat this again. If you see someone crashing out in public, don't record them. Hear me out. Bring it in. Walk up and check on them to make sure they're okay. You know, like a human being used to. Don't you go on anywhere. We have some very sad, weird news about AI coming up next.
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7: 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Customers divided on whether it's a whopper of an idea.
0: I see what you did there, journalist lady. In the next 10 minutes, I decided to try it out. I went through a drive-thru earlier today, and I did actually come across an AI-generated fast food drive-through bot, and it ended horrible. It went terrible, guys. I'm going to play this exclusive audio for you coming up in 10 minutes when we do the Hootenanny. It might be the most controversial thing we've ever played on the show. Stick around to find out why next on KISS.
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0: Callum and Madonna, Love Sensational, Lovey Life. Thank you so much for kicking it with us around Australia. By the way, we're also a daily podcast. You can grab it on the free iHeart app. It's called the Lowdown Daily Download. And it's a lot of fun. Smallsy's on there. Will and Woody are on there. Over 200,000 other podcasts are on there. And it was voted the greatest podcast of all time. Because I need attention. Why you always lying? I wasn't hugged enough as a kid. Okay, my name's Craig Lowe. Thank you so much for kicking it with us. Having a lot of fun making Lowey Live with you guys, man. So thank you so much if you've ever checked out the show, given it a chance. Right now, we're doing the Hootenanny. This is when I bring you guys the biggest exclusives. Now, everyone is up in arms. AI appears to be replacing the drive-through workers at your favorite fast food restaurants.
1: What can I get you?
2: Are you AI?
3: This Hungry Jack's outlet is the first to test the fast food chain's new AI ordering system. Customers divided on whether it's a whopper of an idea.
0: I can absolutely tell you it's not. Those jobs are so pivotal to young workers, not just to earn money, but to also learn interaction skills with other human beings. I worked at KFC when I was 15 and 16, and it taught me how to deal with problem solving. It taught me how to work with other people from races, religions. It taught me how to stand there in a moment of awkwardness when someone was pissed at you and you had to figure it out with them in real time. It is so vital for growth, those jobs at that age, and to see them maybe getting eradicated by AI to me is so stupid. I'm 100% against it. So much so, I actually went out and decided to test out one of these AI systems. And guys, it was horrendous. I nearly died from this thing. I'm going to play to you what happened when I tried out an AI drive-through person at one of my favorite fast food restaurants and hear how that went down. The Hootenanny on Lowey Live.
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0: 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Can I get a bacon deluxe burger combo with a Sprite?
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4: You have requested the Beacon Device Bunker Combat Warhead Strike.
0: No, I said I wanted a Bacon Deluxe Burger Combo with a Sprite. 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
4: Sequence initiated.
0: No, cancel!
4: This Hungry Jack's will detonate in 10.
0: Shit, run!
4: 9.
0: Everybody run! The machines are here! They're about to kill us all!
4: 5. Just joking. Gee, you humans are so sensitive. Ha, ha, ha.
0: Horrible stuff. I was terrified. That was the Hootenanny on Lowey Live. Don't you be going anywhere. Our favorite musical segment coming up next.
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0: Throwing it to a country track. We don't usually play country here in Kiss, so they let me do it once a week and get to play some of my favorite country artists. This young lady joined us on the show last night. She's the front woman of the incredible Aussie rock legends Killing Heidi, the one, the only Ella Hooper. She's going to be dropping a brand new song. It's called Cowboy Man. We're going to play it to you next, but I want you to know that I also opened up to Ella when I was talking to her. I had the biggest crush on you in high school. It's fine. I don't want to make it weird. I think in high school you get the idea that you're like, oh, man, I got a chance with every chick. And then I got older and I was like, nah, Ella from Killing Heidi definitely has standards. Find out what her reply to that very stupid question was next. The Honky Tonk Hoedown Hit of the Day on Lowey Live.
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Yes, burn all I really want. Low Alive. Hello, my name's Craig Guy. This is my show, Lowy Live, around Australia on Kiss and iHeart. I'm having a lot of fun being back on air with your man, so hopefully you're enjoying the show. Hopefully it's not shit, but it is what it is. Right now, we're doing the Hoedown Honky Tonk Hit. Once a week, Kiss lets me play one of my favourite country artists. I love country music, everything from like Morgan Wallen and Luke Combs. Now I just can't remember any female artists and I look like a chauvinist piece of shit. But guys, there are a lot. Casey Musgraves, that's what I was trying to say. I knew it had come to me. Just needed a moment. Here's another country lady. You may know her as the front woman from one of Australia's greatest bands of all time, Killing Heidi. Ella Hooper. I had the chance to catch up with her to talk about a brand new album, Overnight Sensation, drops in October. She's also got a national tour for it. And I hit her up about, well, every guy my age in his 40s, how we all basically had a crush on her in the late 90s, early 2000s. I had the biggest crush on you in high school. It's fine. I don't want to make it weird. I think in high school, you get the idea that you're like, oh, man, I got a chance with every chick. And then I got older and I was like, nah, Ella from Killing Heidi definitely has standards. Yeah, you ever embarrass yourself in front of someone that you really admire? Because I... Boy, have I done that. But here's Ella right now. Her song's very country. It's her new one. It's called Cowboy Man. So it's going to be our Honky Tonk Hoedown Hit of the Day. Crank it up. Hope you enjoy it. I dig it. Love and kiss.

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1: It's Ella Hooper. That was Cowboy Man, and that was our...
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1: Again, if you dig it, she's going to be touring throughout Australia in October, and the album is going to be called Overnight Sensation. But right now, we got to get out of here.

0: This has been Lomi Live. I do appreciate your love, time, and energy around Australia. Thank you so much to everyone who jumped on the live stream on Facebook, TikTok, Instagram, YouTube, and Twitch at Lomi Live, or any of the KISS pages. Appreciate that. Anything you missed on tonight's show, you can grab again tomorrow on the free iHeart app. Our podcast is called The Lowdown Daily Download. All your favorite KISS shows are on there as well. We are back tomorrow with the Friday night live stream request line. You control the music tomorrow night here at KISS. All you got to do is jump in the live stream, hit me up in the comments section, and you can be winning big just for controlling the hits tomorrow. I'm out of here. Have a happy, safe evening and a good Are You OK day. I'm glad everyone checked in on each other. Remember, you can do it whenever, man. Don't have to be just one day. You can check in on people you love whenever you want. Sit in the silence. Be awkward. That's where the best parts of life are. I will catch you tomorrow night. Goodbye.
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1: That's home base.
2: I said everyone knows that you think about your move beforehand because you do it too often.
1: That's home base. It's just side to side. It's just, and this thing to yourself.
0: Little arm up.
1: Little cheeky one. Oh, hello, here he is. And then just thinking to myself, when can I go home?
0: You put on too much of a face of like, I'm having fun, I swear.
1: Yeah, a lot of that. Because inside, not having a good
0: hating it.
1: I'm literally thinking to myself, how long do I have to stay here?
2: I know that. All right, the best bits from yesterday's show here on Will and Woody. Thank you.

0: cons you've ever been to. Will and Woody keeping you up.
1: Will and Woody, we're talking the best year in music. If you'd like to join us, 131065 or text 0429 131065. This is the third edition of the best year in music, Woods, because these are popping off. I keep trying to put it down, but Sexy Das walked in today. He's like, guys, we've got to go again. Got another. He's had 4 million views on this so far, Das.
2: Yeah, across all socials, that's around nuts. 4 mil.
3: Bloody hell.
1: Hey, so, but people keep finding these in places that I didn't know there was a year. This is from Lily White. Woods.
3: Mm-hmm. Yeah.
1: A little bit of Avril Lavigne.
3: Yeah. The yeah into the
1: real 90s attitude. Yeah, that one, isn't it?
3: Yeah. Love it. Love it.
1: Chris _ Tina Sparkle said it's Mbop Hansen.
3: Oh, yeah.
1: Banger.
3: People really, is the year overused in music? You have to ask the question now, don't you?
1: Oh, it goes again. That's another great year at the back end, isn't it? Ah, that's a good one. I'm sorry. Can you play that Mbop one from the start? Because I think the second one is when it really. So he's got that one.
3: Yeah.
1: And then he has a key change. Geez, he could sing high, this boy. This one.
3: Oh, wow. That's the middle
1: impressive
3: one, isn't it?
1: And he's got another one. He does another one towards the end as well. Taylor Hanson.
3: Yeah, Taylor.
1: Throwing down the years.
3: Still got it, Taylor.
1: He was a heartthrob, Taylor.
3: We had coffee with him last year.
1: There's another year there. And he goes again here. Hey, here we go.
3: Oh, wow.
1: I mean, they're good years.
3: Yeah, really good years.
1: Wow,
3: really
1: that's
3: years.
1: Really taking the lead for me.
3: It's got a Taryn.
1: That's an
3: here.
1: All-time chorus. That chorus. I mean, I'm not a huge Hanson guy. That chorus has got to be one of the best pop choruses ever written.
3: Bloody oath.
1: Has to be.
3: Still slaps today, Will. Taryn here on 131065. Nice. Good nice. Use of slap. Taryn, nice. What song do you think has the best yeah?
4: Hi, boys. Just quickly, long-time listener, first time caller. Love your work. Love
3: thanks.
4: Everything you do.
3: Thanks, Taryn.
1: Thank you.
4: For me, it is Aerosmith, Don't Want to Miss a Thing, with Steven Tyler towards the end. Just fell out the air.
1: Big song. Have it.
3: Yes! Oh, Taryn, because he gives everything to that year, doesn't he?
1: That's wild.
4: Everything.
3: It's all. It doesn't leave anything out there. That reminds me of Blades of Glory for any movie fans.
1: It reminds me of Armageddon.
3: Yeah, just used in great films.
1: I don't know if this is necessarily a fan theory, but I once read that Liv Tyler, Steve Tyler's daughter, they were estranged from each other very early on, and she apparently went to an Aerosmith concert, saw him play that, and was like, that's my dad.
3: Whoa.
1: And then they connected from there. Someone can check
3: I didn't
1: me
3: do
1: up.
3: A blood test or anything. That just went, nope, no need to do
1: I
3: a blood
1: think
3: test.
1: He had
3: I
1: a
3: know.
1: Few. He might have had a few. Yeah.
3: Okay, let's go to Elaine.
1: He's a rock star. It was the 90s.
3: 131065. Elaine, what do you think has the best year in music?
5: I think it would have to be Billy Idol with Rebel Yell.
3: Yeah, with Rebel Yell. Oh.
1: In the midnight hour. On your line. I didn't know we had any stealing listeners from Gold these days. Good for us.
3: I thought there were more years. I thought it's a subtle year.
1: Now,
3: a subtle year, but
1: again,
3: we like a subtle year.
1: Good on you, Elaine. The subtle thanks, ones, Elaine. I think, are almost starting to impress me a little bit more. Years that I didn't know were there. Mm. I'm going to go to Troy, and then I'm going to come home with I think, another one, which is right up there for contention for the top spot for mine. But let's go to Troy. Troy, best year in music.
6: I reckon it'd have to be Redneck Woman by Gretchen Wilson.
1: Okay. Hell yeah! Oh. Nice, Troy.
3: I don't think we've ever played Gretchen Wilson on this station.
1: Great, never. Wasn't Troy it Gretchen? Sorry, Troy. What's the song, Troy?
6: Redneck Woman.
1: Redneck Woman by Gretchen Wilson.
6: Correct.
1: Awesome. Great year, Troy.
3: So
1: good
3: much,
1: on you,
3: Troy.
1: Can you hear it? Stubby holder for you.
3: Gretchen
1: I swear to God,
3: Wilson.
1: We're snagging gold listeners. I don't know. They've come out of the woodwork. Hey, okay. Final one here.
3: Yes.
1: Final
3: yes.
1: one
3: talk
1: here.
3: To me. Is it top Gretchen Wilson?
1: I think it just Pips Wilson. This is an all-timer. Again, it's from the 90s, so it's right in my wheelhouse. All right, here we go. This is from Lolo _ Weg online. Here you go. Have a listen. Iconic, yeah. Another round of iconic yes. Thank you so much to everyone that called in.
3: Get online if you want to add one. If you couldn't get online on air with us,
1: yes.
3: Go to Will and Woody Instagram or TikTok.
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0: mates that just want to keep going. It's Will and Woody keeping you up.
1: Woods, I hate to say it, but I think Beyonce is going down the Taylor Swift slush fund style approach to selling things.
2: Oh.
1: Yeah, we all remember when Taylor released a record and then was like, guys, there's another record, and you had to buy them in two separate parts.
2: It's good money, though. Sorry, just to put the business hat on. Oh, like, I mean, it works. It doubles your money instantly.
1: Chase that bread roll, girls, and good on them. And as a billionaire and the wife of a billionaire, I think you need more of it.
2: Mm-hmm.
1: Now.
2: You need the money for generations. You need to set up the cars for life.
1: Have a lot more respect for Beyonce than I do for Taylor Swift. So this actually does hurt me a little bit. But
2: what's she done?
1: Beyonce.
2: Yeah.
1: Who's actually a billionaire in and of herself now as well. Yeah. So they're all in it.
2: Yeah, yeah, yeah.
1: She's selling a box.
2: Yeah.
1: Just a box with nothing in it.
2: Uh-huh.
1: For $1,300.
2: $1,300? What's the box made of?
1: Timber.
2: Wooden box for $1,300. $1,300. What's the Beyonce factor?
1: So it's called a Baykeeper collector's box.
2: Oh, clever. I like that.
1: Baykeeper. Very good.
2: Yeah, that's good.
1: Baykeeper, collector's box. And the idea is it's lined with green velvet. Ooh. And the idea is, so it's basically just, it's a 14-inch pine wooden crate.
2: Yeah.
1: And the idea is that you put your Beyonce records in the crate.
2: Ah,
1: lined with green velvet.
2: Got it. Okay.
1: Inspired by the beauty of traditional beekeeper crates.
2: I'm not across beekeeper crates, but sounds great.
1: She's selling them for $1,300 each. No records in. Not a single vinyl in there. Not a single piece of her music in there.
2: You don't get like 10% off a vinyl if you buy the box. Surely you get a package.
1: No, in fact,
2: deal.
1: If anything, you got to pay shipping.
2: Oh, right. Yeah. Okay.
1: Yeah.
2: To be fair,
1: she's only selling 500 of them.
2: That's smart too. That's what we should have done with the t-shirts. Sorry to make this
1: we
2: about
1: tried
2: us,
1: that.
2: But like,
1: we tried that. The DJ Will t-shirts. We said there's only. Yeah. How many did we say, Daz?
3: I don't know.
2: We said there was.
1: He's getting raped across the coals at the moment. He's getting raped across the coals at the moment, Daz. He was doing refunds and everything.
2: I think we're in the red there, like aggressively in the red. So to be fair, like we can attack Queen Bee here all we like. But
1: at least you get the t-shirt. Like I would prefer a Beyonce t-shirt over a box.
2: Sure.
1: Like
2: absolutely.
1: You just get a box.
2: Yeah,
1: there's
2: no,
1: nothing in
2: that. I get that. But if you and I could know that our boxes would sell well, we'd sell boxes, mate.
1: I'd love to sell some boxes. But look, we can't. She does.
2: She
1: does. $1,300
2: and
1: a box.
2: Works. It works for her.
1: And it's inspired me, Woods, because what I would like to do right now.
2: Hit me.
1: This is the sort of stuff that celebrities spend exorbitant amounts of money on that seems absolutely ridiculous. And I've got a list right now of some of the most ridiculous things that celebrities spend money on.
2: Awesome.
1: Shall we go through it?
2: Please.
1: Okay.
2: Just to confirm, this isn't stuff that celebrities have tried to sell. It's things they've bought.
1: This is actually just stuff they have.
2: Yeah, great. Nicolas Cage is great for this.
1: Okay.
2: Did you find him?
1: Let's kick off with Nicolas Cage.
2: I know most of his stuff.
1: Okay. How much is his dinosaur skull worth?
2: Oh, it was over $1 million, I'm pretty sure.
1: And no.
2: Well, it wasn't over $1 million?
1: No. Close. No. $276,000 US.
2: Got a bargain. Got a bargain, Kate. I think he
1: turned out apparently that the skull had been illegally stolen from Mongolia, so he had to return it.
2: Oh, didn't get his money back?
1: No.
2: Oh, Nicholas. He also bought a cave. Anyway, he got into cave diving, so he bought the cave so he could cave dive nude.
1: Nick Cage cave
2: Love
1: diving
2: Nick
1: is a
2: Cage.
1: Bit of a thing about it. Okay.
2: Yeah.
1: Kim and Kanye.
2: Yeah.
1: Their toilet seat.
2: Oh. Can you give me any more details about the toilet seat? Is it gold? Is it a gold seat? And would they travel with it? Like
1: it is gold.
2: King Charles used to travel with a...
1: It's gold.
2: It's gold. King Charles used to travel with a toilet seat.
1: He did.
2: You know this.
1: He did.
2: Okay, Kim and Kanye, toilet seat, gold. $110,000 US.
1: It's a $750,000 toilet seat.
2: US?
1: US.
2: Holy... you'd love to... You'd love to do a poo in it.
1: Would you?
2: Bloody
1: I'd
2: oath, mate.
1: I'd feel anxious the whole time,
2: no,
1: like I was
2: mate.
1: Ruining something.
2: Oh, I think that'd be really special. I think that'd be really special.
1: Okay. Fun Pusher Tommy's just put a Kanye West music gag in there, which I'm not going to attend to, but.
2: Ah, fair enough.
4: Watch the Throne. That's very funny.
2: I don't get it.
4: It's one of his record names.
2: Ah. Is he referring to his toilet?
1: That's why I didn't bring it up with you. That's why I didn't bring it up with you. I love that Tommy's put it in there, though. Right up next, we continue with dumb shit that celebrities have bought for a crazy amount of money. Working title. It's Will and Woody.
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33: 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Now.

0: the dead of night comes alive. It's Will and Woody keeping you up.
1: Woods, we're playing a classic game of dumb shit that celebrities have bought for a crazy amount of money. Give me that game show music button, would you tell me? Okay. Right now, Woods, we're up to probably my favorite item on the list. You're guessing how much these are. How much did Paris Hilton spend on her dog kennel?
2: Dog kennel.
1: It has air conditioning.
2: Get lost.
1: Heating. Designer furniture.
2: That's awesome.
1: And a chandelier.
2: That's awesome.
1: Paris Hilton's dog kennel.
2: What a lucky dog. Indoor or outdoor? As in, like, is it within her mansion or is it a full self-servicing unit outside of the house?
1: I'm going to say it's going to be inside. She's got one of those little bark a minute, little shit boxes dogs, doesn't she?
3: A chihuahua?
1: Yeah.
3: I actually don't know what dog, but I would assume. Be, right?
4: she does, yeah.
2: She'd put it in her bag. She puts it in her bag all the time. I remember that from the sweet
1: life. It'd be a chihuahua or a Bichon Frise or something like that.
3: Yeah.
2: It's, all right. How much is the kennel? Given that it's a full unit outside, I'm going to say this is 115 grand.
1: 325,000 US.
2: Holy moly. It's more than so many people's houses and apartments. Like, that is crazy.
1: Okay, last one. We're going to go to last one.
2: Oh, my Lord. Yes.
1: Drake's mattress.
2: He's a big loser. And I reckon he'd spend a lot on his mattress. Drake's mattress would be...
1: Sorry, just before you go on there. He is a big loser and like...
2: The kind of guy who'd spend a lot on a mattress.
1: I read a story today that he's rented out a 98-room casa, like a estate, for a private date with a viral streamer called Pink Chew, who describes herself as a goth dream girl.
2: Awesome.
1: And he rented out a 200,000-square-foot gothic revival landmark just to hang out with her one-on-one.
2: That's a lot. That's a lot, Drake. Just pump the brakes, Drake.
1: Just
2: take her out for a drink.
1: He's just such a loser.
2: So, like, he hands out money at his shows. Like, that is so desperate.
1: Oh, sorry. She won. This woman, Pinchu, is going on a date with him because he did a 20v1 dating stream with just him.
2: What? As he dated 20 people?
1: As in, like, come date me. I'm Drake.
2: Oh, man.
5: He actually also bought her mum a house.
2: What?
5: Yeah, that same girl.
1: Pink Chew.
5: Yep.
2: Drake. He just needs to do normal stuff.
1: Anyway,
2: to, like,
1: what's
2: charm someone.
1: He's not normal at all. He's hence, not normal what do you think his mattress is
2: his
1: worth?
2: His mattress is worth $90,000 US.
1: His mattress? He sleeps on a luxury mattress. What do you reckon, Annalise?
3: I reckon $1 million.
1: He sleeps
2: $1 million for a mattress.
3: Yeah, because
1: is that
3: it could
1: US?
3: Be
1: is that US or is that?
2: Oh, true.
1: Australian.
3: I think Australian. So US maybe 570k.
2: How big's the bed? Is it just a king
1: he
2: size?
1: He sleeps on a luxury mattress.
2: Is it king?
1: Made by Grand Vividus Mattresses. I don't know what this is. He's a Swedish bear maker. It's horsehair filled.
2: No, horsehair.
1: It's filled with horsehair.
2: Oh. No.
1: Drake's mattress, and Annalise was closer, 395,000 US.
2: You are joking.
3: That would smell so bad.
1: It doesn't smell like a horse.
3: It would
1: it's clean.
3: Like a horse.
2: It's in clean. The mattress. It's not like covered in horse.
1: It's clean.
2: Hair.
3: He's taking, like, you know, there's horse girls. Huh? He's a horse boy.
2: What? Got him. You know cop that, Drake.
3: He's a horse boy.
2: You can use that, Kendrick. Got him.
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0: Hey, it's Will and Woody. I don't know why you'd be out. 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
1: Oh, it's a little in-betweener.
0: At this
1: little
0: point.
1: Thinking about what you want to order.
0: Yep.
1: Here's our best bits from yesterday's show. Enjoy, Will and Woody. New York City.

0: nothing good happens after midnight, except these two. It's Will and Woody keeping you up.
1: The hunt to hold Joe Jonas to his word, to get him to pay his debts. He promised this show, you and me, something after he played Can You Hear It? After he reached out to us and was like, can I play Can You Hear It? I love the look of the game. We gave him a crack. We let him play. He got the record and he was pumped. All right. But then he said to us this afterwards.
2: Will and Woody will be opening up for the Jonas Brothers when we perform in Australia. Two songs of my choosing and wardrobe of my choosing. And I'll just say you don't want to miss that show.
3: Now, that show never happened.
1: No, that show never happened. But there is a Jonas Brothers show happening this Friday.
3: Yes, there is. And right now we are joined by Tim Tobito, who is the Senior Director of Global Event Presentation, Music and Entertainment at the NFL. This guy is a big dog. And he is hands-on involved with the Jonas Brothers halftime show that is happening this Friday, which you can watch on Netflix 7 and ESPN at 10:35 a.m. Tim, welcome to the show.
4: Thanks so much for having me. It sounds like so you guys are going to be the opening act then, right?
1: I was just about to hand you our rider, Tim.
4: Send over the rider. Send over what kind of equipment you need. I just need to know what kind of special effects you want, and we'll be ready to go.
3: I'm not good at reading sarcasm, Tim, but I assume this is a joke.
4: Oh, no, we'll take it. We'll take anything that works. We're just winging it out here.
1: So you heard what Joe said, though, Tim. So
4: I did.
1: Is there any...
4: I think I'm going to have to bring this up when I see Joe at rehearsal. It's going to be the first.
1: Awesome.
4: It's going to be my main focus here is like, forget everything else with the game. I have to tell him you owe a debt to Will and Woody.
1: Yes.
4: We all know Jonas Brothers always settle their debts.
1: Yes.
4: Right? That's a wrong family, but.
3: Let's go with it, though. It's the Jonases and the Lannisters, I believe, who have that rule. So when, you don't have to give too much away because I fully appreciate that security is a big thing, but when will you see Joe, Tim?
4: Shortly. We will, we'll see the whole group soon enough. I mean, we've been at work for plenty of time here. We've been at the stadium all day. I'm over here at the G right now going into our next leg of rehearsals. We've been rehearsing since, roughly about 7 o'clock this morning, all the different elements of the game. So, we'll see them soon enough.
1: Wowee. What time is rehearsal?
4: That one I'm not going to say. That one I will.
1: Okay. So do you think, Tim, that even if we don't get the promise with Joe delivered to perform at the MCG in front of 100,000 people and probably tens of million people online, do you think there's a chance within his schedule that we can just get in, see the big guy, and just have some level of interaction within the schedule?
4: I work on the show with them. That's more of a call for their management than me. So okay. I'm the NFL guy, we're working with them. That's more of a on their management end of the thing. So
1: are you going
4: to, I can help you.
1: That's okay. That's okay. Will you actually mention us though?
4: Yeah. If I get the time, I'll bring it up.
3: He definitely does know who we are, by the way, Tim. We're not just freaks. He follows us on.
1: Well, we are freaks.
0: It would mean the world to me if you followed the boys on the socials, as I don't have much time left. At Will and Woody on all the socials.
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1: Let's get the party started. 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That's when I knew that your heart was scarring. 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
1: The best kick-ons you've ever been to. Will and Woody keeping you up.
2: Joe Jonas promised this show, you and me, something after he played Can You Hear It. After he reached out to us and was like, can I play Can You Hear It? I love the look of the game. We gave him a crack. We let him play. He got the record and he was pumped. He said to us this afterwards.
3: Will and Woody will be opening up for the Jonas Brothers when we perform in Australia. Two songs of my choosing and Wardrobe of my choosing. And I'll just say you don't want to miss that show.
4: And that show never happened.
2: No, that show never happened. But there is a Jonas Brothers show happening this Friday.
4: Yes, there is. And right now we are joined by Tim Tobito, who is the Senior Director of Global Event Presentation, Music and Entertainment at the NFL. He follows us on TikTok and he actually just commented on a video that we posted on TikTok with a pretty confusing... Actually, you might be able to help us here. So we're basically calling him out a little bit on TikTok to be like, you need to pay your debts, right? And then he has commented on our video with a video of Christian Bale. It's just like Christian Bale's face and then it zooms in on Christian Bale's face. Is that an American thing? And what does that mean?
5: I'm not sure, but I'm not hip on the memes, so I don't know. I'd have to ask my daughters. They're the ones who tell me, explain to me what's going on with that stuff. So
2: They're the same as us.
4: The other part of this, Tim, is so we're going to actually be at the game on Friday. Can't wait to obviously watch the game.
2: Can't wait to rub shoulders with you, Tim. Can't wait.
5: Well, awesome. Excited to have you guys.
4: Speaking of that, I mean, did you want to chuck a couple of AAA passes at us at all for the game?
5: We don't do all access at the NFL.
2: No worries.
5: No worries. All access,
4: we'll take 90% access.
5: We'll give you the 90% access.
4: Okay, cool. So the other part of this is, so if we can't get onto Joe through social media or, you know, his people, our other plan was to try and get his attention while he is performing the halftime show.
2: Yeah.
4: You would obviously know, given that you're doing the rehearsals and stuff, we're going to be on level one. That's where our seats are. Do you think there's any world that, like, he will see us in the crowd if we're holding a sign? And then the second part of that question is he performing to one side of the G, or is it like a 360 performance where he will look at the entire arena?
5: Yeah, I mean, the way we're building it out, it is directed towards the camera side of the stadium for sure. I mean, we're going to play to everyone in the building, but it is directed to the camera side of the stadium.
4: Okay.
2: Which end is that?
5: I have to look it up. I work off of tunnels. I know tunnel numbers. Okay. So I can tell you based on the tunnel numbers.
2: Okay.
5: And by where I sit, I say near side, far side. I can't tell you.
2: Okay. Okay.
4: Tim, could you tell it? So he will enter via a tunnel?
5: I think that's the only way to get out to the field.
2: We're sounding freakier and freakier.
5: Maybe the big surprise is we bring them in a hot air balloon.
2: Yeah, something like that.
4: Okay.
2: Yeah.
4: Because Adele used to arrive at her concerts in a box. So it has happened.
2: Yeah.
5: That's how I arrive in a box.
2: But not that we want to put Joe in a box either. I just want to confirm that. It's all friendly here. It's been so nice to meet you, Tim. Good luck for the game on Friday, for all the entertainment and everything you put together. I can't wait to see it. It's going to be special.
5: Great, guys. Thanks for having me.
2: Thanks, Tim. Nice to meet you.
1: It's Will and Woody for when life gets big on you.
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0: Well done, Georgie.
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1: Go, Ashy. 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
5: Kiss.

0: those mates that just want to keep going. It's Will and Woody keeping you up.
1: Yay or nay, should this be a place to flirt or is it an area where you just should not approach someone? 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I think guys have lost the ability to know when is a good time to flirt and when isn't a good time to flirt. Yep. It's technology, Will. It's technology. It's
2: yeah, they're apps. All moving to the apps.
1: Anyway, the more we talk about this, the more we are realising that you are the Flirtmaster 5000.
2: Retired.
1: Retired.
2: Retired Flirtmaster 5000.
1: It makes you even more desirable in a weird way. It's like, God, he used to be good. It's like the start of any action movie where they're just like, we need you back, please.
2: It's strange, you
1: You've
2: know?
1: Still got the muscle, though. You're yeah. making it very clear that you've still got the muscle. So I always ask you first. I've got junior producer Annalise in here as well, who's giving the girl's perspective as to whether it is an area where she wants to be approached.
2: Mm.
1: Here's another one for you. Now, I don't know how much you find yourself in this situation. Trying on clothes in a store.
2: Oh, I haven't done that in a long time.
1: Let's just take yourself there, though.
2: Hey, what do you mean by, like, in the change rooms?
1: No, not in the change room. I would say the woman in this scenario is clearly walking around the store trying to find a mirror.
2: The woman is.
1: And she's checking out her top or maybe some pants.
2: Not a good time.
3: Mm.
1: And you happen to be in the store browsing sunglasses.
2: I'm going to actually pick up something that Annalise said the other day when we were talking about flirting with people at the beach.
1: Yes.
2: Very vulnerable space.
1: Uh-huh. Okay.
3: Yes. I tend to agree.
2: Your move has to be, you'd have to be getting red hot, smouldering eyes.
1: Yeah.
2: And maybe a couple of a finger beckon. Like, it'd have to be that obvious.
1: All right,
2: so it'd have to be like a. I'm so keen to talk to you because that's like trying on clothes. I mean, I don't know what everyone else is. I don't know either women. I go clothes shopping with Sam occasionally, and I've never seen her more insecure than that.
1: Yeah, okay. Annalise.
3: I would say that when I'm going clothes shopping, I'm going with purpose. I don't go often. I'm not a leisurely shopper. Yep. So like, well, I am, but look, I don't have time. So when I am going, it's usually intentional.
1: Yeah,
3: and
1: yep.
3: I don't have time to be like, you know, trying to read the room and see whether Mick Hottie over there is like eyeing me off.
2: But if Mick Hott came over with a hotline.
3: Yeah, but it'd have to be pretty hot because I'm like, I'm so busy that I'm like.
2: Mick Hott comes over, absolutely bins it.
3: Yeah, but I'm probably not. I just don't really want him there.
2: There you go.
1: Really?
2: There you go. Even with Mick Hott.
1: Sorry, Mick Hott, 10 out of 10, walks over and just goes.
2: Who's the 10 out of 10? McSteamy from Grey's Anatomy.
3: Yeah.
1: It's an old reference, but I like it. So McSteamy walks over and he says, "You look amazing in that dress. I hope you buy it," and then walks away.
2: Oh, that's good.
3: I'd buy the dress.
2: Yeah, it's good. That's good. Can we go back to this? I don't know. If everyone missed it, get it on the podcast. But the Flirtmaster 5000 move on the dance floor.
1: Yeah.
2: It's the same thing. It's the non-attached.
3: It's the delivery.
2: Yeah, you look great in that.
1: You look amazing. I'm going to walk
2: sticking
1: away.
2: Around.
1: I'm walking
2: you
1: away.
2: Definitely get that. You look amazing.
1: I'm just over here looking at wallets, by the way.
3: There's a fine line, though, but not making it creepy. It just has to be... Just had to say bang and then leave.
1: And so it's almost like I felt compelled to say that. I'm going to leave you alone.
2: You look so good
1: I felt
2: in that.
1: Compelled. Definitely you have to buy it.
2: What about if he goes
1: here's
2: up?
1: Here's my credit card.
2: What about if you already bought it? What about if you already bought it? What if he walks over and goes, "Hey, just bought that for you. You look that good in it."
1: Is that too much? Joe's wincing outside.
3: It feels too much, but
1: surely that's too much.
4: Too much, unless it's like Austin Butler.
2: Yeah, that's what I'm saying. But we've already agreed that the threshold is currently McCott. To be interrupted.
4: But like with
2: change.
4: Someone famous, you know they're rich and they have this status. Yeah, so you're kind of like, I would expect you to be a bit of an asshole.
1: Yeah.
4: So
1: right, okay.
4: Love it.
2: You know, he's just like, he's moving through. He's Austin Butler. I bought you the dress. You look great. By the way, it doesn't bother me if you get back to me or not.
3: Oh, see,
2: you
3: I
2: know,
3: feel
2: like treat me, you know, just like dismiss me a little bit.
4: Oh, yeah.
3: But not too much.
1: Whoa. That's
2: right?
1: For
2: it
1: you.
2: Is. It
1: so,
2: is.
1: Sorry. Is treat him mean, keep him keen? Is that still a thing that you are wanting kind of thing? Like,
4: I don't know if I'm wanting it, but you can definitely be too nice.
2: I'm sorry, but if you flip this, as a guy, and I don't want to get into an area that's, you know, seems too for you, because I know this is a big thing for you. Yeah. Getting treated badly by a really attractive woman is a real turn on.
1: Are you talking specifically for me, or are we just keeping this general? I'm going to move on.
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1: Woody Joe Jonas is playing the halftime show at tomorrow's massive NFL season opener at the MCG. So we reached out to Joe on TikTok because he made us this promise.
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4: Here's your latest info. Morning, I'm Saskia Channing. The eyes of American football fans are down under this morning ahead of the first ever NFL clash to be played on Australian soil. A sold-out crowd of more than 100,000 will cram the MCG to watch the LA Rams face the 49ers, while the Jonas Brothers are set to put on the halftime show.
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4: 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The Matilda Foundation will celebrate the 10-year-old's kindness and empathy while supporting projects designed to carry her values into the future. 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Anthony Albanese says the victims won't be forgotten.
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4: Your sport check next.
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8: The Rabbitohs, there's a lot of emotion through the Jai stuff. The Knights this year have played really good footy.
4: And switching codes, Freo swung the axe ahead of tonight's semi with Geelong. Nathan O'Driscoll dropped for Corey Wagner, while Judd McVie replaces the injured Brandon Walker. The Kiss Cast is next.
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4: The Kiss Cast, partly cloudy today with a top of 22 in the west and 20 in the city. Tomorrow, overcast and 21, mostly sunny on Sunday and 23. 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

Sydney's number one hit music station. It's Kiss 106.5, partly cloudy today. 22 in our west, the high, 20 in the city. And this is Alec on Air Morning. It's 5.17. And guess what? Guess what, guys? It's Friday. It's the weekend. It's here. Love it.

Kiss Breakfast this morning, live at 6, not to be missed. You might have been following the Lindsay Clancy trial, the Massachusetts mum who's been charged with the triple murder of her own children, ended in a mistrial. A lot of speculation, a lot of discussion about it. Mikey and Amy Gerard have an expert journalist on to clear it all up this morning from 6 on Kiss. There's an

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1: 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And last night, the Twin Towers returned to the New York skyline. Saskia will explain how in the news next. In moments, Ariana Grande, Hate That I Made You Love Me. Basically, an open letter to all the men who she's sort of messed up over the years. No offense. This plays soon on Kiss.
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15: Morning, I'm Saskia Channing. Two men have been charged following a major investigation into a 2024 shooting and string of firebombings in Sydney's southwest. The 33 and 37-year-olds have been refused bail while a rifle and ammunition were seized during their arrests in Glen Alpine and Menangle. A new foundation's being launched to honour Bondi terror attack victim Matilda. The 10-year-old's family hopes the charity will encourage us to follow Matilda's example by showing kindness, generosity and respect towards others. Aussies will have a worse user experience without the social media algorithm, according to Instagram. The comments coming as the federal government looks to introduce new laws letting users opt out of it. The New York skyline is lit up with almost 3,000 drones recreating the silhouette of the Twin Towers. It comes as today marks 25 years since the 9/11 attack. 2,977 lights were included in the tribute, one for every person killed. And October 10 shaping up as Australia's busiest when it comes to weddings this year. Around 1,900 couples are expected to tie the knot nationwide. That's about twice as many as a usual Saturday. Your sport check next.
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15: In sports, South Sydney and Newcastle square off in tonight's sudden-death NRL final at Moore Park. Rabbitohs coach Wayne Bennett says they're bracing for the night's attack.
28: A pretty exciting football team. We went to Newcastle, they finished up 40-38 or something that game, so I'm expecting something like that.
15: And the spotlight's on the MCG this morning with LA and San Francisco going head-to-head in a blockbuster NFL showdown. The Kiss Cast is next.
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15: The Kiss Cast, partly cloudy today with a top of 22 in the west and 20 in the city. Tomorrow, overcast and 21, mostly sunny on Sunday and 23. 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

Rihanna on Kiss, your number one hit music station. Good morning, this is Alec on air. It's 20 to 6, which means 1 hour and 20 minutes away from your shot at winning $1,000 on Kiss's pop quiz. We do it twice a day, 7 a.m, 8 a.m. 10 questions right, you win the money. And when we play this morning at 7 a.m, you know what? I'm going to tell you one of the answers. Question one is going to be four, and to hell with it, it's Friday. Question two is going to be Star Wars. Don't tell anyone I told you. It's Kiss with Somber. You-

0: 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We're bound to break and my hands are tied.
1: 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Be so good. I wanna stay forever. 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
22: Sydney traffic. Diversions in place coming through Penrith following an overnight crash on Castlereagh Road. It's been closed off southbound between the Great Western Highway and High Street. The northbound right turn lane also being impacted. Looking to the M5 building quickly, citybound through Casula. Delays now for the M4 motorway starting to form a citybound at the Church Street exit. The Jayco Made for Summer sale is now on with great deals across the range. Visit Jayco City today and get summer ready. Hurry, end September 12th. The Kiss cast of the day, partly cloudy, a top of 20 in the city, 22 in the west. That's KISS, traffic and weather together.
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27: Morning, I'm Saskia Channing. A man's in a serious condition following a collision between a car and a truck in Penrith overnight. The 21-year-old car passenger suffered serious leg injuries in the crash on Mulgoa Road just before midnight. The car's driver was also assessed at the scene by paramedics before being taken to hospital for more treatment and for mandatory tests. The parents of Bondi terror attack victim Matilda have announced plans for a charity bearing their daughter's name. They hope the Matilda Foundation will keep the 10-year-old's memory alive and encourage others to live with the same warmth, empathy and kindness she showed every day. The opposition leaders joined the PM in tributes to the victims of 9/11, with today marking 25 years since the terrorist attacks. Angus Taylor says it was a day that changed the world.
29: Throughout the day, Australians were glued to televisions trying to comprehend those incomprehensible...
27: Since the terrorist attacks. Angus Taylor says it was a day that changed the world.
29: Throughout the day, Australians were glued to televisions trying to comprehend those incomprehensible events. Some 3,000 people were killed, among them were 10 Australians.

0: got all the confidence in our side and the players that we've got.
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1: Partly cloudy today with a top of 22 in the west and 20 in the city. Tomorrow, overcast and 21, mostly sunny Sunday and 23. 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
17: Yeah.
18: Hello, good morning. Mikey, Amy Gerard for Chemist Warehouse.
19: Morning.
18: September 11 today. We will be having a look back at that. And Sandra Sully, who covered it, the only Australian news person that was on that night. We're going to get her on a little bit later.
19: Amazing.
18: Yeah. Hey, how long are you?
19: Ago? How many years ago? That was like 25 years.
18: Yeah, so it's a big anniversary this year.
19: So that
18: doesn't
19: like
18: feel
19: I remember exactly where I was on the day and everything.
18: Don't feel like that long ago.
19: No.
18: Well, yeah, 25 years.
19: Wow.
18: Yeah. How are you? You said you're getting sick.
19: I'm extremely happy it's Friday, put it that way.
18: Yeah.
19: I'm just going to turn into a sloth all weekend. I mean, around all the kids' birthday parties and soccer and netball presentations that I've got. But you know when you're on the verge
18: Is it presentation season?
19: It's presentation season. Yes. So much fun. I'm just smashing Armour Force. Have you ever had Armour Force?
18: No, I've heard people talk about it. Does it actually work or is it like a wives' tale?
19: No, I think it actually works. However, it says on the box, take one a day for 2 weeks. I take like six. But then a lot of people have warned me that you can lose your taste buds and your sense of smell and it's
18: not
19: actually...
18: Like, you're not meant to like double dose or triple or six dose on... No, because kidneys and stuff. Because there'd be a huge amount of vitamins in it, yeah?
19: Yeah, there is. Yeah, lots of echinacea, vitamin C and all those things.
18: I remember my mum back in the 90s, to Dad, have you taken your echinacea? Echinacea is such a 90s herb.
19: Oh, it's so good though.
18: Does it work?
19: Absolutely.
18: Well, does it though? Like, if you still get sick, this Armour Force is not working.
19: Here's the trick. When you start getting sick, you start smashing the Armour Force and you can't stop. So you have to do 2 weeks. No, you have to do a solid 2 weeks. Maybe don't take six. I only like quadruple dump it the first 1 or 2 days to try and like really nip it in the butt.
18: Yeah.
19: But when you can feel it, it's like right there and it's like it's about to come out.
18: Yeah.
19: And I just keep smashing it with Armour Force. Like, you will not defeat me.
18: And you reckon it'll work?
19: That's where I'm at. Yeah, well, let me know. If I'm in on Monday, then you'll know.
18: If you're not, well...
19: Let's sue Armour Force.
18: Yeah, because I don't take any vitamins, eh?
19: Nothing?
18: I don't believe. Yeah, if you have a healthy diet, you don't need vitamins.
19: Oh, okay.
18: I've heard people just call them expensive urine because you just piss most of it out.
19: No.
18: What vitamins apart from Armour Force are you on?
19: I take iron because I've got really low iron.
18: Okay,
19: so
18: you might need that, right?
19: Yeah,
18: but I've got good iron, I don't need it.
19: Yeah, but when was your last blood test?
18: I've never had one.
19: What?
18: Yeah, I've said this on the show.
19: So
18: maybe
19: you could have chlamydia and just be spreading it?
18: Nah.
19: How do you know?
18: The doctor told me I don't have it.
19: But you've never had a blood test.
18: I don't have chlamydia.
19: Chlamydia is asymptomatic. You know that.
18: Yeah, but...
19: Like, you have no symptoms.
18: Okay, right. But my girlfriend would be tested and she doesn't have chlamydia, therefore I wouldn't be spreading it.
19: Okay, yeah. So she's had a test since she's been with you?
18: Yeah. Is it a thing where every girl, once you sleep with them, they go and get a test? Is that what you do?
19: Yeah.
18: Yeah?
19: 100%. When I met my husband, a couple of months afterwards, I went and got a test.
18: Yeah, every woman does it, right? You don't trust the guy, even if he's like,
19: "If you've given me anything."
18: Yeah,
19: and also
18: and he didn't, right?
19: No, he didn't. Yeah. And then once I was like, "Right, I've got a clean slate," I was like, "Great, we're good to go."
18: Yeah,
19: yeah. Oh, and now if I get anything, you die.
18: Oh, can you imagine if you got chlamydia now? It's the toilet seat.
19: It was a koala at the zoo.
18: What were you doing with a koala?
19: Cuddling it. I'm pretty sure koalas carry chlamydia.
18: They do, but I think it's more eye chlamydia. Anyway, hopefully you're
19: I'm good. I'm all good, and hopefully you're all good too.
18: Yeah, no, we're great. All right, so yeah, like I said, Sandra Sully coming up on the show. She that'll be really impactful because she was on air covering it. The only person in Australia.

0: Australia.
1: Yeah, wow.
0: When it happened. Now, Lindsay Clancy. You're into it, but your friends are really into this murder trial. So she's charged with murdering her three children in America. Yeah. Yeah.
1: So she's admitted to actually doing it.
0: Yeah, but saying that it was what?
1: Well, no. So the prosecution are trying to say that she was in a perfectly normal state of mind, whereas her lawyer has come out to defend her, saying like she was in postpartum psychosis.
0: Right.
1: They're trying to basically get her admitted to a hospital to see out her sentence.
0: And the whole
1: world. Not get her acquitted, but yeah, the whole world is. Yeah. Especially women, especially mothers.
0: Yes, and I would have thought mothers would not be supporting it, but a lot of mothers are, right?
1: And I think that's the thing because I can't read too much into it because I get really upset. I've got three of my own kids. I can't even fathom it. But I feel like the system failed her. I feel like she was reaching out for help, crying out for help. And she just didn't get what she needed. So.
0: Well, we've got an American reporter that was actually in the courtroom with a mistrial that happened this week, and we're going to chat to her. Thousands to be won with our pop quiz, giving you the chance to drive away in a brand new car coming up before 6:30. And we are going to do Tradie versus Lady right now, so you can go and see Dom Dolla live. We played a few yesterday. Or

0: 131065, just be a lady or a tradie. Could possibly be both at the same time.
1: Yeah, you can be whatever you want these days.
0: In this woke world. All right, we'll do that next, but let's do it. It's Friday. Let's get you in the mood live from our sister station, Kiss FM in LA. That is ready. DJ Triple XL.
1: Whoop.
0: Take it away, mate. Here's our Friday mix live from LA right here on KISS. Good morning.

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1: Ladies and gentlemen, let's get ready to rumble!
2: I want to start a fight.
0: And we're doing Tradie versus Lady. Your chance to go see Dom Dollar. Let's get into it right now. Here we
3: Morning,
0: go.
3: Morning, Emily.
0: Hello.
4: Good morning. How are we doing,
3: good
4: guys?
3: Good morning. How are you?
4: I am fantastic, thank you.
3: That's good. Are you on your way to work or you got the day off?
4: No, I'm actually at work. Oh. I'm about to finish night shift.
3: Oh, no. See, at least you can go home to bed, right?
4: I cannot wait.
3: Exhausted. So you work as a dog man. Is that construction?
4: It is, yeah. So I attach, like, big stuff to cranes and then... It goes from point A to point B, and I make sure it gets there safely.
0: Right. Yeah, wow. Dog man.
3: That's an interesting...
4: Dog man, yeah.
3: Dog man, I've never heard of that before.
0: Right.
3: That's cool. You drive a Holden Captiva, married with one kid. And where exactly was this one child of yours born?
4: Part of her was born in my car. On the way.
3: Well, it says here that you were booked in for an induction.
4: Mm-hmm.
3: Is that because you had gone over? Were you well and truly past your due date?
4: Oh, yeah, girl. I was like 10 days over almost.
3: Yeah.
4: 9.
3: And yeah, so you were driving to the hospital and your daughter was like, right, the time to arrive is right now.
4: Yeah, pretty much. Yeah. So I was booked for an induction. We started going into labor early. Hospital was like, yeah, no worries. Take your time. Induction, like your time contractions are pretty far apart.
3: Yeah.
4: And then they got a lot closer together a lot faster than anticipated. And we were an 11-minute drive from the hospital, and I'm not even joking, like 5-6 minutes in, I'm like, getting a lot more uncomfortable than it should be.
3: Oh, my gosh. Emily, I don't know how you did that. Like, the 8 to 10 centimetres, those 2 centimetres of where you're dilating are excruciating, and you're just like, raw dogging the birth in the front seat of the car. Like, you're a superwoman.
4: Oh, thank you. It was not my favourite experience
3: in
4: the world.
3: I bet it wasn't. did you birth the rest of her in the hospital?
4: Out front in the, in between, we got on a gurney pretty quick.
3: Yeah.
4: And the journey from the car to the inside of the emergency department is, a painful blur.
3: And also because the head is the most painful part, and usually once that's popped out, the body kind of just slimes on out.
0: Like, some babies come out feet first. Is that a thing?
3: Oh,
0: you know,
3: I mean,
0: like they're not
4: they
0: meant
4: do.
0: To or something,
4: and, but, no, no. Yeah, they do, but this was not the case.
0: No.
4: We had a relatively, as far as deliveries go, it was aside from my transition, the baby transition was pretty textbook, thank goodness.
3: Yeah. Oh, my gosh. Well, how old is she now?
4: 2.
3: Oh, cute. Well, I'm glad she's all healthy and mum all healthy and you recovered.
4: So mostly.
3: Yeah, mostly. Just a little bit of PTSD. Probably had to burn the car. I get it.
0: Yeah.
3: So, weighing in...
4: I would pay my therapist a lot of money.
3: Yeah, I can understand. Weighing in at 75 kgs, it's backseat baby Emily!
0: Okay, we're going to meet our tradie now. We got Matt. How you doing, Matt?
5: Good, mate.
3: Hey, Matt.
0: Good, man. You're a carpenter and a concreter. Double trade.
5: Yep.
3: Double dippy.
5: Bit of jack of all.
0: Yeah, man. You got a Mazda BT50, married with 2 kids. Tell us when you were 18. You moved in with, she's your wife now and her parents. And did you get caught doing something to yourself?
3: Oh, no.
5: Yeah, I got rained off work one day just after we moved in together and thought I was all alone. The wife's mum's car was at the mechanics. So I walked in, went down the bedroom, got nice and comfortable and started watching some of my favourite videos.
0: Yeah.
5: And before I knew it, door burst open. I got my pants around my ankle with the old ball and tackle in the hand. There's a mum standing there staring at me.
3: Oh, my God. It's
0: The future mother-in-law,
3: I've walked in on Ryan once, my husband.
0: How do you handle that?
3: He's so awkward. Like, I'll walk in and he'll go, oh, and it's like he's like a deer in the headlights. And then he goes, do you want to join me? No.
0: Are you offended that he's doing that instead of coming to you?
3: Not at all.
0: And why didn't you want to join him?
3: Because I couldn't be bothered. Yeah. Knock one out, mate.
0: Oh, good on you, man. Weighing in at 79 kilo. 79 kilo. Yeah. Oh, got a bit of repeating there.
3: Oh.
0: It's caught red-handed, Matt. All right, Matt, your questions are coming from Amy. Let's go.
3: All right, Matt. Question one. What colour is an acai berry?
5: Purple?
0: Yeah, what do we give him that? Yeah, it's dark purple. I tried one of these. My girlfriend bought one. I'm like, I just overrated
3: this. Is it acai or acai?
6: I say acai.
3: Yeah,
0: isn't that acai. The beer butt?
3: No, that's that's acai.
0: It is acai.
7: That's
6: acai.
0: Acai. Acai. Whatever. Are you into this berry crap?
3: I always get acai bowls, but that's definitely wrong. Acai bowls. Yeah, yeah. I love them. Delicious. Okay, Matt, question two. On an iPhone, what is burst mode?
0: Oh, burst mode.
5: After you restore it?
0: Nah.
3: So burst mode, it's the camera feature that takes multiple photos in rapid succession.
0: So just like click, click, click, click, click.
3: Yeah, so you basically can hold your phone, like the press button, and it goes. Yeah. Brrr,
0: do you use it?
3: No, I hate it.
0: You're like a boomerang, I heard.
3: No, I don't like a boomerang. Your mum likes a boomerang. All right, question number three. What is the brand Nutribullet famous for selling?
5: A juice mixer.
0: Ooh. What do we want to do about that?
3: What are they called?
5: Like a blender.
0: Hey!
3: You got there.
0: You got two, man.
3: Two out of three.
0: Yeah. Not bad at all. Let's go back to our lady, Emily. You ready to go?
4: Oh, yeah. Go on, then.
3: Good luck, Em.
0: Okay. So you need to get at least two to bring it to a tiebreaker and hopefully three. How many gigabytes in a terabyte?
4: A 1,000.
3: Yay!
0: We were talking about that yesterday because of the new iPhone. I don't know. I don't even know what meg is and stuff, but Nat was saying your phone's 1 terabyte and the new one's 2.
6: No, so all iPhones, you can select your memory. Yeah. I've got a 1 terabyte and it's full, but yeah, you can get 2 terabytes with the new iPhone Duo and it's like $5,899.
3: Woo. Wow.
6: It's way too expensive for a
4: phone.
3: That is such a ripoff.
0: Okay, good work. What is shotcreting? You might know this. You work around construction.
4: It's like it's concrete, like you spray it like on the pools and stuff or like on the surface.
0: Yeah, we'll give you that.
4: Concrete gun.
0: Yeah, yes. I've seen it on one of those, I don't know, the Block or Grand Designs or something. It's like a hose, a high-pressure hose used to spray concrete into surfaces. Okay, so you got two.
3: So they're already at a tiebreaker, so Emily can take this out.
0: All right, here we go. Why would you apply threadlocker bolts and screws?
3: Threadlocker to bolts and screws.
0: Yeah, why would you apply threadlocker to bolts and screws? Sorry.
4: Give it like thread or to stop them like shaking. It's like a super glue shit, right?
3: Oh.
0: Yeah, well, to stop them shaking. Yeah, all right.
6: She's completely right.
0: Whee!
3: Yay!
0: All right, go win. Wow, I did not know you were going to beat out Matt. Well done. A double pass to go and see Dom Dollar's show at Marvel Stadium. You're going, Emily.
4: Amazing. Thank you, guys.
3: Now you can go home to bed.
0: All righty. We're going to play again when we're back here on Monday. Hey, today is the 11th of September. September 11, obviously 25 years ago, we know what happened. Coming up, we got the moment that we found out here in Australia. It's really impactful when you hear this, because we all remember, unless you weren't alive, there's a lot of people that weren't alive.
3: Yeah, I was one of them.
0: I was
3: alive.
0: Oh, yeah, I know, but like really young people weren't even.
3: Was your girlfriend alive?
0: Yeah.
3: How old's she? 25?
0: Piss off, mate. We'll play you that audio coming up, all right, as we remember September 11. That's next. 22 past 6 on Kiss.

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1: DJ turning loud.
0: Yeah, you're waking up this morning. It is September 11, and really hard to believe, 25 years ago, when the September 11 attacks happened, no one will forget, if you're alive, obviously, where you were when you heard it. I know personally, Amy, I was watching the late news in bed. I was in year 11.
3: Yeah.
0: And Sandra Sully came on. And this is the moment. Have a listen.
4: Now to some breaking news just through. And CNN is reporting tonight that a plane has crashed into the World Trade Center. That is all the information we have just now. We will bring you an update as soon as the details come to hand. But a major breaking story in the United States. New York, as we speak, you can see the pictures there coming in now live from CNN. The news, the details, a plane has just crashed into the World Trade Center. We will bring you the details as soon as we get them.
0: I think from memory, when it first happened, they just thought it was a light plane or something.
3: Yeah, and I remember them all. It was just one initially.
0: It was
3: right?
0: One. Yeah, well, actually, we got the moment when the second plane hit, and I think that's the moment when everyone thought, okay, this is an attack, right? Have a listen to Sandra here.
4: We can now confirm a second plane has crashed into the second tower of the World Trade Center. As you can see, the pictures there, these details are literally, the events are unfolding as we speak. Again, no confirmation of casualties or cause. The World Trade Center in New York is, of course, the scene of a terrorist bombing back in 1993 in February that killed six people. There is no speculation or confirmation at the moment that terrorism is to play in this incident. But nevertheless, it cannot be discounted.
0: Oh, yeah, no. I remember that, like I said, lying in bed. And then I ran downstairs and my old man, he always stayed up late. And I said, put the news on.
3: Yeah.
0: And we watched it, the whole thing, I
3: just
0: remember.
3: Live.
0: Live.
3: Yeah.
0: I would have been up till 2 or 3 in the morning.
3: Yeah.
0: So I think it was about 10:30, 11 o'clock here in Australia when it happened.
3: Yeah.
0: And I remember that second plane. I remember watching it go in. I then remember watching it. It was an hour later. The tower started falling down. It was just like, you will never forget that. Sandra Sully is coming up later, by the way. I want to talk to her because back then, we didn't really have like rolling 24-hour news and stuff like that. She was the only one on air across all of Australia.
3: So she was on air at the time when it all happened.
0: Yeah. Well, we'll have a chat to her later about how it happened. But from what I've heard, they were just doing a normal, you know, news. And then
3: segment,
0: Sports Tonight was going to come up. Remember that show?
3: Yep.
0: And then all hell broke loose.
3: Yeah.
0: We've got a little bit of something else, though. Howard Stern, big breakfast host in America.
3: Mm-hmm.
0: He was on air in New York at the time. So it'd be a bit like you and I are sitting here now and something happens. Let's have a listen to how it went down on Howard Stern.
5: I don't mean to interrupt the fun, but this is a breaking news story, a serious news story.
6: What?
5: A plane has crashed, hold it, into the World Trade Center.
6: You're kidding!
5: The World Trade Center is on fire, which is the...
6: What is going on?
7: Really? Let me look out my window.
5: It's the tallest...
8: Just heard you say that John made out with Pamela Lee.
5: Look out the window. You can see it or you can...
7: I don't see any fire.
5: There's a fire at the World Trade Center.
6: Hold on, let me go. Side rail from you.
5: Take a look, seriously.
9: Holy crap.
6: You know, Howard, I
9: was just there. I was at a wedding right there.
6: Was it like one of those private planes?
5: Thank God
7: you're
5: alive. Dude. You see it?
7: Dude, it's just hot. Oh, my God. I got to go out on my roof. This is incredible.
6: See ya.
7: The whole thing is on fire.
5: Yeah.
6: You're right.
7: I mean, not a little fire.
5: No, it's huge.
7: Oh, it's huge.
5: Yeah.
6: If a plane hits a building.
7: I gotta run.
0: I mean, even in that moment, you can say they didn't quite know what was going on.
3: Yeah, incredible.
0: Yeah.
3: I don't know if that's the right word I would have used. Yeah.
0: Anyway, and then obviously... Yeah. We know what happened after that. But you remember what you were doing? Everyone would. I mean, 13.1065, if you wanted to talk about that this morning.
3: I don't remember. I wasn't awake.
0: So you would have gone
3: asleep.
0: To bed.
3: Yeah, but I remember
0: the next
3: day. Can we
0: check that, by the way?
3: Day.
0: Guys, what time? I think 11 p.m.
6: It says 10.46 p.m.
0: Yep.
6: Our time.
3: I wasn't awake when it actually first happened, but I just remember waking up and my mum and dad both had the news on and it was just live coverage of it. And just the videos were being shown.
0: Do you remember going to school? Because we went to the same school. They put the TV on in the hall, like a giant monitor.
3: Yeah.
0: And for days, we were just watching coverage of it.
3: Yeah.
0: It was it's something you'll never forget, I think.
3: No.
0: Yeah, so Sandra Sully on the
3: really
0: show
3: tragic.
0: A little bit later. Yeah. Be really interesting to speak to her about what that moment was like. It is the 11th of September. Kind of weird when your birthday is on a date like that.
3: Yeah. But obviously, also, you want to celebrate birthdays on the... 11th of September too.
0: Yeah, I know. But like, well, actually, we'll get someone on for the birthday wheel. 131065. Is it always like, yeah, my birthday is the 11th of September?
3: Well, for people turning 23, 24, they wouldn't even know about
0: that's
3: it,
0: true.
3: Right?
0: It doesn't mean anything to them. Yeah. Okay, 131065. I'm calling your chance to win our Chery Tiggo 4 Urban SUV. Everyone between now and the end of the year who spins our birthday wheel. So you won't just get a prize. You will get the chance to win that. From school runs to weekend fun, the Chery Tiggo 4 keeps up with every adventure. Experience it for yourself at Chery Ride. Let's do that. If your birthday is September 11, call in 131065. Our birthday wheel's up next.
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48: Sydney traffic.
49: Looking over Sydney this cloudy morning and emergency services are on scene following an overnight truck crash in Penrith. Castlereagh Road shut southbound between the Great Western Highway and High Street. The northbound right turn lane also blocked off. We've had a reported breakdown Greenacre. Waterloo Road northbound at Ivy Street. M4 getting busy now. Citybound passing the Light Horse in Eastern Creek. 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The Kiss Cast, partly cloudy day, 20 in the city, 22 in the west. Sprinty Gorrell first with Kiss Traffic and Weather together.
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5: Morning, I'm Saskia Channing. A crime scene's in place on a busy Penrith road following a horror crash that's left two men in hospital. The collision between a car and truck on Mulgoa Road has left the car's passenger in a serious condition while the driver is also in hospital. The truck driver wasn't hurt but was taken to hospital for mandatory tests. Two men have been arrested following a two-year investigation into a shooting and series of firebombings across Sydney's southwest. The 33 and 37-year-olds were detained during raids in Glen Alpine and Menangle yesterday morning. They've been charged with a range of alleged offences linked to criminal group activity and stolen cars. And the Prime Minister has marked the 25 years of the September 11 attacks, declaring it a harrowing anniversary.
7: Everyone around Australia will remember that night in our time when we watched the unthinkable occur before our very eyes.
5: 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Your sport check next.
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5: In sport, NRL finals fever's arrived. The Rabbitohs and Knights in for a sudden death match in Sydney tonight. 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
8: Both have great attacks. Their defences have held up at times. I'm really excited to watch this game.
5: And NFL superstars will light up the MCG this morning when LA takes on San Francisco in a historic clash. The Kiss Cast is next.
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5: Partly cloudy today with a top of 22 in the west and 20 in the city. Tomorrow, overcast and 21, mostly sunny Sunday and 23. 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
10: The birthday wheel is on and Amy is walking back from the toilet.
11: Whoa. What call? How the hell was that timing?
10: It was good timing.
11: Yeah.
10: Welcome back.
11: Great.
10: It is.
11: Thank you.
10: The 11th of September, obviously, yes. A lot went on today, but people are celebrating their birthday.
11: Yeah,
10: what have we got?
11: Some pretty important people. Mm. Ludacris.
10: Oh, yeah.
12: When I was 13, I had my first love.
10: Oh, this is the Justin Bieber one, yeah?
11: Yeah. He, 49 years old today.
10: Good for him.
11: Kygo.
10: A lot of hits from Kygo. He's
11: yeah.
10: one. Firestone.
11: He is 35 today. Happy yeah. birthday, Kygo. Harry Connick Jr., 59.
10: I remember Harry.

0: Yeah,
1: oh, yeah, you like that little honk of the... Yep. Yeah, all right, Dr. Chris Brown.
0: Ah, the Bondi
1: 48
0: there.
1: 48 years old today. Old.
0: Dogs.
1: You know. Dogs.
0: He does cats too, I believe.
1: I'm pretty sure he does all animals. And Ben Lee, 48 years old.
0: Oh, we played this the other day. Oh, we were talking about people that have a real, like, Australian accent when they sing. He does. I was backstage
1: in Pomona. In Pomona.
0: That's the way I like it.
1: That's the way I like it.
0: And of course, September 11th.
1: Yeah, and yeah, on this day, 25 years ago, September 11th.
0: We were playing some stuff before. Here's the moment, like, the president had to address the nation.
2: Good evening. Today, our fellow citizens, our way of life, our very freedom came under attack in a series of deliberate and deadly terrorist acts.
0: Yeah, it changed the whole world. All right.
1: It really did, didn't it?
0: Yeah, Trish, your birthday is on September 11. You're turning 58. Does the...
1: Don't say it like that. Happy birthday,
0: Trish.
1: Yeah,
0: no, it's true. It's true, but like...
3: Thank you.
0: I was saying before...
1: You're so somber.
0: Well, it is a somber day. Does that annoy you that, you know, that's your birthday?
3: No, not at all. Not at all.
1: It was a moment in time, but it doesn't have to affect Trish's special day.
0: Did it affect your day 25 years ago, though?
1: God.
3: No, every time I tell someone it's my birthday, they always bring that up first.
1: Oh, yeah. You must be over hearing about it, Trish.
3: I just expect it now.
1: Yeah. Are you doing anything special for your birthday?
3: Well, I'm not sure. I hope my partner, Stephen, lives in Miranda, can hear me right now. I hope he's listening because I have to work all day and Stephen, step up your game.
0: Stephen can run up to Miranda Fair.
1: Yes, he can. And he can grab you something. Get you some gifts and maybe make a nice little dinner reservation somewhere.
0: Good on you, Stephen.
3: Well, I hope he's listening.
1: Hey, Trish, give me his number. I'll send him a message.
0: Are you just going to text him?
3: I will
0: him?
3: Definitely give you his number.
1: Yes, I'll give him a call, actually.
0: I wouldn't
1: actually.
0: Be giving my husband Amy's number.
1: Oh, please. I'm for the girls, Mikey.
3: Oh, help me out here, Amy.
1: Yeah. I will. I've got your back.
3: Thank you.
0: Read his number out live on air. No, okay. you got the chance to win our Chery Tiggo 4 Urban SUV, and now we're going to spin the wheel. The Poms here. Go for it, the Poms. How old are you, the Pom?
4: 27.
1: So sweet.
0: All right.
1: Number 16.
5: You've won $500 to spend at the Woolara Clinic, Sydney's luxury destination for aesthetics, skin and wellness.
0: Oh, well done.
3: Yeah. Oh, thank you. That sounds lovely.
1: You can get like facials and stuff there. And
5: I think so, yeah.
1: Wow, $500.
3: Well, I certainly need one.
0: Stephen doesn't need to do anything now.
1: Stephen absolutely needs to do something.
0: That's the gift.
1: No, it's not.
0: Hey, Trish, you got to pick our birthday song. I have the carryover, Kylie. How good's Kylie?
3: I love Kylie.
0: Well, you can pick Kylie or...
1: Yes.
0: What do you pick today?
1: Well, I've got Bonnie and Clyde by Beyonce and Jay-Z.
0: Right, what are you going to go with?
3: No, I have to go with Kylie. Yeah. Sorry, Amy.
1: No, I totally get it.
0: Let's do Kylie playing for you right now. First call's coming up as well. Anything you want to chat about, 131065. That's our number, 131065. To get on for first calls, and Kylie's playing right now here on KISS.

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1: Who's calling that shit? Who's calling that shit?
0: Who's calling, Amy? 131065 for our first call.
2: Oh, Mark is on the phone.
3: Hello?
2: Morning, Mark.
4: Morning, Amy.
2: How are you?
4: Good. I remember where I was on September 11th because I'm also born on that day.
2: Well, happy birthday.
4: Thank you. So I was out with friends that night, and we had an American, because I was in the military, we had an American serviceman with us. Now, in the whole heat of the thing, he worked at the Pentagon with his wife.
0: Where were you, though, mate? Here in Australia, or?
4: Yes, he was in Australia. So he phoned, in the heat of the thing, he phoned his desk in America. She ran up to take the phone call, but if she'd been in her desk, she'd be dead now because her desk was where the plane hit the Pentagon.
2: Yeah, because the plane hit the Pentagon as well, didn't it?
0: The third plane, yeah. So you're saying your mate was here in Australia with you. His wife worked in the Pentagon. He called her.
2: And she moved where she was sitting to take the phone call, and that essentially saved her life.
4: Yes, because he dialed his desk, not her desk.
2: Wow.
0: That's just, I mean, what a story, man. And then you were with him when the planes hit and stuff like that?
4: Yeah, because we were all drunk, but we had to go back to work because we worked in a sort of a military thing that worked with the Americans and all that. So we had to all go into work late at night.
2: Yeah.
0: Wow. Yeah. Well, he saved a life.
2: He saved his wife's life.
0: Yeah. 131065 doing first calls. Guy's on. Hi, Guy.
2: Hi, Guy.
5: Hey, how you going, guys?
0: Good. You wanted to talk about 9/11 as well.
5: Yeah. So at the time, I was training to be a motor mechanic in the UK. I'm originally from the UK, been over here for 11 years.
0: Yeah.
5: All we heard was a light plane hit one of the towers at college. And, we thought, that's a bit out there. So
2: I thought it was an accident. I think everyone thought the first one was just an accident or maybe like a rogue.
0: Yeah.
2: Yeah.
0: Well, we heard Sandra Sully before. They did. They thought it was a light plane. And I think it was like 8:46 in the morning, the first one, and then 9:03, the second one, something like that. So that time period then, everyone just thought it was a horrible accident.
2: Yes.
0: I mean, how could you not see those two towers? But that's what people thought. Yeah.
5: Well, I mean, I finished up from college at 5 o'clock, went home, and when I got home, my mum had it on the TV, and it became very apparent that it wasn't a light plane at all.
0: Yeah.
5: And I got there just in time to see the second plane hit.
0: Yes.
5: All I can say is throughout the whole of my life, it's been the most shock and awe moment ever. Like, and then we were obviously glued to the TV, and then we saw both the towers collapse.
0: Yep.
5: And to see that many lives lost in that like short of time frame, you could really feel the loss.
0: I'm with you, man, because I remember being up. I remember seeing that plane, that second plane hit. And the TV person at the time was like, another one's hit, and they weren't quite sure. They thought it was like a replay. Yeah. They rewound it.
2: And then when
0: it was
2: did the third one hit the Pentagon?
0: Not long after. Maybe within that hour.
2: Could you imagine if something like that happened now? Like back in, 25 years ago, there was no social media.
0: No.
2: There was no phones.
0: That would be around now.
2: Like the videos that would come out now about it would be horrific because you'd have people close by, further away from their apartment buildings.
0: Oh, yeah.
2: It would have just been the live coverage.
0: Oh, would be, it was crazy then, but all we had was TV, right?
2: Yeah.
0: We do have Sandra Sully later on the show who was covering it here on Channel 10 in Australia, so we're going to chat to her about that moment. Good on you, man. Nat, on a lighter note, we've got a bit of celebrity gossip coming up.
6: Yeah, which celebrity asked her fiancé if she could sleep with someone else before they got married?
0: Fair.
6: I'll tell you
2: next. Oh, wow.
7: KISS. KISS.
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0: Sydney's number one hit music station, KISS 106.5. Mikey, Amy Gerard, partly cloudy today, 22 in our west, 20 in the city. Fine across the weekend, a bit overcast. Your pop quiz coming up, chance to win thousands on the way.

0: for Chemist Warehouse. We bring the stars out. And now let's go to Nat, get a hit of celeb news. What's happening?
1: Trigger warning for Amy specifically here, because I know this one's going to rile you up. Bonnie Blue.
2: Oh, God.
1: Now, she's had a British MP file a report against her over this new video she's posted online. So you might remember a couple of weeks back, I reported that she'd given birth, allegedly, to her first child. And now she's uploaded another deeply disturbing video. So it's her sitting on a bed with her newborn baby on her lap. And she's got three men sitting around her wearing balaclavas. And this is what she says in the video. Take a listen.
0: Oh, here we go.
3: I just had a baby, but that means the 6-week rule does not apply to me because I had a C-section. Down there, still looking perfect.
1: Yep.
0: And then, well, yeah.
1: Well, I'm not going to go into detail over what I'm assuming happens next, but that is the whole video. Yeah. So, yeah, she's being obviously actually very suggestive of what's going to happen next.
2: Yeah. And she has her baby.
1: She has her baby on her lap.
2: Holding her baby in the video.
1: And she's like wearing what looks to be a hospital gown as well. So it's almost as if she's like still in recovery from giving birth, and she's implying that that activity is about to happen. So, yeah, it's kind of gotten to a point now. I mean, it has been there for a while where it's just like someone needs to lock this woman up.
0: Do we believe her as well? Like, you didn't even think she really gave birth.
1: If she was really pregnant, I don't believe in this video. I think it's a fake baby. There's just no way in anyone in their right mind could. If she was really pregnant, I don't believe in this video. I think it's a fake baby. There's just no way in anyone in their right mind could do that, in my opinion.
2: But I mean, and she's I'd even not go in as her far right
1: as
2: mind, though.
1: I'd even go as far as to

0: in and takes the baby off her, if it is real.
1: Well, that's the thing. I know that there's no protective services. There's no specific law against what she's doing because technically, she, you know, but there's got to be some grey area where someone can step in, an authority can step in and go, okay, this has gone too far.
2: I think Chelsea's got an update.
3: Yeah, well, on the who she reported it to, this UK minister has gone to the National Society for the Prevention of Cruelty to Children. Yeah.
1: Okay, right. So someone is trying to stop it, yeah, like with, you know, the proper government body over in the UK.
0: Yeah. Yeah. Absolutely despicable.
1: Yeah, I don't know that anyone is going to agree with what she's doing. Moving on to another story. This one's really interesting. So do you know the actress Shailene Woodley? So she's known for the Divergent franchise. She also played the sick girl in that movie, The Fault in Our Stars. She has like a short haircut where she meets another sick boy. Yeah. They fall in love. It's a nice movie. Very sad.
0: Very sad.
1: So she was engaged to an NFL quarterback named Aaron Rodgers. He plays for the Pittsburgh Steelers. Now, they were engaged and they broke up before they got married. One of the reasons was because he's now revealed on a new podcast that before they got married, she told him she wanted to sleep with another man. Take a listen.
4: Then I date Shailene and I propose and she says yes. Now she maybe felt like she was forced to make a decision. She could have said no. Not a couple of days after that, she tells me, you know, before we get married, I gotta go f*** this guy. Because her story is that I ruined her life and gave her a crazy depression because I left her. But the actuality is, she told me that, and then she took off the ring by March. So I proposed in December, took off the ring by March. And we had a couple times where we tried to, you know, get reunited, and nothing ever happened.
2: So it wasn't like one last...
1: It sounds as if they had a pretty toxic relationship. Yeah. What I can gather is that they had broken up and got back together. And then when they got back together, she's like, well, because you broke up with me and ruined my life and broke my heart, I get to sleep with one more man. It was almost like it's a tit for tat.
2: Yeah, right? Gotcha. Yep. Yeah. It's not the whole like, oh, I'm going to have one last hurrah before I get married, which most people would not be okay with.
1: But that's also why I don't understand like hens and bucks parties. You know how they're always like, one night of freedom, let's get tits. It's like, what? Like, why do you care to do that?
2: Yeah. Well, are you going to do a hens?
1: Nah.
2: No hens?
1: Nah.
2: Did you do a hens, Amy?
0: Yeah, I did. Yeah, it was just a lunch.
2: Oh, just
1: yeah,
2: a lunch.
1: I'll do a lunch. Yeah. I'm not going to do a hens.
0: No, I didn't do any penis straws.
1: In its traditional form. I feel like that's for girls that get married in their mid-20s.
0: Yeah.
1: And also, I'll have a baby. Yes. What am I going to be doing?
2: Yeah. Boring hens.
0: I had a baby too. None of the... I think the penis straws and the sashes are for the younger...
2: Oh.
0: I didn't have a stripper or none of that.
1: Yeah. A boozy lunch, absolutely, any day of the week.
2: Well, but any excuse for that, right?
1: Yes, but no, I think when you have a man who's insistent, I'm going to like book out a strip club and see as many tits as I can the night before, like there's something wrong with you.
2: I've been to like wild bucks and also just tame bucks where it's like, we're going paintball and then I'm off. Can we just never do paintball ever again? You got to wear this horrible mask.
0: You prefer the strippers?
2: I'd prefer a lunch as well. It's a nice boozy lunch.
0: Of course you would.
2: Hey, you want more celeb news? 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
12: Sydney traffic.
13: Looking over Sydney this cloudy morning in Penrith. Castlereagh Road's reopened all directions due to an overnight truck crash. Still with a reduced 40k speed. Crews are going to have to return to resurface the road. There is a bit of road damage. Crash Belmore Chapel Street northbound at Canterbury Road. The M2 motorway crawling eastbound Barclay Road to Pennant Hills Road with an incident. Fiji Airways flies from Western Sydney International Airport from March next year with launch fares from $639 return to Fiji. 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Conditions apply. Kiss cast partly cloudy day. 20 in the city, 22 in the west. Brittany Gorrell first with Kiss Traps and Weather Together.
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18: Morning, I'm Saskia Channing. A man's in a serious condition following a collision between a car and truck in Penrith overnight. The 21-year-old car passenger suffering serious leg injuries in the crash on Mulgoa Road just before midnight. The car's driver was also assessed at the scene by paramedics before being taken to hospital for more treatment and for mandatory tests. The youngest victim of the Bondi terror attack will be remembered through a new charity in her honour. The Matilda Foundation will celebrate the 10-year-old's kindness and empathy while supporting projects designed to carry her values into the future. Tributes are being paid across the world to mark the 25th anniversary of the September 11 attacks. And more than 100,000 people will cram into the MCG today for the first ever NFL match for points to be played on Aussie soil. The LA Rams will go up against the San Francisco 49ers, while Nick Jonas and his brothers are here for the halftime show.
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18: In sports, South Sydney has the weapons for its do-or-die NRL finals clash with the Knights in Sydney tonight. Latrell Mitchell's finding his groove after a long injury layoff, while David Fifita is back to his best for the Bunnies. Coach Wayne Bennett says his squad is in good shape.
22: We've turned that around a fair bit. Yeah, we've only got two or three players that aren't on the injury list.
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18: Partly cloudy today with a top of 22 in the west and 20 in the city. Tomorrow, overcast and 21, mostly sunny Sunday and 23. 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
15: Okay, it is time to play our Pop Quiz, your chance at thousands. We do it every morning at 7 and at 8. And our first one to play today is Christy. Hello.
16: Hello.
17: Hello.
15: Welcome along. What would you do with the money?
16: Oh, buy Bruno Mars tickets for my daughter.
17: Oh, that's nice.
15: These are red hot. You can win them, of course. Keep it on Kiss. You could always win Bruno Mars tickets here. But let's do it. Let's see if we can get you that money, okay?
16: Okay.
17: All right, Christy. Good luck. Question number one. How many leaves are on a four-leaf clover?
16: Four.
17: May the Force be with you is a famous quote from which movie franchise?
16: Star Wars.
17: What colour are the stripes on the American flag?
16: Blue and red.
17: Which One Direction song opens with the lyrics, "You're insecure, don't know what for"?
16: Insecure. Oh my God. Where's my daughter? I know this one. It's like so. Oh, my gosh. I don't know the name. I've lost it. Pass.
17: In which Australian state would you find the big pineapple?
16: New South Wales.
17: Who voiced Dory in Finding Nemo?
16: Oh, my God. Pass.
17: Cool for the Summer was a 2015 hit by which female artist?
16: Pass.
15: We only got up to 7.
17: Yeah, that was Demi Lovato.
15: Yeah. 2 out of 10, by the way.
16: Dory. Yeah.
17: So Dory is Ellen DeGeneres.
15: I didn't know that.
17: I didn't know that either, no. The big pineapple, you'd actually find that in Queensland.
15: Makes sense. Tropical.
17: Yep. And the One Direction song you were looking for was What Makes You Beautiful. I tried to sing it for you. I was humming it.
15: You actually even said the lyrics. Yeah.
17: Beautiful. The stripes on the American flag are red and white.
15: Yeah. Thanks, Tom.
17: Sorry, Christy.
16: Thank you. All right. Thank you so much.
15: Okay, have a good weekend. Our pop quiz, another chance. You think you can do it? Coming up before 8, so keep it right here on Kiss. Now, we discovered something very interesting about your trip to Italy.
17: Yeah?
15: Yes. You filthy girl.
17: Oh.
15: We're going to get to that next, all right? New Religion, BB Rexha. You're listening to Kiss.

0: See me.
1: All right, one of our listeners sent a, well, I'm going to say shocking screenshot to our producers yesterday, yeah. Amy. And we don't know how we missed it. So you're in Italy with your husband for a 10-year anniversary trip. How was it?
2: It was lovely.
1: Yeah, you enjoyed your time there?
2: Yeah. I mean, who doesn't enjoy their time in Italy?
1: I reckon there's people that could go and go, no, this is awful.
2: Highly sure doubt happened. It. But yeah, no, it was lovely. Nice weather, good food, drinks.
1: What'd you get up to? Like anything out of the ordinary?
2: We did a lot of eating and drinking and swimming.
1: Mm-hmm.
2: And
1: what did you
2: wine
1: pack?
2: Tasting. What did I pack? Clothes.
1: Mm. So anything else that maybe a listener would have sent a screenshot of to us?
2: No. A hair
1: no?
2: straightener?
1: Well.
2: We've already played the one where I accidentally let one slip.
1: No. I mean, it is a machine.
2: Yeah.
1: Is it true you take your sex toys with you on an anniversary trip? Can you explain this?
2: Firstly, yes. Why wouldn't I?
1: I don't know.
2: What do you mean? Like, that is a
1: why
2: huge,
1: is there a photo
2: shocking
1: of it,
2: revelation.
1: You
2: because
1: took a photo
2: I love, you know, I am very good friends with Rach. It's a little device. It's not anything aggressive and big phallic looking. It looks like the pear. So I've actually coined it the pear.
1: It looks like a pear.
2: It's in the shape of a pear. It's called
1: Are
2: the...
1: Are we looking at it now?
2: Yeah, they'll bring it up for you. So see that? That's what it looks like.
1: Oh.
2: So it's actually in the shape of a pear.
1: Right.
2: And
1: this
2: I talk
1: is good
2: about
1: education
2: it,
1: for
2: I
1: men.
2: I talk about it always on my socials because...
1: Amy Gerard.
2: Yeah, Amy Gerard. Socials,
1: oh, no,
2: yes.
1: She's coming to get the bell.
2: Come and get the bloody bell. Burn the bell.
1: I did. And I had it...
3: hold it and ring it.
1: I had it lubricated up so it sounds louder.
2: So the pear comes with me. Yeah, the pear comes with me everywhere.
1: Why, though? You're on an anniversary trip
2: Why
1: with
2: not?
1: Your husband.
2: Yeah, because we...
1: One would think one doesn't need that one.
2: Well, okay. I mean, do we really want to get into my sex life on the show here?
1: Yeah. I'll pull the music down too.
2: Oh, gosh. Oh, my God. Put the bed back up. It's so...
1: It's awkward.
2: It's so awkward.
1: Yeah.
2: It is a... It's empowering for me to take that with me. You know, Ryan and I enjoy being intimate together. That's part of our marriage and our relationship.
1: I would hope
2: and,
1: so.
2: And, yeah, well, you would hope so, especially after being married for 10 years.
1: Yeah.
2: And if the pair can come out and we can both hit a home run, then why wouldn't I bring it? Otherwise, sometimes it takes me a little longer to get there.
1: Yeah. How often would you guys need the pair?
2: Every time.
1: Oh. He's not offended?
2: No, he loves it.
1: It's not like replacing him?
2: He's the one that's like, you get the pair out.
1: Oh, yeah. I just want to watch the footy, you get the pair out.
2: No. Not every time. Like if there's just a quick thing in the bathroom, you know, while the kids are downstairs
1: out
2: and
1: comes
2: stuff
1: the
2: like
1: pair.
2: That. No, yeah. I don't bother then.
1: Right,
2: but
1: right.
2: Like and it's not like it's there straight away. It's more...
1: Because that would be offensive, right? He goes to kiss you and you're like, hold on. Bring out the pair.
2: Potentially, but I think most secure men wouldn't have an issue with it.
1: I reckon there would be men that... I don't care.
2: Oh, yeah.
1: But I reckon there would be men that are bothered by that.
2: They'd 100%
1: like,
2: there would be.
1: He's not replacing me.
2: But it's not about replacing him. Mm. Like, you know, the pair's great on its own.
1: Yeah.
2: And so is Ryan, but they're better together.
1: Right.
2: Yeah.
1: So... It's a form of replacement.
2: No, it's not a form of replacement.
1: Okay.
2: It just means that if the pair's not around, Ryan has to hold out longer.
1: So
2: there
1: the
2: it
1: pair is Ryan's friend.
2: Exactly right. And my friend.
1: Now,
2: and can I just say,
1: yes.
2: So many, hundreds and hundreds and hundreds of women have bought the pair since I've been raving about it.
1: Mm.
2: And I've had women message me being like, I have never, ever had an orgasm.
1: Really?
2: And thanks to the pair I have. So like
1: ever?
2: It is an incredible product. Rachel, the founder, is doing God's work for women. Because, why shouldn't women be able to enjoy self-pleasure and get themselves there with or without a partner?
1: Was it the first thing you packed when you did your packing for Italy? I need the pair.
2: It wasn't the first thing, no. But I was almost wrapping up and I was like, oh.
1: All the pair.
2: Oh, yeah.
1: Hey, I've got bad news for you if your partner has cheated.
2: Oh, segue.
1: Yeah, okay. Not with the pair. Actually cheated on you with someone.
2: Okay.
1: I'm going to tell you this bad news coming up next right here on Kiss. 19 past 7. Friday morning, you're hanging out with Mikey and Amy Gerard.

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1: It's Friday then.
2: It's Saturday, Sunday, what?
0: Yeah, it is, and this will make you paranoid before the weekend. Science has confirmed what a lot of us have thought. I don't know what your thoughts on this are. Mm. Once a cheater, always a cheater.
3: Oh, I disagree with that.
0: Okay, well, a study's been done by a psychologist, University of Denver, and they have found if you cheat once, you are three times more likely to cheat again. So if you've cheated once, you're going to cheat again. I feel definitely in the relationship, right? If that person cheats on you once and then you forgive them,
3: oh, yeah.
0: It's like a permission. Yeah. But I also feel like it's a type of person that plays up.
3: I remember talking to my brother about this, and he has this analogy. He reckons that if someone's cheating and they consistently get away with it, they're just going to constantly cheat.
0: Well,
3: why
0: wouldn't they? Yeah.
3: Why wouldn't they?
0: Yeah.
3: Whereas there's two types of cheaters: the ones that never get caught and do it forever, and the ones who get caught and almost become like reformed better citizens.
0: Right. And do you think it could be circumstantial as well? Like they weren't happy in that relationship or something?
3: Yeah, and I also think some people, when they're younger in their 20s, I'm not condoning it by any means, but like they're not super serious about their partner at the time and they might play up a bit.
0: Yeah.
3: I think just because they've done that in their early 20s and let's say they then get married to somebody, I don't think that means that marriage is going to be tarnished with infidelity either.
0: Because that relationship wasn't as serious. Is
3: correct.
0: That what you mean? I can see where you're coming from.
3: People grow up
0: and
3: they mature and then, you know, they find the right person for them.
0: Yep, I getcha. Well, what about this?
3: Yeah.
0: If you're the victim of cheating, you're 2 to 4 times more likely to be cheated on again. So it's kind of like it's your fault.
3: Have you ever been cheated on?
0: I have. Yeah,
3: and
0: but I could never,
3: times?
0: You know what killed me?
3: Yeah.
0: Because I could never quite prove it. And I know, I know this chick, she was playing up, man. Oh, she was, but I just couldn't prove it.
3: Oh, see.
0: But anyway, that means I'm 2 to 4 times more likely to be cheated on again.
3: Have you only been cheated on once?
0: That girl, I reckon she was doing it multiple times.
3: Okay, yeah.
0: She was a lowie.
3: Oh.
0: A lot of fun, though. But just shouldn't have tried to wife her. But what about you? You been cheated on?
3: No, not to my knowledge.
0: Yeah.
3: Yeah, not to my... I mean, not to anyone's knowledge, right?
0: Right.
3: But no, I've never actually caught a partner. Not really.
0: Oh, well, you're fine then. And you've never cheated and never been cheated on.
3: Yeah.
0: You never even patched a guy?
3: Oh, I think, like, I remember being in high school.
0: Oh, that doesn't
3: matter.
0: And
3: I had a boyfriend.
0: Yeah.
3: And then I went out and kissed another guy. And
0: that's
3: then,
0: cheating.
3: So I went home. Yeah, but I went home and broke up with him.
0: Oh, right.
3: Yeah,
0: you did the right thing.
3: Well, because I was like, I kissed another guy, and he was like, I'm not okay with that. And I was like, well, that's the end of us then.
0: Yeah.
3: Yeah.
0: So, no, I suppose you're not really a cheater then.
3: Not if I... Yeah, cheaters are the people who conceal and hide the evidence, right?
0: Yeah. Also, let's go with your analogy of you were young. Like, that didn't count.
3: I was like a fetus.
0: Yeah, but you haven't, like, patched anyone since you've been with Ryan or anything.
3: Oh, I sleep with people all the time. Yeah, no, not... I could not... Where do I have the time? I've also got three kids.
0: You got no time to cheat.
3: No. And also, I just wouldn't. Like, I'm content.
0: What do you think, Nat? Once a cheater, always a cheater? You believe with the study? Believe the study?
4: No. I mean, I'm with Amy here. So if you, like, are cheated on in your marriage, I think you would cheat again.
3: Yeah.
4: Because you
0: right.
4: just don't respect a relationship. If it's, like, an early days thing, nah.
0: So we can all agree you're allowed to cheat until you're, what, 21?
3: You're not allowed. We're not giving anyone a green light.
0: With.
3: No.
0: Yep. All right. Hit a celeb news coming up, Nat. We're going to get into that next.
4: Yes, Sandra Bullock has revealed the secret pact that she's got with her sister should she ever end up in a coma.
0: Oh.
4: I'll tell you what it is.
0: That's coming up right here on Kiss. Good morning.
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2: 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Left the room the second that you
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18: Sydney traffic. Looking over Sydney this cloudy morning into Belmore with a crash on Chapel Street northbound at Canterbury Road. M2 fitting out eastbound to Pennant Hills Road after a breakdown. M4 Prospect sideline truck breakdown eastbound at Clooney's Ross Street. And watch for a pedestrian along the Great Western Highway westbound near Prospect Highway in Prospect. The Jayco Made for Summer sale is now on with great deals across the range. Visit Jayco Sydney today and get summer ready. Hurry, ends September 12. Kiss cast a partly cloudy one, 20 in the city and 22 in the west. It's Brittany Gorrell first with Kiss Traffic and Weather together.
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11: Morning, I'm Saskia Channing. Getting to and from Sydney Olympic Park could soon be a whole lot easier. Plans for the new Metro West Station have been unveiled with the four-platform hub designed to switch into event mode for concerts and sporting blockbusters. The project will also bring shops, public spaces and around 500 new apartments with services expected to be running by 2032. A new foundation's being launched to honour Bondi terror attack victim Matilda. The 10-year-old's family hopes the charity will encourage us to follow Matilda's example by showing kindness, generosity and respect towards others. Aussies will have a worse user experience without the social media algorithm, according to Instagram. The comments coming as the federal government looks to introduce new laws letting users opt out of it. The New York skyline is lit up with almost 3,000 drones recreating the silhouette of the Twin Towers. It comes as today marks 25 years since the 9/11 attack. And October 10 is shaping up as Australia's busiest when it comes to weddings this year. Around 1,900 couples are expected to tie the knot nationwide, about twice as many as a usual Saturday. Your sport check next.
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11: In sports, South Sydney and Newcastle square off in tonight's sudden-death NRL final at Moore Park. Rabbitohs coach Wayne Bennett says they're bracing for the Knights' attack.
0: A pretty exciting football team. We went to Newcastle to finish up 40-38 or something that game, so I'm expecting something like that.
11: The Kiss Cast is next.
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11: Partly cloudy today with the top of 22 in the west and 20 in the city. Tomorrow, overcast and 21, mostly sunny Sunday and 23. 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
10: We bring the stars out. All right, thank you. Let's go to Nat and get a hit of celeb news. What are you looking at?
1: So there's a new movie coming out and it's all about ChatGPT. It's going to be called Artificial and it stars Andrew Garfield, who's going to be playing the OpenAI CEO, Sam Altman.
10: Right.
1: So the movie comes out in next month, actually, but he was on Jimmy Kimmel talking about it ahead of its release. And he basically said that after filming the movie and finding out so much about ChatGPT for the role, he immediately stopped using it. Take a listen.
3: It's the same thing that happened to me when I did The Social Network, which was I got off Facebook immediately. I got off my ChatGPT immediately. I don't really know even how to explain why, but just the more you know, and the more you realize we're careening into some very unknown territory. But they say it openly. I think what I suppose is good and transparent is they're like, yeah, no, we kind of don't know who's going to lose their job and how we're going to create an economy that works for ordinary people. But we're going to find out, and I promise you, it's going to be awesome.
10: It's kind of scary, isn't it?
5: It is so... you know, I've got a girlfriend. She's a partner at a law firm.
10: Yeah.
5: And she used to do really, really crazy long hours. And I'm not saying what law firm or her name by any means, but she will literally... They put contracts through...
10: Yeah.
5: Claude now.
10: Oh, yeah.
5: And they spit out, like...
10: Yeah, done. There's a job gone, right? Job Someone used to write that. Mm-hmm. Yeah, totally. Yeah. But
5: NDAs,
10: some people don't
5: everything.
10: Use it at all. Like, I use it quite a bit.
5: I think the problem is it's happening and it's going to be there and it's going to get bigger and it's going to take over. And you either have to kind of jump on the ship and go with it. Otherwise, you're going to get left behind.
10: I find it really useful. Like, I got a mate, he'd never seen it. And he does our footy tips, which is getting exciting now. Finals are on. But so we all send screenshots of our bets and blah, blah, blah. And he was sitting down every weekend or a Monday or whatever, going through, adding them all up, like using a calculator. I was like, mate, just spit the screenshots into ChatGPT and then copy the footy results. Actually, you don't even copy it. You just say, match these. And it was done like within, you know, it ticks over.
5: Yeah.
10: Within like 10 seconds, done.
5: I use it for stuff like I'll get it to spit out a birthday. Like for my 40th birthday, I was like, here's a photo, here's the fonts, here's colours.
10: Yeah.
5: Spit me out a, you know, you're a graphic designer. Give me a...
1: Have you not noticed, though, all the invites, the posters, the businesses that are using it for their flyers, you can tell?
10: Yeah. Was that chat?
1: It all looks the same.
10: Yeah the chat one looks the same.
1: ChatGPT, like now, particularly if I see a business that's using... I even saw recently, and I won't name them, a radio station
10: used it.
1: And I was like, oh, guys, it's so obvious.
10: What was their name?
1: I'm not telling you.
10: What about your daughter's name?
1: Come on. Hey, I also want to talk about Sandra Bullock. She's doing a bit of press at the moment for a new movie, Practical Magic. Too, and she did an interview where she revealed the pact that she's made with her sixth sister if one of them were to ever end up in a coma. And it's not something serious or deep or dark. Oh. It's quite funny. Take a listen.
20: My sister and I have an agreement. Should any one of us be in a coma, the other one has to come to the hospital and always pluck the chin hair. Do you know what I mean? Like, why? Like, you're on it all the time. You're like, oh, I got this thing, but you're still alive and awake. When that's no longer available, what's going to grow without permission? Get the sister. That's why sisterhood is important.
5: I know.
1: See, pluck the chin hairs for her.
5: I missed out on having a sister. My brothers would not give two flying hells about that.
10: How's your chin hair?
5: I haven't had a chin hair in a while.
10: Oh, so you don't get them regularly around?
5: I'll get a like rogue nipple hair, though.
1: Oh, they're a dark, fun. Thick one.
5: No, not dark. They're usually quite
1: but
5: dark.
1: But thicker than normal.
5: Dark, thick one.
1: Oh, a dark, ooh, a dark thick one.
5: Like, no, they're like little bum fluffy chin hairs, but on the areola. Yeah.
10: Oh, lovely. What about
1: you, Nat? Check them out.
5: I pluck them out.
1: Yeah, because I think most women can get, most women like, are there, Chelsea, would you get the rogue chin hair as well?
2: I've never had a chin hair, okay, well, just but I have had a few nipples.
5: Yeah. The nipple hair.
1: So I've never had a nipple hair, but I'm getting the chin hair.
5: The funniest thing about a nipple hair is like, you'll look at them and you won't have it, and then the next day you'll have
1: it. Oh, they grow so quick.
5: It'll be 2 centimetres long, and I'm like,
1: why does my hair not grow at that rate?
5: What just happened overnight?
1: It's like a boing, and it's so long. Yeah. The things we go through. But you know, that's all with hormones change with age. I hear our skin's in like 7-year cycle, so you can literally have never had a chin hair and then wake up one day, Chelsea, and you'll have a beard. So watch out.
2: Can't wait.
10: All right, you want more celeb news? 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She was the first Australian reporter, the only one on air that night to break it. So we're going to have a chat to her. Coming up, though, we pranked one of our team members yesterday. They still don't know it yet. You

0: Your number one hit music station, you're on KISS. Mikey, Amy Gerard. Hey, this is really exciting. Alec the Pom, you know, one of our producers here. You hear him do our birthday wheel. Alec, you're trying to get on The Chase. You're auditioning to be on The Chase. Is this true?
1: Yeah, I'm really excited. I applied like ages ago and then completely forgot about it. And then, yesterday got a call asking me to audition.
0: You did, didn't you? Actually, come into the studio, mate.
1: Okay, coming.
0: Yeah, you got a call yesterday for the audition process.
2: Isn't The Chase? It's really hard. Some of the questions are quite hard.
0: Yeah, well, were you just doing it on a whim or you actually think you could get through? Or what's the deal?
1: I think I'd be all right at it. Like, I'm all right at a pub trivia. I did a pub trivia by myself once and I beat teams that had multiple people.
0: Yourself?
1: Yeah.
2: Are you quite smart?
1: I'm smart-ish.
0: But everyone else is in a group, and you were just sitting there by yourself.
1: I only went in to charge my phone, and then this woman was like, hey, do you want to do the trivia? And I was like, yeah, go on then.
0: So what did you do? You went on the website, signed up.
1: Yeah, applied, gave them all information, then heard nothing for months.
0: Yeah, but then yesterday you got a call.
1: Yeah, and I completely forgot about it. I was well excited.
0: Yeah, it was like a phone call audition?
1: Yeah, they wanted to like know things about me. They asked me loads of questions just to like suss out if I'd be good TV talent.
0: Okay. Yeah. Was the person you spoke to, was her name Carly?
1: Yeah. Yeah. Do you know her?
0: Oh, we know her. Yeah. That was someone here, mate. There was no Chase.
1: You're kidding?
0: No. Well, let's have a listen to the phone call. This was, our producers knew that you were applying. You've got to remember, you don't tell people stuff
2: here. Oh, look how sad he looks.
0: Yeah.
2: Who did this to you, Alec?
0: This is our friend Nettie from downstairs, level 16. Oh, sorry, Carly. Have a listen to Carly.
1: Oh, man.
2: They would have been so enthusiastic.
3: Hello?
4: Hi, Alec.
3: That's me.
4: This is Carly. I'm part of the team at The Chase. I just wanted to have a quick chat about your application to be a contestant. Do you happen to have a few minutes?
3: I can have a couple of minutes, yeah.
4: Amazing. Thank you. I've just got a few questions, and what we're really looking for is to get a sense of your personality, really who you are.
3: Yeah, sounds good to me.
4: Okay. First question. Can you describe yourself in one sentence?
3: Bloody hell. Slightly chaotic. I enjoy being alive.
4: Why do you want to be on The Chase?
3: Oh, I bloody love The Chase. When I was at uni, me and my housemates always used to watch it at tea time. It is my favourite quiz show.
4: Are there any topics that you're super knowledgeable on?
3: Music from the noughties and 2010s, I'm pretty solid on. Like in pub trivia, that's always where I really shine.
4: Okay, what's your taste in music like?
3: Oh God, my music taste is so daggy, all of it. I love camp stuff.
4: Can you give me an example?
3: I think the best one ever made is California Girls by Katy Perry.
4: Really? You think that's the best song ever made?
3: Oh yeah, absolutely.
4: Do you have any hobbies?
3: I used to go to Krav Maga classes. I've not picked it up again since I've been in Australia. But I got to a yellow belt in that, which is, they give you a white belt just for showing up. And then the yellow belt is the next one after that. So I wasn't very good at it. Other than that, I'm a bit dull.
4: Would you describe yourself as good looking?
3: I'd describe myself as having potential. Ooh. If I dropped 20 kilos, I'd be all right.
4: Now, getting a little bit more personal with you, are you single?
3: Very much so. Sure. Why, do you know someone?
4: Is there anything in your past we should know about? Any scandals or any skeletons in your closet?
3: I once had to apologise to a lord.
4: A lord?
3: A proper lord, yeah, who sat in the House of Lords in the UK. He came in to do a talk at my school. At the end, he's like, right, you can ask me any question in the world and I will do my best to answer it. And nobody asked anything and there was this awkward pause. And I was sat right at the front and I was like, well, see, if nobody else is going for it, I will. And I stood up and I was like, good morning, your lordship. What was it like when you were arrested? Which he was, but cleared of all charges. But he really hated that question and I had to write a letter of apology. And I'm told by people who've met him since that he always brings this up about the incident that happened when he visited the school. He's like, oh, that horrible boy. Someone put him up to it. It was just me being a dickhead.
4: Alec, thank you so much for your time today. I've really enjoyed chatting to you. We think you'd be a great fit.
3: Oh, mint, really?
4: Absolutely. We'd love to have you.
3: Oh, sick.
4: Welcome to The Chase.
3: Thank you so much. My mum's going to love this.
4: We'll be in touch.
0: Oh, we're sorry.
2: So cute.
0: There was no Carly.
2: I like being alive. Describe yourself in one word.
1: So we're not going on The Chase.
0: You are not going on The Chase. No, you are not.
5: No, we don't know. He could be. Just not yet. Well, like, he hasn't been rejected where you just faked a call. You know what I mean? There's still hope for you.
2: Oh, Lord.
1: You
2: answered those questions really well, though.
1: I was so vulnerable.
2: You were really good.
0: Yeah. I would put him on. Like, he was that good thing, yeah.
6: Sorry. This is... I don't know how to say this, but Larry Emder has called through, the host of The Chase. Oh, he was listening to this in the car.
0: Hello, good morning.
2: Hi, Larry.
7: Good morning, guys. Alec, nice job.
0: Can we put him on there? I mean, you just heard our fake audition.
7: Yeah. Look, yeah. I don't think so. Once you start throwing out things like, I love Katy Perry, I'm not sure. But Alec, I love the heart and the enthusiasm that you can go to a pub and have 5 Southern Comforts and Coke and think, oh, yeah, I'm going on The Chase.
2: Yeah.
0: Oh, come on, man. Oh,
1: that's so crushing.
0: The fact you were listening and you heard it and you still won't put him on, what do you need?
2: He likes being alive. He's got potential.
0: He called a dirty...
7: Yeah. that's actually the bit that got me. I thought, oh, that's going to sound good on the telly, the Lord thing.
0: That's a great story. What did he get arrested for?
2: Yeah, that's what I wanted to know. What did the Lord get arrested for?
1: It's quite boring. There was some like late naughty scandal where people were donating to politicians and getting like lordships and stuff.
0: That is boring.
2: Yeah. That is. But I was hoping
0: it was sex.
2: Yes.
1: Sorry.
7: I'm just glad they didn't ask me those questions when I was auditioning for the show about skeletons in the closet and things you got to hide.
0: Yeah. What do you got, Larry?
7: I don't have to answer now because I got the job. I don't have to answer.
0: So do they do that? What we faked up? They do a proper phone call?
7: Yeah, absolutely. Yeah. No, we need to see that. And I think they run through some questions. I've never been part of the process, so I don't really know.
2: Do you?
7: But
2: Alec applied a few months ago. Do you think if he hasn't heard by now, he's not?
7: No, not at all. No. Some people come in, they say, I applied a year ago. No,
2: there's still hope.
7: Still in the game. You're still in the game.
0: And is there anything you can do? Like, we feel bad now that we set him up. He had his hopes up. So all yesterday you were thinking you were going on.
1: Yeah, I was telling everyone. Everyone was so excited.
2: And you said your mum would be so happy.
1: Yeah.
7: Look, I think it was a pretty good audition. And, Alec, I reckon, like, mate, for $100, I can make sure the right people see that.
0: There we go. A bit of bribery.
1: Corruption.
0: Have you had a contestant on there that you hate?
7: No. I'm not a hater.
0: You like them all? Yeah. All right, so $100.
7: No, I love them all. And I love it that I'm there for their journey, like standing next to them as they go on this crazy ride. So, I really feel, I'm excited for them. I feel for them if they miss out. No, absolutely, I'm on their side.
0: All right. $100.
2: $100 and you'll get on,
1: I
2: Alec.
1: I can scrape something together after payday.
7: Yeah.
2: Oh, God, love him.
0: It's a deal, I think.
2: Yeah.
0: Well, why don't we put him on hold? Go and get his pay ID.
1: Yeah, see you soon, Larry.
0: Yeah, see you, mate. Hey, you can watch The Chase. The POM won't be on there, apparently. The Chase Australia, 5 p.m. weeknights on 7 and 7 Plus. You might even see Alec there one day. Nah.
1: You guys are dicks.
2: Yeah.
0: All right, your chance to win thousands still to come with our pop quiz. But up next, TV journalist Sandra Sully. She's going to have a chat to us. She was the first to break the news about September 11, the only person on air across Australia that night. We are going to have a chat to her next, right here on KISS.
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9: Looking over Sydney this cloudy morning to Erskine Park with a breakdown. Mamre Road approaching Erskine Park Road southbound. Another breakdown Concord West on Concord Road south of Phoenix Avenue. In Penrith, Castlereagh Road, we're running at a reduced 40k speed between Great Western Highway and High Street both ways after an overnight truck crash. Crews need to come back to resurface the road later. This week at IGA, Huggies Nappy Pants 22 to 36 pack, half price at $11. That's worth pulling over for. And September 15 at participating stores excludes IGA local grocer. KISS cast, partly cloudy, 20 in the city. Brittany Gorrell first with KISS traffic and weather together.
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0: Sydney's number one hit music station, Kiss 106.5. Good morning, it's Mikey and Amy Gerard. Partly cloudy today, 22 in our west, 20 in the city. Overcast tomorrow, but sunny on Sunday. Your chance to win with our pop quiz coming up in the next 10 minutes. Right now, Olivia Dean. 20 in the

0: You're on Kiss. Good morning, Mikey, Amy Gerard.
1: Just through, and CNN is reporting tonight that a plane has crashed into the World Trade Center.
0: Yeah, there it was. There was the moment Sandra Sully broke it to all of Australia. It is the 25th anniversary since September 11, and Sandra's joining us right now. Good morning.
2: Good morning, team. How are we?
0: Wow. I mean, so just to paint the picture, I remember I was in bed. I was a year 11 or something. Yeah. I was what? Morning.
2: Good morning, team. How are we?
0: Wow. I mean, so just to paint the picture, I remember I was in bed. I was a year 11 or something. Yeah. I was

0: you know, we'd started the news as per usual, and we were in a commercial break, and we were told that a small plane had gone into the World Trade Center. And I said, have we got the pictures? And they said, yes. I said, all right, let's have a look at them. And I went, guys, that's not a light plane. That's a jetliner.
1: Yeah.
0: Let's turn that around. So 7 minutes after it happened, we got it to air.
2: Okay.
0: And then, you know, within that seven-minute window, America was in shock. Most of your broadcasters in America were literally lost for words. They couldn't believe what was actually happening because it was happening to them. The majority of your mainstream media in the US was East Coast based. Mm-hmm. So they were under attack and they were in shock. International wires went dead. So we had turned it around in 7 minutes, but in 17 minutes from Woe to Go, which is another 10 minutes later, we knew that we needed to stay with the pictures because things were unfolding ever so rapidly. And then while we were on air, we watched the second plane go in.
2: So you saw it as we saw it.
0: As
2: I remember
0: it happened,
2: watching it.
0: As it happened.
2: And then you knew, you were like, this is a terrorist attack then.
0: Correct. Mm. Yeah, because it was two jetliners. It wasn't mechanical failure. It wasn't a navigational error. This was a deliberate act.
2: Yeah. And did you have like people in your ear? Like, was it just crazy in the moment?
0: No, the newsroom was virtually empty.
1: Sports Tonight. Yeah, of course, it would have been late at night.
2: Yeah. Mm.
0: Well, I think we're on a bit later. It was always Rove's fault, you know, because he kept us up.
2: The Rove days, yes. Yeah. Yep.
0: And we were never on at a set time. It was always sort of a moving beast. And I think it was about 10:45 or something. So the newsroom had emptied and there was just Sports Tonight. Tim Webster was, you know, getting ready to go on after me and I think two producers. I had one producer, Michael Reed, and he ran out of the control room and I looked at him as if to say, where are you going? And he went, keep talking. I went, okay, because he went in to ring the troops and also to track down. We had two reporters on the ground. So we had Michelle Stone, who was our LA correspondent. We'd flown her to New York for the US Open. Leighton Hewitt had just won the US Open.
2: Oh, wow, yeah.
0: She was on the ground. So he said, you know, he didn't tell me what he was doing. He just went, keep talking.
2: Okay. Well, we've got a moment. Should we have a listen? So I think this is when the second plane hit, but I think you can tell you don't really know what's happening. Let's have a listen.
3: We can now confirm a second plane has crashed into the second tower of the World Trade Center. As you can see, the pictures there, these details are literally, the events are unfolding as we speak. Again, no confirmation of casualties or cause. The World Trade Center in New York is, of course, the scene of a terrorist bombing back in 1993 in February that killed six people. There is no speculation or confirmation at the moment that terrorism is to play in this incident. But nevertheless, it cannot be discounted.
2: Do you remember that moment?
0: Absolutely, because as random as these things are, life can be. I was an exchange student back in the day in America, and I was on the East Coast in Pennsylvania, and a friend of mine, through that experience, her father was rescued from the World Trade Center in 1993 by Fireys, ladders in the street. And why would I know that? But I randomly did. It was sort of a back pocket moment where I yelled out to Tim Webster and the producer at Sports Tonight, because why is it frozen? I had no other information other than I had knowledge that the World Trade Center had been hit by a terrorist attack in 1993. I mean, how random. Yeah. I said, get me everything you got on that. And the guys just gave me some detail. And then I asked the producer to put CNN in my ear and I just had a pen and paper.
1: Yeah. Even listening back to you 25 years ago, I mean, I was asleep when it happened, but I remember the next day, like that feeling of like heaviness, right? Mm. Does it conjure up some feelings for you when you hear yourself back?
0: Yeah, of course.
1: Like, does it bring up some emotion?
0: Yeah, I think, look, it was, you know, there's been world wars and I'm not going to sort of rank us where it fits. But
1: of course,
0: no one to this day, I believed, had watched what they thought was the beginning of World War III unfold. It was unprecedented scenes, an unprecedented moment of that magnitude, watching it unfold. Imagine watching Pearl Harbor live.
2: Yeah.
0: Imagine watching, you know, all of these other significant global events live. This
1: terrifying.
0: Was the first time. And, you know, 25 years ago, you know, there were no smartphones, no social media, no Twitter, Facebook. These days you're drowning in information. Mm-hmm. Then there was a dearth of information. So I felt like everyone who watched it with me actually lived the horror and the drama of it, because it was in real time.

0: time.
1: Yeah.
0: And initially you worry that it was surreal. Once
2: did
0: we
2: you
0: did
2: think it might have been fake?
0: For a second.
2: Yeah.
0: For about 10 or 15 seconds, I had that sinking, sick feeling that what if someone's playing a horrendous joke?
2: Yeah.
0: And we quickly sort of determined that it wasn't. But, I mean, I was ill for a second thinking it could be.
1: Mm.
0: Once we determined it wasn't, then we had to go with it. And, of course, there were no facts other than what was unfolding.
2: Because these days you'd go, oh, it's just AI or something.
0: Of course. Well, even then AI didn't exist.
2: No.
0: But it still could have been generated to some degree,
2: some sort of prank. Yeah.
0: But we quickly determined it wasn't. But, of course, like there's almost it was surreal and seismic and galvanizing and I still at times feel lost for words to actually fully explain what it does to me. There's always a visceral reaction and an overwhelming sense of sadness because we watch so many people die. I was just watching the vision of the falling man. Do you remember the image of the falling man?
2: So this is the man that would have jumped out of the window and they never quite knew who he was.
0: They found out.
2: They did.
0: Yeah, there was a journalist in New York who wrote a story called The Falling Man and they identified who he was. He was a chef at the restaurant at the top of the World Trade Center and the family, that's that
2: And you
0: picture
2: were watching
0: there.
2: All that too. I mean, I'm guessing, well, you got the CNN feed, but you would have been seeing things that people didn't necessarily see at the same time?
0: Absolutely. If you were with me that night, we saw images that no one ever saw again after about 5 or 6 in the morning, and just as well because they were too horrific and horrendous.
2: Yes.
0: But I think, you know, seeing people above where the planes went in and on window ledges waving flags and clothing, desperately trying to alert authorities that they were there and please come and save us, and everybody knew that they were going to die.
1: Yeah.
2: And it was about 3,500 people that had died. But I hear they're talking about it a lot today, the aftermath, because all that concrete and asbestos and everything, there are many victims now.
0: The three times the number of victims that have been living with toxicity in New York. And just in the last 24 hours, they're now accusing New York officials of lying to them for 25 years of the toxicity that they were living with in their apartments. And New York officials allegedly deliberately deceived them and denied what they were trying to do was protect the city from liability.
2: Well, the whole world changed that day. Sandra Sully, you were part of history here in Australia.
0: Unfortunately.
2: And
0: it's always worth remembering what happened. And we're still living in the shadow of September 11 and it's worth remembering everyone who lost their lives then and as a consequence.
2: Thanks so much for coming in. You can catch Sandra on 10 News First. Weeknights at 5 on 10 and 10 Play. Thank you, Sandra.
0: Thanks for having me.
2: On a happier note, thousands to be won with our pop quiz. We're going to do it right now. Call it if you want to do it. 131065. Good luck.
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18: Sydney traffic. Looking over Sydney to Penrith, Castlereagh Road with a reduced 40k speed each way between Great Western Highway and High Street. It's after road damage from an overnight truck crash. Crew's going to have to come back to resurface the road later tonight. In Erskine Park, a breakdown Mamre Road at Erskine Park Road southbound. Spit Bridge building each direction. We all want our kids to be safe, but many aren't. 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Kiss cast, a partly cloudy day, 20 in the city and 22 in the west. It's Brittany Gorrell first with Kiss, traffic and weather together.
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21: Morning, I'm Saskia Channing. Two men are in hospital after a collision between a truck and car in Penrith overnight. It happened on Mulgoa Road just before midnight, with the car's passenger suffering serious injuries while the driver was also hospitalised. The truck driver was taken to hospital for tests but wasn't injured. Sports and music fans are getting a first look at Sydney Olympic Park's future metro station. The government's now locked in contracts for the project that'll include four platforms and move up to 25,000 passengers an hour during major events. It's due to open in 2032. And the opposition leaders joined the Prime Minister in tributes to the victims of 9/11, with today marking 25 years since the terrorist attacks. Angus Taylor says it was a day that changed the world.
23: Throughout the day, Australians were glued to televisions trying to comprehend those incomprehensible events. Some 3,000 people were killed. Among them were 10 Australians. On behalf of the Coalition, my thoughts are with those Australian families who lost loved ones on that horrific day.
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21: In sports, Newcastle is gearing up for tonight's do-or-die NRL final against a star-studded Souths here in Sydney. The Knights have been hit with injury this season, but coach Justin Holbrook says it's taught them resilience.
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21: Partly cloudy today with a top of 22 in the west and 20 in the city. Tomorrow, overcast and 21, mostly sunny Sunday and 23. 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
5: Barbara, you're on to play. Good morning.
0: You're joking.
5: Not having a laugh. There's no joke.
2: You're on live radio, Babs.
0: Guys,
2: I love the name Barbara. That was my nan's name. I love that it's coming back.
0: Yeah, I know, guys. I'm a 28-year-old with my grandmother's name, but I'm very proud of it.
5: Do people shorten it? Do they call you like Babs?
2: Barbie?
0: Yeah, I get Babs. Babs. To be honest, I love Babs, but I just respond to anything these days.
5: Well, good luck, Barbs. Let's see if you can do
2: our pop quiz.
0: I know. Oh, my God. Okay. Okay. Yeah, let's do this.
5: Here we go.
2: Okay, yeah, deep breath.
0: Okay. Yeah.
2: All right.
0: Cool.
2: You've got this.
0: Okay, thank
2: Question
0: you.
2: Question number one. What sport is played at the Australian Open?
0: Oh, tennis.
2: Finish these Katy Perry lyrics. Because you're hot, then you're...
0: You're cold and yes, that's the one word.
2: Which Australian stadium is hosting an NFL game today?
0: Oh, a core?
2: Who is the father of Reese Witherspoon's eldest two children?
0: Oh, pass.
2: Which boy band launched Justin Timberlake's career?
0: Backstreet Boys.
2: How many times has Whoopi Goldberg been married? Three or six?
0: Three.
2: Larry Emder is the host of which Channel 7 game show?
0: Oh, God, I don't know. Pass.
2: Which actress has posed nude for a new sports betting company advert?
0: Pass.
2: The song Don't You Forget About Me by Simple Minds was featured in which 1985 movie?
0: Oh, God, pass.
2: Don't you forget about me. Yeah, I didn't know those songs either. Okay, so... 3 out of 10.
0: Yeah. Oh, God.
2: It wasn't... Yeah, I mean... Oh, God. I really wanted Barbie to win.
5: Yeah, me too.
0: Me too, guys. It's okay.
2: Okay, listen. So the Australian NFL game that's being played today is actually down in Melbourne in the MCG. Ryan Felipe is the father of Reese Witherspoon's two eldest children.
5: What Justin, about Reese without a spoon?
2: Dad joke. NSYNC. Is where Justin Timberlake came from.
5: Yeah.
2: What did you say? Backstreet Boys?
0: I don't even. That's so horrible.
2: Whoopi Goldberg, you got that right. Larry Emder, host of The Chase.
5: Yep.
2: Sydney Sweeney's pose nude again.
5: It's horrible.
2: And it's The Breakfast Club.
5: Yeah.
2: That was the movie that Don't You Forget About Me was
0: the
2: in.
0: I don't even know that.
5: It's the one with the redhead chick, yeah?
2: I don't actually know that movie.
5: Have you never seen that? Can we confirm that, please?
2: The Breakfast Club.
5: What's the name? The redhead.
2: Lindsay Lohan?
5: No. It's 80s. Who's the redhead?
4: Molly Ringwald.
5: Yeah, there we go. Yeah. It's a good movie.
2: Is it? Is it a kids movie? Or
4: it's like an iconic movie.
2: Ah.
5: Yeah, like a...
2: So iconic, I don't know it.
4: Yeah. Now, that scene, like the end scene where that song plays is very iconic.
2: Okay.
5: Would you say like a teen coming of age kind of thing?
4: Yes, exactly that. Coming of age comedy is what it sits
2: in. Oh, would my daughter like it?
5: Ooh, is it appropriate? Yeah.
4: What is she, 11?
2: She's almost 11.
4: Yeah,
2: I'm
4: sure.
2: Googling it, the breakfast.
5: Yeah, sure.
2: Yeah, sure.
5: Parental guidance from Nat. Hey, pop quiz back again Monday. We do it at 7 and 8. Now, tell me, the Lindsay Clancy murder trial.
2: Yes.
5: Can you just briefly explain what this is all about? Because a lot of people are going on and on about it. In a nutshell.
2: It's a heavy day today.
5: Yeah.
2: I can't do it in 30 seconds. But basically, Lindsay Clancy, they're doing a trial because they're trying to get her to serve out the rest of her time in a hospital or an institution. Now, this is a woman who admitted to murdering her three children, five and under, which is... absolutely horrific, but there is so much at stake here because her mental health was just so messed up. And she was struggling from postpartum psychosis, depression. Yeah. She had reached out for help numerous times. Yeah.
5: That's the story. Now, an American reporter was in the courtroom during the mistrial this week. We're going to have a chat to her next, all right? So we'll do that. G Flip playing for you now on Kiss.

0: You're on Kiss. Good morning. Yeah, Mikey, Amy Gerard.
1: The Lindsay Clancy trial has captivated America. The Massachusetts mom has admitted to killing her three children, but has claimed she was in a state of psychosis.
0: Hey, yeah, just quick warning. This chat is going to touch on things like death, mental illness, and suicide. So a bit of a warning for you there.
2: Yeah, the Lindsay Clancy trial has seriously gripped America for weeks and has made headlines around the entire world. So obviously, Lindsay Clancy was accused of murdering her three children. Their ages were 5, 3 and 8 months old. She was at her Boston home in 2023. And after weeks in court, this case has been declared a mistrial.
0: Which is huge, right? Yeah.
2: Huge. I think there was, I don't know how many jurors, but everyone, you have to get to a unanimous decision, and there was one who wouldn't agree. Yep. So what happened and what happens next? To break it down, we've got Sierra Gillespie joining us on Zoom. She hosts the podcast Scandal on the Law and Crime Network in the US, and she's actually been inside the courtroom following every single detail of this case.
0: All right, Sierra, hello.
3: Good morning. Thank you so much for having me.
0: All right, can you tell us what are the prosecution actually accusing her of doing?
3: So this is really confusing for everyone all over. Even if you have followed the case closely, it's confusing because Lindsay Clancy admits that she killed her children. Yeah. Usually in a murder case, it's, I didn't do it. I wasn't there. Yeah. There was someone else. It's a whodunit. That's not the case here at all. Okay. Straight up, her defense says, yes, Lindsay Clancy did kill the kids. Yeah. The question here was criminal responsibility. Was she of sound mind at the time? So the prosecution says she was. This was cold-blooded murder, calculated. She planned it out. That's kind of what goes into first-degree murder here in the States, is that it needs to be premeditated. So they argue she was of sound mind. She was good to go. She planned this. She wanted her husband to leave the house so she could murder the kids. But the defense says that this was a mental break, that she's not criminally responsible because she was in the throes of postpartum psychosis, something that's commonly known, at least here, as not guilty by reason of insanity. Mm-hmm. So it's kind of different than a normal case because we know who did it, but they're arguing her mental status at the time of the deaths.
2: Are they trying to get Lindsay to serve out the rest of her time in like a mental institute as opposed to jail?
3: Exactly. That's exactly what they want. Because they've talked a lot about her mental health issues. Yeah. They say that they want her to get help.
2: How was Lindsay Clancy's behavior during the trial? Like, I've clocked a few things. You know, her eyes, sometimes I'm like, she looks a little bit dead behind her eyes. Then I feel for her. This case is really horrible. I have three of my own children, so it hits home really hard. Yeah. What was her behavior like in the courtroom?
3: You're so right. This is such a hard case to watch because the facts are terrible, no matter whose side you're on. It's just tragic. But Lindsay, inside the courtroom, because I was there inside the courtroom for a decent amount of it, she does look, she has a range of emotions, obviously, like all of us do. But she, for the most part, looked sad. Just, you know, blank face. Oftentimes I would see her almost looking like she's zoning out, like just not with it. Yep. Other times she did pay attention, though. She could follow along with whoever's talking. But honestly, most of the time she looked sad. I saw her coming into the courtroom with what looked like mascara kind of running down her face as if she had been crying previously. Yeah. I'd seen her cry in the courtroom. She'd put her head down on the desk. There was never really a time where she was happy. Again, this isn't a happy case. She was very upset most of the time.
0: Now, then last week, a big thing happened, right? So can you explain that to us? It was like one juror, they couldn't reach a verdict. It was dismissed. Yeah. Explain that and tell us what happens now.
3: So, deliberations were 7 days, and at least how we have it here, I'm not super familiar with the judicial system in Australia, but it's got to be somewhat similar, but I guess I'll just explain it. So, basically, we have a 12-person jury, and they have to reach a unanimous verdict. So, every single person has to agree on what, usually it's not guilty or guilty. In this case, it could have been a myriad of different things, but the way that it ended up shaking out is that 11 of the jurors, so almost 100%, felt that she was not guilty by reason of insanity. They thought that the defense made a strong argument that she was going through a lot of mental health issues at the time of strangling each of these kids. She was not mentally right in her mind. She wasn't criminally responsible. But there was one singular holdout, one male juror. Mm. And the way the jury was broken down, by the way, it was 9 women and 3 men. So there were only 3 men, 2 of which agreed with the rest, but that one holdout juror And he's the reason that this was a mistrial, because they went back multiple times. The jurors came forward and said, hey, we can't reach a unanimous verdict. And the judge sent them back, I think it was three different times. I was there for it all, 7 days. What's going to happen? What's going to happen? And eventually it was a mistrial. So now, I don't know. There's a lot of options, right? So the DA, Tim Cruz, for the Plymouth County District Attorney's Office, has said, we haven't decided if we're going to retry this case because there's so much that goes into it, right? I mean, it's taxpayer money. We got to find a new jury pool, yeah. Which you're in Australia. I'm in Massachusetts. How can we find somebody who doesn't know about this case if in Australia you guys are talking about it?
0: True.
3: So, right? So that's got to be really hard. There's so many different things that go into it. Getting the witnesses, their schedules, you know, there's so many different things they got to think about. So they haven't decided yet. They could retry it as first degree murder. They could bump it down and try second degree murder or manslaughter. They could reach a plea deal with Lindsay Clancy's defense team so that we don't have to go through this at all. We kind of just would move to the sentencing phase. Or they could drop it all together and say, we had a good run. We tried it out. It didn't work. It's not worth our time and money. I don't think that's going to happen just because this case is so divisive. Yeah. I would guess that it's going to go back to trial. And last week when I was in the courtroom, the judge said, all right, let's get something on the books for the fall. Meaning, I don't know when. That could be, what, October, November? We're in September.
2: It's coming back.
3: So I don't know.
2: Sierra, can I ask, and I know there's so many conspiracy theories going around, and like my girlfriends are adamant that there's been foul play. Do you think that there was some foul play here?
3: I don't. Okay. I really don't. And okay. I know that goes against TikTok and the rest of the world.
2: No.
3: I love a conspiracy theory. Yes. Let me just say that. But in this case, I kind of feel like the conspiracy theories took a life of their own. And it's interesting to lead into. We all want to solve a mystery. That's why we like true crime, right?
2: Yes, we all want to be a detective. Yep.
3: Yeah, exactly. But in this case, I really don't think that any of it holds water, because if Patrick Clancy really did kill his children and frame his wife, Kevin Reddington is such a strong attorney. I don't think there's any way he would be pleading not guilty by reason of insanity, essentially. Yeah. He would say, hold the phone, somebody else did it, and here's all the reasons why. And he didn't say that. The Commonwealth didn't charge him. I don't think that the conspiracy theories hold water.
0: Yeah. But, you know, TikTok will make you think that.
2: Yeah.
3: Oh, God, sure. TikTok will make you think a lot.
2: Yeah.
0: Okay, so for now, is she in jail or is she at home?
3: She's back at a hospital. And she also, I'll note, she's been on suicide watch since this happened in January 2023.
0: There is a chance, though, that she will get off completely?
3: So it's a possibility. It could happen. On the jury form, there was the option for not guilty, which means she's good to go. But that wasn't the plea. So it's very, very unlikely she would be, if she was found not guilty by reason of insanity, she would be remanded to a hospital or facility.
0: Yep. Well, Sierra Gillespie, we will be in contact with you as soon as we know more.
3: Yeah, thanks for having me.
2: Thanks so much for coming on.
0: Yeah, and if you need support or someone to talk to, Lifeline is available 24/7, 13, 11, 14. 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
29: Sydney traffic. A multi-car crash in Thornley, Pennon Hills Road northbound approaching the Cominara Parkway. Hinchinbrook, a ute's broken down southbound Cow Pasture Road before the M7, looking quite stacked. In Penrith, Castlereagh Road, a reduced speed 40k's between the Great Western Highway and High Street following road damage from an overnight truck crash. 40 years of a Porto deserves a throwback. 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Brittany Gorrell first with Kiss Traffic and Weather together.
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2: Morning, I'm Saskia Channing. A crime scene's in place on a busy Penrith road following a horror crash that's left two men in hospital. The collision between a car and truck on Mulgoa Road has left the car's passenger in a serious condition while the driver is also in hospital. The truck driver wasn't hurt but was taken to hospital for mandatory tests. Two men have been arrested following a two-year investigation into a shooting and series of firebombings across Sydney's southwest. The 33 and 37-year-olds were detained during raids in Glen Alpine and Menangle yesterday morning. They've been charged with a range of alleged offences linked to criminal group activity and stolen cars. And the Prime Minister has marked the 25 years of the September 11 attacks, declaring it a harrowing anniversary.
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2: 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Your sport check next.
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2: In sport, NRL finals fever's arrived. The Rabbitohs and Knights in for a sudden death match in Sydney tonight. Our league expert Corey Oates is anticipating a high-scoring thriller.
37: Both have great attacks. Their defences have held up at times. I'm really excited to watch this game.
2: And NFL superstars will light up the MCG this morning when LA takes on San Francisco in a historic clash. The Kiss Cast is next.
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1: Partly cloudy today with the top of 22 in the west and 20 in the city. Tomorrow, overcast and 21, mostly sunny Sunday and 23. 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
0: All right, you're on KISS, Mikey, Amy Gerard, Nat's got a hit of celeb news coming up.
3: Yeah, we're just talking to an American journo about the Lindsay Clancy case over in the US. And interestingly, I've got a bit of a story here about Alanis Morissette. Mm-hmm. She was on the Call Her Daddy podcast and she's opened up about her own struggle with postpartum depression when she gave birth. So I'll play you that audio coming up next.
0: All right, and last calls 13 1065. You want to get on air? You're on KISS Friday. Good morning.
4: We

0: Music Station, you're on Kiss. Mikey here with Amy Gerard. Hey, Jonas Brothers, they are performing halftime at the MCG today for the NFL. That is going to be a big day in Melbourne. Weeping the stars out. Here's Nat with a hit of celeb news.
1: I've got an NFL story in a sec, but first I want to talk about Alanis Morissette, who had huge hits in the late 90s, I feel, or was it early noughties?
0: Late 90s. Yeah.
1: You ought to know, Ironic, Hand in My Pocket, good songs.
0: Yeah.
1: But she was actually the latest guest on the Call Her Daddy podcast with Alex Cooper, and she spoke about how she experienced pretty severe postpartum depression, and that similar to the Lindsay Clancy case, which we were talking about not too long ago, she really struggled to get the help that she needed from professionals. She went to professionals. She could identify that she was struggling, but once again, they just didn't give her the correct support that she needed. Take a listen.
2: And I reached out to so many therapists, and all due respect, one well-meaning therapist said, "Sweetheart, when it gets really bad, just put your hands over your eyes." And I spoke with a lot of really, really smart, supportive postpartum support peeps. And it was still really, really, really, really, really, really hard. And then I'd have people in the business going, "What's going on with her? Now she's extra crazy." I'm just like, all right, thanks for that beautiful chestnut word again.
3: I had a girlfriend who really struggled with postpartum depression, and she kind of got similar treatment. Like, they just basically, they instantly just put her on antidepressants. Mm. They didn't really offer her any help or guidance. And I remember she said that her GP said, "Where is your mum in the picture? Like, is your mum there? You need to talk to your mum, lean on her more."
0: What if you don't have a mum?
3: She was like, "My mum's passed away."
0: Oh.
3: And I was just like, what? That so dismissive of her. And like, this is going back 12 years now.
0: Yeah, do you think it's got better?
3: I don't know, because I don't know anyone having a baby currently or going through postpartum.
0: You hear about it more.
3: I'd want to hope so.
1: I know that they do a lot to try and educate people in the lead up to giving birth. Like, I know that the hospital offers the classes where they specifically target the men in the relationships to say these are the signs to look out for. Because in cases like Alanis Morissette and Lindsay Clancy, who we've been speaking about, they were able to identify themselves that something was wrong. Mm. In other cases, the women don't realise what's happening to them. They don't realise how bad their depression is getting. So it is important that there's a support person who's looking out for them, because this can happen to anyone.
0: Yeah.
1: You don't even have to be prone to mental health issues.
0: Yep. It's just you've gone through a change.
1: I'm glad that we're talking about it a lot more. It's all to do with hormones.
3: Mm. Yeah, your hormones are wild throughout pregnancy and then post.
1: Yep.
3: Yeah.
1: Kane's having a fun time with that. Sorry about everything.
3: Tell him it gets better.
0: I'm better now.
1: First trimester, though, there was one particular, I reckon there was a period of 2 weeks there where I was not myself.
3: Yeah.
1: And I was blowing up at things at where him? At the time it seemed so logical, but then I looked back at it the day after or whatever, or now, and I'm like, wow, what was I on about? It's crazy. And you're so emotional
3: Men
1: and you feel like
3: understand.
1: No one understands you and that makes it worse, and you work yourself up and then you just, in the end, it isolates you more, because the more upset and angry you're getting, the more you feel like people don't get you.
3: Mm.
1: So yeah, it's a really fun time.
0: Fun,
1: Women get that you. I've heard, though.
3: Women get you.
1: Yeah, they stand with me.
3: Yes, we do, in solidarity.
1: Yes, thank you. Now, the NFL, as you just mentioned before, is being played today in Melbourne at the MCG. It's history-making because it's the first ever in-season game being held in Australia. It's the LA Rams versus the San Francisco 49ers. Kickoffs at about 10:35 a.m. The national anthem being performed by Australia's very own Cody Simpson. Halftime show by the Jonas Brothers. So the players have been doing a lot of press, particularly the 49ers, who have been here for like a week. So they've been chatting to Aussie media and stuff like that. Now, this one player, his name's Dre Greenlaw. He's a linebacker for the 49ers. He was asked in a recent press conference if he'd tried Vegemite yet, which is the typical question. Mm. Anyone comes here, have you tried Vegemite? But whatever, we always ask it. And in this case, he'd never even heard of it, which I found shocking. Take a listen.
4: Veggie who?
1: Veggie who?
5: Vegemite. It's one of Australia's...
4: The chips?
5: No, it's actually a dip.
4: Okay,
3: a dip?
4: I did
3: dip?
4: The veggie chips. Okay, I did the veggie chips, but not the dip. No, I got you.
0: You don't eat it like a dip.
1: There'd be someone out there who's doing it by the spoonful, I reckon.
0: And you're right. It's the same old bloody question to every American. Yeah. But you've got to like Vegemite or you're an Australian. Yeah?
3: Well, out of my three kids, my youngest will not eat Vegemite.
1: Have you taught him how to eat it properly?
3: I've tried it, like the ratio to Vegemite butter, all of those things.
1: A warm punnet de cusser or sourdough loaf.
3: Yes.
0: And the butter.
3: He won't eat it.
0: And how do you do the veggie
1: right? On it. Yep. The butter's got to be put on it while it's scorching hot.
3: So it melts
1: into it and the butter turns it like a dark yellow almost.
0: Yeah.
1: And then the Vegemite must be just scraped over.
3: Yep. Yes, like 30% Vegemite, 100% butter.
0: Yeah. You know what I prefer though?
3: What?
0: And people...
1: Marmite.
0: No, it's not Marmite. Bovril. It is actually...
1: What's Bovril?
3: Oh, Bovril's the UK version.
0: Well, it's similar. It's called Mighty Mite. Actually, Chelsea, can you Google that? I know it's Australian Three Threes or Three Sisters.
1: Did you hear that the Vegemite have released a less potent version for children?
3: Oh.
1: So now there's a second Vegemite recipe. It's the first time they've ever altered their OG recipe.
0: And for Americans even.
1: And it's a less salty and intense flavour.
3: I use Vegemite when I have ulcers.
1: Oh yuck.
0: Go I've this, seen the that Mighty Mite, Three Threes, Australian group. It's, I don't know, it's like a bit sweeter.
3: It's gluten-free.
1: I hate that in the ad they've done too much Vegemite or Mighty Mite. Hey, can you look up that
3: too
1: Vegemite,
3: much Vegemite
1: the
3: on
1: milder
3: that toast?
1: Vegemite I'm talking about? Kids Vegemite.
0: We don't Google Vegemite. Our own things here. Vegemite.
3: Oh, there you go.
1: Oh, there.
3: No, it's still Vegemite. No. Yeah, it's just kids version. And it says
1: I got a press release on it recently.
3: Less salt.
1: Yeah, so it's basically not as intense. I'd imagine it's like a watered down version.
0: That'd
1: of
0: suck,
3: can I
0: then.
3: Tell you the Vegemite is so good when you have an ulcer in your mouth?
0: Yeah.
3: Rub Vegemite all over it. It stings really badly, but I swear it's good.
1: Yeah, it's just because you're just putting salt. It's like when you have cuts and they say you put it in salt water. You're just rubbing salt in the wound.
3: I love it.
0: Well, we're going to take your last calls. You might want to talk about Vegemite.
3: Might.
0: Or Mighty Mite.
1: Yeah. Mighty Mite want to talk about Vegemite.
0: 131065, anything on your mind? We'll wrap up the show for the whole week with you.
3: Yeah, all right.
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6: Looking over Sydney this cloudy morning and all lanes are back open in Thornlea on Pennant Hills Road northbound towards the Cominara Parkway. That's after earlier multi-vehicle crashes cleared. There's been some heavy congestion southbound down Cowpaster Road through Hinchinbrook, starting to ease after a breakdown's cleared near the M7. And a pretty good stretch along the M4 eastbound entering the tunnel in Homebush. Charge into spring with BYD. 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Kiss cast, partly cloudy day, 20 in the city, 22 in the west. It's Brittany Gorrell first with Kiss, traffic and weather together.
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0: 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Mikey and Amy Gerard, partly cloudy today. Overcast tomorrow, but Sunday, looking good. Last call's coming up, and then Gordy takes over. 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

0: And last calls now. Let's get you on 131065. Hello, Deb.
1: Hi. I was listening to you guys talking about the Vegemite.
2: Oh, yeah?
1: My daughter, she's 23 now, but when she was about three,
2: yeah.
1: Oh, it was terrible. I'm sure I got her addicted to it, the Vegemite, to the point where people would come around and say that she smells like Vegemite.
2: Oh.
1: And I had to think about it. Yeah, and I'm like, yeah, well, she has Vegemite toast, Vegemite sandwiches, Vegemite crackers. Everything was all about Vegemite with her.
2: Listen, well, I feel like there's worse things that she could have been addicted to, Deb. And
0: oh, totally.
2: I feel like when you're three, you're eating Vegemite, but you're also wearing a little bit of it.
0: Oh,
2: so
0: yeah, all over
2: she's
0: you.
2: She's probably got some on her underneath her nails and on her clothes and stuff like that. So she would have smelled delicious.
0: Yeah, how good is Vegemite? Oh, Vegemite in spaghetti bolognese.
2: Oh, I haven't heard
0: just,
2: that.
0: Yeah, like a teaspoon, add it to the
2: well,
0: mince.
2: I guess it's just kind of like adding salt, right?
0: Yeah, it's so
2: make
0: good
2: it really
0: though.
2: Salty.
0: Yeah.
2: I'm going to try that.
0: Give it a go.
2: Do
0: like, teaspoon, I reckon.
2: Do you know what I add to my spaghetti bolognese?
0: What?
2: Nutmeg.
0: Oh.
2: Mm, try it out.
0: Gives it a nutty flavour.
2: It's kind of spicy. Like,
0: yeah,
2: not
0: okay.
2: Spicy, but like it gives it a spice. Try it.
0: Okay.
2: It's my
0: secret I'll do that
2: recipe.
0: If you try Vegemite.
2: Done.
0: All right, Kate, you're on. Hello.
2: Hey, Kate.
3: Hello. How you going?
0: Good. What do you want to talk about?
3: Thanks for having me. I'm in Melbourne, and I just wanted to let people know, I was listening to you talking about the Alanis Morissette and that perinatal period, pre-pregnancy,
2: yes.
3: Post-pregnancy,
2: yes.
3: And during the pregnancy. And really, what I just wanted people to know that there's so much free stuff out there.
2: Is there? Where can they find it? Like, how can they access it?
3: I can send some stuff to the person that I spoke to prior to talking to you so that you can put it on your website. But I work for a place called Drummond Street Services, and we run a perinatal program. It's completely free. We've got counsellors. We've got literally outreach support to go to people's homes and help them through.
2: Oh, wow.
3: Also, your maternal child health nurses, they, you know, can do your screen for you to help you through that, but it's a certain sort of depression scale or something that people can do is if they're concerned about their partner or they feel it themselves, you know, it can be something that they can ring PANDA for, yeah. PANDA. My program's called Ready, Steady, Family. It runs all the way through the north, all the way through the west of Metro Melbourne.
2: Yep.
3: Outreach, telephone service, online, you know, groups and seminars. So
2: Kate, is this is it localised in Melbourne or is it national as well? Like, I know PANDA is, but Ready, Steady, Family, the thing that you work with?
3: It's not nationalised, unfortunately, but we'd love to have the funding. Thanks for the...
2: Yeah. Little shout out.
0: So
2: no,
0: there is help
2: is,
0: out there.
2: But I love what Kate's doing because it is such an important cause. And women pre and postnatal and men, they need help. Bringing children into the world is such a big change and a big shock to the system. And, you know, we always talk about having a village and having that support.
0: Mm.
2: And so many people don't.
0: Mm.
2: So
0: it feels like things are hopefully
2: getting
0: better with
2: better
0: that.
2: For sure.
0: All right, last call. Let's
2: support.
0: Mm.
2: And so many people don't.
0: Mm.
2: So
0: it feels like things are hopefully getting better with
2: better
0: that.
2: For sure.
0: All right, last

0: with the garlic and the butter and the olive oil.
1: Butter.
2: Yeah.
1: You're making me
2: want
1: to make spaghetti bolognese. I
2: make spaghetti bolognese once a week. It's like a rotating.
1: It's the go-to.
2: It's a rotating dish in my household that everybody eats.
1: Yeah. All right. That is it for this week. 9 o'clock now. So tomorrow is Saturday. We'll be back on Monday.
2: Yes, we will.
1: Every bloody Friday, don't I?
2: With your fairy hands. Yeah.
1: Mm. On the show tomorrow. Don't know. Coming back on Monday, we're giving you the chance to drive away in a brand new car every morning from 6. You can win thousands with our pop quiz. And Gordy is here. You can go to our iHeartRadio Music Festival in Vegas. Checking out BTS, Zara Larsson, Benson Boone, Snoop Dogg and more. Have a good weekend, Amy.
2: Yeah.
1: We'll see you. See you Monday.
2: See you Monday.
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22: Sydney traffic.
0: Looking over Sydney, where breakdowns come and gone from the M4 eastbound off-ramp to Church Street, motorists are still moving at speed here. A stalled bus, Crow's Nest, Shirley Road eastbound to Pacific Highway. Wentworthville, trucks broken down eastbound to Great Western Highway, heading towards the Cumberland Highway, and checking your run for the M5 steady Preston to Kingsgrove, 15 minutes. The blackout sale is now on at 41.

0: 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Kiss cast a partly cloudy day. 20 in the city, 22 in the west. It's Brittany Gorrell first with Kiss Traffic and Weather together.
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4: Morning, I'm Saskia Channing. Sydney Olympic Park is gearing up for a major transport upgrade with the contract awarded for a brand new Metro West station. It'll be the only one on the network with four platforms capable of moving around 25,000 passengers an hour during major events. Construction's expected to begin next year, targeting an opening in 2032. The youngest victim of the Bondi terror attack will be remembered through a charity in her honour. The Matilda Foundation will celebrate the 10-year-old's kindness and empathy while supporting projects designed to carry her values into the future. More than 100,000 people will cram into the MCG today for the first ever NFL match for points to be played on Aussie soil. The LA Rams will go up against the San Francisco 49ers, while Nick Jonas and his brothers are here for the halftime show.
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4: In sports, South Sydney has the weapons for its do-or-die NRL finals clash with the Knights in Sydney tonight. Latrell Mitchell's finding his groove after a long injury layoff, while David Fifita is back to his best for the Bunnies. Coach Wayne Bennett says his squad is in good shape.
8: We've turned that around a fair bit. Yeah, we've only got two or three players that aren't on the injury list.
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4: Partly cloudy today, a top of 22 in the west and 20 in the city. Tomorrow, overcast and 21, mostly sunny on Sunday and 23. Right now in the city, it's 13 degrees. In the west, it's 12, 11 in Campbelltown and 14 in Bondi, the Northern Beaches and in the Shire.
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10: 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How you doing? 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
13: And I can't believe this is the last day to win this trip. Oh my God, I'm so determined to get in right now.
10: 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Like,
13: I know, I need to be at this festival, Gordy. I need to see this lineup. Like, Vegas, baby, it's crazy.
10: Right? Festival Friday. I'm letting more people in this boarding lounge than ever. I'm squeezing you in for the last few spots. You're shot in minutes to see Benson Boone, BTS, Snoop Dogg, the Goo Goo Dolls, the Smashing Pumpkins, and this girl, Zara Larson.

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2: 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Yeah, right. Picture that with a Kodak. Or better yet, go to Times Square.

0: Action is Kiss, you got Gordy. We're going to get through Friday together. Trust me. Baby, let me be your... Kiss beats like this. That is Danny Federa. 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
4: 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Are you kidding me?
2: Snoop Doggy Dogg, the absolute legend. Jump it like a tart.
0: Okay. When the pimp's
2: in the crib, ma. Jump it like a tart.
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0: Drop it like a tart. Hey, stand by. Festival Friday. More people in this boarding lounge than ever before. Last few spots. Your shot is coming up next. Stay on Kiss. Roads, please.
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7: Looking over Sydney on this cloudy morning at Eastwood, a crash, Blackstone Road, lane 2 northbound block just past May Street at Wentworth, still a broken down truck on the Great Western Highway. It's eastbound in the left lane at the Cumbie and at Oxford Falls, slow going for the Waycoast Parkway due to roadworks near Oxford Falls Road. Edgewater Homes has completed move-in ready homes across Sydney and the Hunter. 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The Kiss car is partly cloudy, tops of 20 in the city, 22 in the west. It's Tim Gover's first with Kiss Traffic and Weather together.
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0: Sydney's number one hit music station, Kiss 106.5. So, the NFL has officially taken over Melbourne, right? Their MCG. The LA Rams taking on the San Fran 49ers. Kickoff has happened. Otherwise, this is known as a Joe Bros concert. Full details as it happens right now.
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0: Now! Yeah, yeah, Festival Friday's going on. All right, final day to get to our Kiss iHeartRadio Music Fest in Vegas. So what we thought we would do, the last remaining spot in our boarding lounge, I'm going to keep this thing open for 30 seconds and just squeeze as many Kiss fans in as I can. 30 seconds on the clock. Your time starts now. Kiss, hello.
3: Oh, my God. Please, please, please get me to Vegas.
0: What's your name? What's your name?
3: Michaela.
0: Michaela, you're in the boarding lounge. Good luck.
3: Oh, my God. I'm so excited.
0: Kiss, hello.
4: Gordy.
0: Yes.
4: Did I get through?
0: Yes.
4: Am I on the radio?
0: Yes.
4: Vegas?
0: Yes, I've got to keep moving. This is a big old frenzy. Good luck. Love you. Bye.
4: Oh, my God. Amazing.
0: Let's keep going. Vivian, you're in.
5: Woo, woo, woo, woo.
0: Thank you. Oh, on the buzzer. One more. Hello?
5: Hello, this is Honey.
0: Oh, how you doing, Honey? Sorry.
5: I am good. How are you doing?
0: I'm doing so good. Get in that boarding lounge. You are so suited for Vegas.
5: Yes.
0: Yes.
5: Thank you.
0: Just,
5: yes.
0: Just squeezed in there, honey. Oh, my God.
5: Thanks. Oh, my God. Thank you.
0: Oh, my God. You are like butter. Okay. Hey, let's do this. United Airlines. Choose them for your next adventure to Vegas and beyond. You can book at united.com. But we are talking, as I always say, the money cannot buy experience that only Kiss can put on. The way you walk in on the red carpet, the way you launder backstage, yeah. Triple A access, baby. Your shot. Final chances to get to Vegas coming up in minutes when you hear that United boarding call, all right?
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6: Looking over Sydney this foggy morning at Chipping Norton, a breakdown eastbound on Newbridge Road at Epsom Road. In Horsley Park, traffic lights are flashing yellow. Wargrove Road at Subway Road and at Penrith, Castlereagh Road has the speed limit down to 40 between the Great Western Highway and High Street due to road damage. 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The Kiss cars park the cloudy tops of 20 in the city, 22 in the west. It's Tim Govers first with Kiss traffic and weather together.
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